Wave 96.5 with the 22-song music marathon. Coming up, Farnsie, these guys might be new-ish to the scene, but they're already pushing for strong regulations on AI as far as music is concerned. I guess you could say that Tempest City are self-aware. It's Wave 96.5.

0: 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That's number 22 in our music marathon. Andy Grammer, Fresh Eyes. Hey, if you want to go and check out the new Avengers Doomsday, good news, you can catch up on all the movies that you need to beforehand. It'll only take you 42 hours of viewing. Now, they say that's going to be around 20-ish minutes a day if you watch it from here, but if you try to condense that and you do 12 hours a day, you are in 3 days' worth of movies just to go and see the next one. I don't know, man. I've never been one for homework. Alex Warren's on the way. Milky and Mall Grabber next. 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

0: 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Snoop Dogg, Muse, Major Lazer, Benson Boone, BTS, the list is endless. 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

0: 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It's Bo today, and we are nearly at 11 o'clock. So, Sienna Spiro's new one about fabrics. A material lover. And in excess. Everybody's down in their knees. And your chance for Steal My Standby, thanks to Club Windang, you could be getting yourself on a shortlist to be headed to Vegas for the iHeartRadio Music Festival. 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
8: Cloudy chance of showers, top of 20 today. Dave Clark with the 11 o'clock update. New rules for how Australia powers AI data centres will be discussed at National Cabinet this week after warnings our power grids could face growing pressure. The energy market operator says the data centre boom could use seven times as much power in the next 10 years. Queensland and the Northern Territory have both rejected the push for renewables. Federal opposition says housing supply will be the main factor in shaping the immigration target moving forward. Leader Angus Taylor telling Seven the number will be lower than what the current figure is, but they still need to crunch the numbers.
9: Yeah, well, it'll be set based on the housing supply. It'll be capped based on how many houses we have. Now, we expect that'll be well below 200,000, but we'll see what housing looks like over the next little while.
8: The recent 2026 Surf Lifesaving New South Wales Awards of Excellence has seen an Illawarra Lifesaver and Club awarded. Club of the Year went to Shell Harbour, while Harrison Wicks became Gerringong Surf Lifesaving Club's first state award winner since 2002, when he was named the Youth Surf Lifesaver of the Year. The gala ceremony held in Sydney at Darling Harbour on August 22. Welcome move for Shell Harbour residents as the temps start to head into spring on average. Shell Harbour Council has reopened the popular Beverly Whitfield Ocean Pool ahead of schedule after the successful completion of its annual maintenance program by council crews. Shell Harbour Mayor Chris Homer says the pool is a special place for many people right across the Shell Harbour area. Also today, Labor is reportedly considering a new bird flu package to tackle threats to key species and improve survival and recovery. And New Zealand's PM is promising an Aussie-style social media ban for under-16s.
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8: Queensland great Cameron Smith has thrown his support behind Darius Boyd as the next coach of Queensland. After ruling himself out of running for the top job, Smith endorsed his former teammate on Nine's 100% footy.
11: He was a part of that winning streak that Queensland had. He understands what it means to wear the jersey, understands what it means to play that level and represent Queensland.
8: Big night coming up at the Snake Pit as the Illawarra Hawks host the Sydney Kings for a pre-season hit-out. The Hawks come into the match off the back of their 95-78 point win over the touring St Mary's Gales side. One face missing from the Hawks will be Sam Frolling, named in the Aussie team for this week's FIBA World Cup qualification matches against Syria and Jordan. Doors open 5:45pm, tip-off 6:30. And in the AFL, GW US could be facing a mass exodus, with Toby Green expected to meet Geelong this week, while Jesse Hogan and Jake Stringer have been linked to the Collingwood Magpies. We'll check Wave 96.5 weather next.
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1: 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Weather.
2: Cloudy, chance of showers, top of 20 today. A shower or two for Wednesday, 18. Partly cloudy Thursday, 17. Right now it is 17 in Windang on Wave 96.5.
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0: 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The place to be.
1: 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So I guess our accountant will know what you've been up to.
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2: Morning, it's Dino. Gee, this Kane Rogers of Fig Tree sounds a decent bloke. He's been married to his wife for over 17 and a half years. They got four beautiful kids, and he would love to take his wife to Las Vegas to see Zara Larsson and Cardi B live. We can help you get a step closer, Kane Rogers of Fig Tree. You got 30 minutes to ring me, Kane, and claim your spot on 4275 1965. We're talking a holiday worth up to $20,000 to Vegas, and you fly out next month. Kane Rogers, Fig Tree, 30 minutes. Otherwise, we'll open up the phone lines and give you the chance to steal his standby at Wave 96.5.

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3: 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Good luck. It is Steal My Standby at Wave 96.5. Harry Styles gets us back to the music in minutes. Nothing but the Illawarra's best music all day while you work. 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

0: morning, it's Dino at Wave 96.5. The Illawarra Hawks are hosting the Sydney Kings tonight at the Snake Pit. 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
5: Hi, I'm Garrett Thompson. Coles has posted its profits for the past financial year and it's taken a hit with last year's underpayment scandal. The supermarket giant's been forced to set aside $235 million after the federal court found the company failed to keep accurate records of staff. Coles still posting a profit of $1.09 billion last financial year. Immigration's once again in the spotlight after a new poll revealed it was the top concern for One Nation voters. It comes as the federal opposition says housing supply will be the main factor in shaping its immigration target. Testing is underway on that seal found on Monday on Coniston Beach. The juvenile was found by local identity Rob Goodfellow, according to the Merc, with National Park staff taking samples for testing. Anyone who finds a sick or dead animal should contact the federal government's 24-hour emergency animal disease hotline. And if you still haven't done your census form, you'd better hurry up. More than 10 million households have already responded, but the Bureau of Statistics says there are still Aussies who are yet to complete the five-yearly snapshot. Census General Manager Jenny Telford says they've started chasing up.
6: We will be starting to send additional reminder letters in the post. You may also get a visit from one of our census field officers. We do say that it's really important that you make sure that you're checking the identification card if somebody is knocking on your doors and saying they're from the ABS.
5: On the ABC there.
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5: Jai Arrow is set to return to the footy field for the first time since his M&D diagnosis. The Rabbitohs star's been given approval by the NRL to play the opening seconds of the club's next two games, including this weekend's clash against the Titans. The one-off rule change will allow Arrow to notch up 100 games for the Rabbitohs. And Perth Bears coach Mal Meninga says the club hasn't entered negotiations for Titans star AJ Brimson. Meninga admitting they're unlikely to do so, declaring they probably couldn't afford him. Brimson has reportedly been in talks with the PNG Chiefs after being given permission by the Titans to negotiate with other clubs.
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1: Showers and 20. Tomorrow, more showers and 18 degrees. Thursday, partly cloudy. Right now in Kiama, it's 16 degrees on Wave 96.5.
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3: 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In the Shadows, getting us started on the throwback lunch. 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

0: 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You can get us anytime. And this is Dino. Bianca's on the blower, and you're having a rough day at work, I understand.
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0: Oh.
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0: cloudy with a few light showers around the Illawarra, 20 degrees at Bulambi and along the coast. 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It just had hit after hit, from Ironic to You Learn. 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There was one other song that was bigger than all of them. You Ought to Know. There's a brand new version of that which is dropped by Cherry Bomb. We'll check that out in minutes. 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

0: Because I gotta have faith. I gotta have faith. Because I gotta have faith. I gotta have faith. Afternoon, this is Dino at Wave 96.5, the 2026 Surf Life Saving New South Wales Awards of Excellence have been handed out. And Club of the Year, our very own Shell Harbour Surf Life Saving Club. 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With a throwback soon, the latest hit for Harry Styles. That's in amongst it. Illawarra's best music while you work continues next at Wave 96.5.
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5: Hi, I'm Gareth Thompson. The major telcos have come together to explain their 000 processes following serious outages. Telstra, Optus and TPG have issued customers with a guide on how to get help in an emergency if the traditional methods fail. The campaign comes after an order from the 000 custodian for telcos to detail the so-called camp on transfer system. Coles has blamed the Ooshie giveaway from rival Woolworths for hurting its sales, despite reporting a $1.09 billion profit. The company was also hit by a provision of $235 million that had been set aside after last year's underpayment scandal. Immigration remains top of mind for One Nation voters. That's according to a new poll from Labor-aligned think tank TJ Ryan, which found the major parties could win back voters with a convincing plan for immigration cuts. And some wins for Illawarra Lifesavers, celebrated at the 2026 Surf Lifesaving New South Wales Awards of Excellence in Darling Harbour. Gerringong's Harrison Wicks named Youth Surf Lifesaver of the Year, while Club of the Year went to Shell Harbour.
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5: A big pre-season clash tonight as the Illawarra Hawks host the Sydney Kings at the Snake Pit. A notable exception from the Hawks side though, Sam Frohling named in the Aussie team for this week's FIBA World Cup qualification against Syria and Jordan. Tip-off at 6:30. And South Sydney have come up with a plan for Jai Arrow to finish his career with 100 games for the club. The NRL has approved a special request from the Bunnies that will allow Arrow to play the opening seconds of South Sydney's next two games in order to reach the milestone.
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5: Showers and 20. Tomorrow more showers and 18. Thursday partly cloudy. Right now in Figtree it's 17 degrees on Wave 96.5.
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2: It's Dino, Andrew Brooks. We've called you out, Andrew Brooks of East Corrimal. Andrew Brooks, 30 minutes on the clock to ring and claim your spot on the standby list. This is for the $20,000 holiday we've got brewing up here to Las Vegas to attend the iHeartRadio Music Festival with Snoop Dogg, Benson Boone and more. Andrew Brooks of East Corrimal, 30 minutes for you to claim your spot, mate. 4275 1965. If we don't hear from Andrew, we'll give you the chance to steal his standby. It's Wave 96.5, the Illawarra's best music.

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1: Two very different looking days for you and I today, Crammy. 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

0: 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Afternoon, this is Dino. Have you ever used Groupon to get a discount? 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And Stella Lefty is his daughter. Got the great song out called Boston. 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

0: New Bruno, it's Wave 96.5 and it's Dino. The telcos have had their say today on the recent outages to the 000 number. This is at the Big Telco Inquiry. So we'll get you across what's happening there with Gareth in Wave 96.5 News, Sport and Weather. Michael Jackson soon. And Somba's Homewrecker. 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
2: Hi, I'm Gareth Thompson. Former celebrity and AFL agent Ralph Carr has been jailed for 6 years for rape. It comes amid charges the 66-year-old sexually assaulted a woman at his Melbourne home in 2023. Carr was formerly an influential figure in the entertainment industry, representing AFL Brownlow medalist Dustin Martin and having a brief marriage to singer Tina Arena. He'll serve a non-parole period of 4 years and is expected to appeal. The major telcos have come together to explain their triple zero processes following serious outages. Telstra, Optus and TPG have issued customers with a guide on how to get help in an emergency if the traditional methods fail. The campaign comes after an order from the triple zero custodian for telcos to detail the so-called CAMPON transfer system. The United States is threatening to target countries that cooperate with Iran. Operation Economic Outcast was launched this morning as part of its new war strategy. Treasury Secretary Scott Bessent warns every country should be prepared for US sanctions.
3: We are going to hold everyone accountable, and this is economic asphyxiation of this regime.
2: And Coles has blamed the Ooshie giveaway from rival Woolies for hurting its sales, despite reporting a $1.09 billion profit. The company was also hit by a provision of $235 million that had been set aside after last year's underpayment scandal.
1: Warrigal Blinds and Security Doors. 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
2: It's the first official day of competition in the Australian shortboard titles. 200-plus competitors set to dot the Illawarra coast over the next 6 days, with the Masters divisions kicking off the action. Defending Australian title holder and Shoalhaven native Kira Buckpitt returns to Wollongong in the Open Women's, while Thirroul's Sammy Lowe will compete in the inaugural under-21s event. Reigning over 30s, Australian women's titleist Serena Brooke and Indigenous titles winner Taj Simon the ones to watch.
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2: Showers and 20. Tomorrow, more showers and 18 degrees. Thursday, partly cloudy. Right now in Port Kembla, it's 17 degrees on Wave 96.5.
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1: Two very different looking days for you and I today, Crammy. 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
2: 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Then if Mick calls your name out after 3 this afternoon, you'll have 30 minutes to ring. Steal my standby from Wave 96.5. 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

0: 20 degrees at Coaldale, cloudy and a few little light showers about. Not much better tomorrow. Bit of cloud and 19. It's Wave 96.5. Dino right now, but Mick has got the money for you after 4 o'clock today with the Illawarra's Easiest Quiz. Now, the go is 10 easy trivia questions. Need to bang them all out in 30 seconds. You'll win a grand. One of those questions this afternoon, who is considered the queen of pop? The queen of pop. 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Who is the queen of pop? Good luck. Ella Langley's brand new song, Be Her, plays in minutes. 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
1: 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Sounds old. Let's play some new music instead. Music. Ella Langley, Be Her.

0: Wave 96.5, and this is Dino. Have you heard the news? Hilltop Hoods are bound for the Illawarra. It's all part of the Castaway Festival, along with Amy Shark and a bunch of other cool acts. Saturday, March 20, next year, yep, Stewart Park, but tickets do go on sale this Friday from Ticketmaster. 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
13: M1 travelling well between Mount Lucy and Haywards Bay both ways. M1 Cataract, bringing our truck southbound Lane 1, just near the Bulleye Pass exit. Traffic is moving past quite freely. Gerringong at Crash Princess Highway just past Rose Valley Road northbound Lane 1, and no problems I'm seeing for Primby Bypass Windang Road both ways. Census night was Tuesday, the 11th of August. There's still time to complete. In the census, every answer matters, authorised by the Australian Bureau of Statistics, Canberra. 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
14: Hi, I'm Gareth Thompson.
13: There's still time to complete. In the census, every answer matters, authorised by the Australian Bureau of Statistics, Canberra. That's those traffic on Wave 96.5, the Illawarra.

0: An AEMO Outlook predicting data centres will use as much power in 10 years as all homes in New South Wales and Victoria do today. Anthony Albanese says centres will need to be socially responsible.
1: You need to make sure that they're adding to the grid, not just coming along and using energy that can be used for other purposes that would therefore lift power bills for others. We need to make sure that water is got right, and we need to make sure that location is right as well.
0: On the ABC there. Corrections officers in New South Wales have voted to walk off the job at prisons and courts statewide. It comes amid news a prisoner who brutally bashed a prison officer was released on bail. The Public Service Association of New South Wales confirming officers would not return to work until 7 a.m. on Wednesday. Ralph Carr has been jailed for 6 years for sexual assault. The former celebrity agent convicted of raping a woman at his Melbourne home in 2023. Carr's name had been suppressed for 3 years on mental health grounds. He's expected to appeal. And tens of thousands have been evacuated amid a wildfire in the US state of Nevada. 20,000 have been forced to flee, while thousands more are on alert near the city of Reno. The fire has burnt through more than 6,000 hectares and is believed to have been deliberately lit.
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0: It's the first official day of competition in the Australian shortboard titles. 200-plus competitors set to dot the Illawarra Coast over the next 6 days, with the Masters divisions kicking off the action. Defending Australian title holder and Shoalhaven native Kira Buckpitt returns to Wollongong in the Open Women's, while Thirroul's Sammy Lowe will compete in the inaugural Under-21s event. Reigning over 30s, Australian women's titleist Serena Brooke and Indigenous titles winner Taj Simon the ones to watch.
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0: Showers and 20, tomorrow more showers and 18 degrees, Thursday partly cloudy. Right now in Port Kembla, it's 17 degrees on Wave 96.5.
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5: Yes, it is. Hello. Happy Tuesday. Got a big one on the way for you. It's all sunshine and rainbows in the studio. Don't look outside. It's bloody miserable. I got a big show on the way for you. Plenty of prizes once again, including your next tickets to win your way to Castaway Festival here in the Illawarra. The first tickets in town right here on Wave 96.5. You can win them after 5 o'clock. I got $1,000 to give away after 4. And right now,
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5: 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If not, that's all right. Don't go anywhere. If they don't call us within half an hour, you can ring and steal their standby, okay? Leanne Stewart of Horsley, 42751965. That is the name. That is who I am after. Leanne, you got half an hour. Call us, get yourself on the standby list, and get yourself to Las Vegas, a trip worth up to $20,000 to go along to the iHeartRadio Music Festival. The lineup is cracker. You don't want to miss out. It's all thanks to Club Windang, live and loving at the place to be. Leanne Stewart of Horsley, I need you on the phone now within the next 30 minutes. Otherwise, you're out and you could be in. It's Wave 96.5. Steal my standby, and it's me.

0: Well done, band. Well done, dancers. Well done, Sabrina Carpenter and Taylor Swift there on Wave 96.5. Hello, it is Mick driving you home. Never ever heard a song have end credits, but here there is. Life of a Showgirl. You could be seeing all the showgirls, show guys, and everything Las Vegas has to offer if you win Wave 96.5 Steal My Standby.
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0: And it's our final week. So if you want to win a holiday that is worth up to $20,000, make sure you register at our website. We are currently looking for Leanne Stewart of Horsley. The 30-minute timer started, I'd say, about 13 minutes ago, and it's still going. Leanne, it's now or never. If Leanne doesn't call within that half an hour, she misses out and you get to call and steal her standby. That's how it all works. So, Leanne, you've got about, I'd say about 16 minutes now to call and see the likes of Benson Boone, Cardi B, Zara Larsson, BTS, and one other big name. What's their name? Yeah, D-O-double-G in Las Vegas at the iHeartRadio Music Festival. A holiday, a vacation worth up to $20,000 could be yours, all thanks to Club Windang, live and loving at the place to be. You just need to get yourself on the standby list, and it's our last week. So Leanne Stewart from Horsley, the timer, it's still ticking. You have just less than 16 minutes, otherwise anyone can call and steal your standby.
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8: 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We're hitting the roads across the Illawarra, loaded up with Illawarra's best freebies. 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This is Tyler and Amy hitting the roads of the Illawarra on Wave 96.5.

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1: Two very different looking days for you and I today, Crammy. I've got a really relaxed, laid back, easygoing day. 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
2: 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So I guess the results of those will be on the show tomorrow. 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

0: music driving you home, playing the Illawarra's best music. Also got some hints for you coming up before the hour is up, not only for the Illawarra's easiest quiz, but for tonight, disco bingo at the Illawarra Hotel. Yes, that is right. I am giving you a head start. But right now, the 30-minute timer is up. Is Leanne Stewart from Horsley on the line?
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0: A trip worth up to $20,000. Leanne, you want to go? No! 4275-1965. Call right now and steal at Leanne's standby. We have not had too many steals this entire campaign, but we have a stealer right now, Wave 96.5.
4: Hello.
0: Hello, who's this?
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0: Zoe from Albion Park Rail?
4: Yes.
0: Zoe, have you ever been caught shoplifting in your life?
4: No.
0: Well, it's a bad time to become a criminal because you've stolen a standby.
4: Yes.
0: Just like that. Well done. Better late than never because this comp ends this week. Did I hear a woo in the background there?
4: Yeah, that was me.
0: It echoed. I thought you were with someone, but it's just echoed through the phone. Zoe, well done. You've stolen the spot on the standby list. You were one step closer to a trip to Las Vegas to go to the iHeartRadio Music Festival. Who would you take along?
4: My husband.
0: Yeah, hubby? Yeah. Who would have the most fun in Vegas, you or your partner?
4: Wow,
0: 50-50. Who's more likely to stay out late, come late home the next morning and be scowled by the other?
4: Definitely my husband.
0: Okay. All right. We'll send a padlock.
4: Like family.
0: Yeah. We'll send a padlock so he can't leave the room after 10 o'clock so then you could still go out and have fun.
4: Sounds like a plan.
0: Trip worth up to $20,000. Go along to the iHeartRadio Music Festival too. When was the last time you went to a music festival, Zoe?
4: Oh, a while ago.
0: Okay.
4: Just a little while.
0: Just a little while. I won't press for numbers.
4: Yes,
0: we could change it in less than a month's time in Las Vegas. You are on the standby list, Zoe. Love it.
4: Thank you very much.
0: You could be getting yourself on the standby list too, either the regularly scheduled way, which is registering your name at our website, wavefm.com.au, listening out for it and then calling us back within half an hour, or you could be like Zoe from Albion Park Rail, the absolute crook, and stealing a standby. It's all thanks to Club Windang, live and loving at the place to be. Lyndall and Crammy calling out another name tomorrow morning, 7 a.m. So make sure you are locked and listening to Wave 96.5 because you do not want to miss out on this holiday.
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6: We are seeing delays southbound on the M1 through Beckley, Albion Park, busy both ways on Terry Street at Tongarva Road in Kembalwarra. Also busy northbound on King Street at Northcliffe Drive. And in Corrimal, look out for delays southbound on the Princes Highway at Railway Street. Census night was Tuesday, the 11th of August. There's still time to complete. 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That's the latest traffic on Wave 96.5, the Illawarra's best music.
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0: Wave 96.5, the home to the Illawarra's best music. Hello, it is Mick driving you home. Playing the Illawarra's best music. I think I just said that's what we play. Now, like Womack and Womack, it's better to say it twice. It's so nice. We're going to get your latest news with Gareth, in a second. Then I have your chance to win $1,000 with the Illawarra's easiest quiz. I'm going to give you a hint. One of the questions, who is the queen of pop? The answer is Madonna. All right, getting you one step closer to winning $1,000 cash. That is next. But it's not the only music-based enjoyable game today.
1: I said you're having a good time out there.
0: Yes, musical bingo, disco bingo. Back tonight at the Illawarra Hotel. Your boy plays host. Is very simple. We give you a sheet. If the song plays, you tick it off. Win yourself some cash. We've got free drink vouchers to dish out as well. And I'm going to give you an early little hint. All right. These are the some of the songs, I should say. I've just eaten some hot and spicy twisties and I'm like dribbling everywhere. Peeling back the curtain for you. We're going to do breakup hits tonight. So you can expect to hear these songs.

0: 3 will be played tonight. So if you come along and you've got them on your disco bingo sheet, you know you've already gotten yourself closer to winning cash, drink vouchers, Illawarra Hotel tonight. I hope to see you there. It all starts at 8 o'clock. Come on early. They've got a special meal deal, $25 schnitty. You get a salad, you get chips, and you get a free drink. Illawarra Hotel, disco bingo tonight, 8 o'clock. I will see you there.
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3: 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First with the Illawarra's traffic.
4: Mount Uzi, the M1, broken out Jack northbound lane 1 back towards Sydney near Mount Uzi Road. Just seeing the M1 busy, Unanderra down towards Berkeley Bars, Northcliffe Drive, and Warrawong, King Street. Northcliffe Drive busy all directions, Primby Bypass moving well. It's Travel Tuesday at Flight Centre. 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Today only, book at flightcentre.com.au. That's less traffic on Wave 96.5, the Illawarra's best music.
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5: Hi, I'm Gareth Thompson. Illawarra courts and jails have been thrown into chaos today after corrections officers voted to walk off the job. The snap industrial action comes as an inmate who allegedly bashed a prison officer received bail, despite apparently leaving the 55-year-old with significant injuries, including a broken eye socket, nose and missing teeth. The action has caused disruption across local courts, with the Merc reporting one inmate's bid for release in Wollongong was put on hold after he could not be brought onto the screen. The Coalition is renewing calls for the government to scrap the veterans cap. It comes amid criticism of the allied health cap of $5,000 by returned service people who require ongoing treatment, including Senator and former soldier Jackie Lambie. Opposition leader Angus Taylor calling for the Minister for Veterans Affairs to resign.
6: Got it wrong on supporting the family of Cameron Baird VC. He got it wrong on funding of the Invictus Games. He got it wrong on medallic recognition for veterans. And now he's got it wrong on this cap on health services.
5: On News 24 there. And the energy market operator believes data centres will use almost as much power in 10 years as all homes in New South Wales and Victoria do today. It comes as the PM says data centres will be compelled to contribute to the grid.
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5: In sport, the reigning NBL 26 champs are back in action tonight with the Sydney Kings taking on the Illawarra Hawks in Wollongong. The star-studded Kings squad has kept the core of its title-winning roster intact as preparations ramp up for the NBL Blitz. And South Sydney have come up with a plan for Jai Arrow to finish his career with 100 games for the club. The NRL has approved a special request from the Bunnies that will allow Arrow to play the opening seconds of South Sydney's next two games in order to reach the milestone.
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5: Showers this afternoon, tomorrow more showers and 18, Thursday partly cloudy. Right now in Albion Park, it's 17 on Wave 96.5.
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8: Thank you, Gareth. Let's rock, let's rip, let's roll. Hello, it is Mick here to drive you home. Coming up this hour, not only do I have suggestions for your book week costumes inspired by some Wollongong locals, I also have a very good investment opportunity. And no, it's not a pyramid scheme. It's an opportunity that I think we could really invest in, and I feel like it's just it'll take us places. All right. Hear my pitch very shortly. Right now, though, it's kind of like a reverse investment opportunity. We will give you money. All you got to do is answer 10 easy quiz questions in 30 seconds. It's the Illawarra's easiest quiz. It's all thanks to TLE in Wollongong. 4275 1965. If you

You can answer 10 easy quiz questions in 30 seconds. If you get them all right, the money is yours. $1,000. And we already know one of the questions. Heck, we already know two of the questions. What two colours make pink? Yesterday we had, I think, purple and blue. No, not purple.

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0: Mia from Balambi is our contestant. How are you, Mia?
6: I'm good. How are you?
0: Good. Hopefully, we can feel a bit more cheery and positive inside than what the weather's doing outside. It's miserable.
6: Oh, yeah. Lucky I'm indoors, so I'm really grateful that I'm not working or anything in this weather.
0: Perfect. You're out of the rain. However, it could be raining cash. $1,000. What would you put it towards, Mia?
6: Oh, you know what? A holiday or a weekend getaway.
0: Yeah, nice.
6: Or even bills, a little bit of this and that.
0: Forget about the bills. I like the weekend getaway. That sounded exciting.
6: Okay. All right, let's manifest that.
0: Okay. Where are we going?
6: Oh, I don't know. Maybe somewhere down the coast. I haven't really planned anything yet, but...
0: Well, that's all right. I was just trying to visualise it and manifest it for you.
6: Yeah. All right, well, then let's just say Gerringong.
0: Done. Okay, down to Gerringong for a weekend getaway. Mia from Balambi, all you got to do is answer 10 easy quiz questions in 30 seconds. Get them all right. The money's yours. If you don't know an answer, pass it. We'll try to come back to it, okay?
6: All right, let's go.
0: 30 seconds on the clock. Here we go. Sorry, my pen stopped. There we go. Now we're ready.
6: Oh.
0: That's all good. Hopefully that it's not a bad omen. It's fine. It's fine. It's fine. Here we go. What are your initials?
6: ML.
0: Do you prefer Coles, Woolies or Aldi?
6: Aldi.
0: Name a uni based in the Illawarra.
6: University of Wollongong.
0: What two colours make pink?
6: Red and white.
0: Which singer is known as the Queen of Pop?
6: Madonna.
0: What is 2 times 6?
6: 12.
0: Which sport does Jai Arrow play?
6: Tennis.
0: What's the name of the sun in Finding Nemo?
6: Nemo.
0: Name one of the two planets next to Earth.
6: Mars and Mercury. Oh, damn.
0: My heart was racing, Mia.
6: I got one wrong, I think.
0: Well, look. That last one, I just said name one of the two planets. You got one right. Mars is correct. Oh. Mercury isn't, but that's okay. Sadly, we did get one wrong along the way.
6: All right, what sport does he play?
0: He plays...
6: Oh, yeah, don't follow, but... Oh.
0: Mia!
6: Was that the only one?
0: That was the only one you got wrong, and we had one final question to go.
6: Oh, well, then I feel better about that.
0: Yeah, it's all good. We hadn't gotten through the full 10. That's all right, Mia. Hard luck. We can always play again tomorrow, okay?
6: All right, I'll try my best, but good. Thank you. Thank you so much.
0: Thanks, Mia. You have a great afternoon. Stay dry.
6: All right, see ya.
0: I beeped it out so then Mia could hear it, but you couldn't. Which sport does Jai Arrow play? He doesn't play tennis. No, he plays another sport. He's been in the news quite a lot this year, recently diagnosed with motor neuron disease, which is a horrible disease. And his club this weekend is actually doing something special. He's going to play for a couple of seconds to rack up his appearances so he can get to 100 games for his club. And you know what I'll tell the club? The South Sydney Rabbitohs. So I'll keep that question in there. What sport does Jai Arrow play? It's going to get you one step closer to $1,000. It's the Illawarra's easiest quiz. It is all thanks to the team at TLE in Wollongong and Sparkies. Get your Clipsal and Snyder gear there. TLE Electrical Wholesalers in Wollongong or Oak Flats for a chance at winning Rugby World Cup passes. Oh, Rugby League. Fancy that. I wonder if Jai Arrow plays Rugby League. The Illawarra's easiest quiz back this time tomorrow on Wave 96.5. Next, I have the perfect investment opportunity for you and for me. We could buy something together. It'll be like, I'll tell you, I'll pitch it to you next.
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0: Pink, Wave 96.5. Back to you. It's Mick driving you home, playing the Illawarra's best music. Coming up, if you are struggling for ideas for your book week costume this week, all right, kids, parents, teachers, I've got you covered, and I have had to look inside the Illawarra. Phrasing could have been better on that one. But there was an event over the weekend that had tons of costumes, and I'm going to get someone who had eyes on the ground. A former Wave 96.5 staff member. All will be revealed before the end of the hour, because right now, find an island far away from me. I have a great investment opportunity for both of us. If we all chip in, like, we could have our own island, genuinely. An entire island here in Australia is up for sale, and it is less than the average apartment price here in the Illawarra. Yes! So a house here, the median price sits at about $1.28 million, which is a bit yucky. And if you want an apartment, that's about $750,000. But this island down in Tasmania, we could get for a measly $520,000. Our own island. It's called Little Dog Island. In fact, if you get up a map of Australia, you can see it from there. It's like at the very, if you're looking at Tasmania, up to the top right, up to the point there, Little Dog Island. We can build our dream holiday home. The property, it's 17 hectares, undulating land with glorious views, two picturesque beaches. Now, the property's already set up for camping as well. The guys that own it, they've got two cedar huts there that have a connecting deck and a toilet, which is great for your boy who's got a bit of tummy troubles. Again, why are we not doing this? I tried to pitch to the Wave 96.5 crew a couple of months ago to buy that abandoned church up north in the Illawarra. They didn't want to have a bar of it. Maybe we move the station to Little Dog Island. You can come with it. You can visit us all the time. Yeah, sure, it's going to be hard to pick up prizes, but we'll figure that out, okay? Maybe we'll drop them via drone or something like that. Imagine the studio being on its own island. We would be... Oh, no, I don't want to change the name. I like Little Dog Island. Now, it does say, oh, it comes with some challenges. The prospect of building a more permanent dwelling on the island, you'd have to deliver all the materials and, you know, labourers there, and it could cost into the millions. But still, the island itself, less than a house. Now, I know what you're thinking. There are a couple of issues here. One, the government doesn't offer a first home islanders scheme, which does kind of set us back. We can't lay down a 5% deposit. The other thing that I think might be stopping us from investing in this island, you and I, despite it being cheaper than most places here in the Illawarra, having your own personal island has gotten a pretty bad rap in the past couple of years, and I don't know how many people would want to come along with you if you say, I've got my own personal island. Tag along.
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2: 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First with the Illawarra's traffic.
3: Mount Ousley, on their breakdown northbound back towards Sydney for the M1. That's been cleared near Mount Ousley Road. Seeing a lot of southbound traffic. Unanderra Berkeley for the run down towards Haywards Bay. Albion Park, busy behind the airport. Terry Tongara. Oak Flats, southbound slowing. You like Entrance Road, Pioneer Drive. Census night was Tuesday, the 11th of August. There's still time to complete in the Census Every Answer Matters, authorised by the Australian Bureau of Statistics, Canberra. That's last traffic on Wave 96.5, the Illawarra's best music.
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0: My nickname in high school, Mr. Big, on Wave 96.5. 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Gareth, in a second, he's in the news booth, ready to give you all your latest news, sport and weather. But this week, being book week, I know parents, you might still be thinking, what's a good costume? I need some ideas, some inspiration. Well, you're in luck. There was an event over the weekend right here in the Illawarra at the Entertainment Centre, and I had boots on the ground, eyes in the sky, a friend, a familiar voice that you might remember here on Wave 96.5 to help us out. You'll remember him from reading the news. He'd always start his bulletins with, "Good afternoon, I'm Jared Pollard." Yes, that's right. It's Jared Pollard. How are you, mate?
1: Hello, mate. What's happening?
0: I have some big questions to ask because you, over the weekend, were at the Entertainment Centre for the Darts Masters.
1: I was. One of the great events, I must say. They literally call it sport's biggest party, just 4,000 people just having a good time and watching people throw out a minuscule dartboard but not having a care in the world.
0: Yeah, I don't know how you'd be able to see it from all the way back up in the nosebleed section, but that's okay.
1: All about atmosphere, and that's what you go for.
0: Well, one thing that makes the atmosphere, Jared, is all the costumes, and that's why I've called you. Because this week is book week, I thought you could share with us some of the costumes you saw at the Darts Masters here in Wollongong over the weekend, and maybe kids could dress up as that for book week?
1: Yeah, absolutely.
0: I will give you either a ding or a bum bow if I think it could be considered book week, because there's some, you know, it has to be in a book. It can't just be absolutely everything, you know?
1: Yeah. So you're the costume police, basically.
0: Basically, I am the costume police. Fire away, Jared.
1: Excellent. Okay, so costume number one, I came across a group of Michael Jacksons.
0: Hey, were they a different Michael in, like, different music videos? You got your Billie Jean,
1: yeah,
0: you got your Thriller.
1: I'm talking like Billie Jean, you know, gloves on with the hats on. Although they did get kicked out by the end of the night, so you could say they weren't exactly smooth criminals.
0: Oh, Jared. Very well done. However, I'm going to have to veto a group of Michael Jacksons because it's not book related.
1: That's okay. Okay, I have another one for you. I don't know if this was a book. It was definitely a TV show. Scooby Doo and the Mystery Machine Gang.
0: Whoa, that's tough because I read a lot of Scooby Doo books, but the TV show did come first.
1: Okay.
0: I will say it's a... I don't have a sound effect for it, but I'll just make it. It's a...
1: That's a so-so.
0: Yes, that's a maybe. Like, I'd allow it.
1: Okay, here's one that might work. Oompa Loompas and Charlie from the Chocolate Factory.
0: Yes. Yes, that's great. That's great. Dress up as Oompa Loompas.
1: Yes.
0: One of the OGs from Roald Dahl. What's the next costume, Jared?
1: Okay, quite possibly the most well-known book of all time, Jesus. Does it pass?
0: I mean, look, potentially sacrilegious, but it is in a book.
1: Ding.
0: What else you got?
1: I know this wasn't a book, but it was a fictional character. There was a couple in green face paint, mind you, and Fiona from Shrek.
0: Oh, okay. See, Shrek and Fiona, that's tough because it is from a movie, but technically, at the start of the very first Shrek, he does open up a book and read from it, so... I'll count it.
1: Excellent.
0: Shrek and Fiona, I like it.
1: Excellent.
0: Wrap it up for us. Give us your favourite one.
1: I had a mate dressed as a whoopee cushion. Surely there's a whoopee cushion in a book somewhere.
0: So you're saying kids should dress up as a whoopee cushion and you go, yeah, you remember from that edition of Mad Magazine where they told us about all the pranks we can pull.
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7: 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First with the Illawarra's traffic.
14: M1 slowing west Wollongong southbound picks up but slows again Unanderra into Berkeley. Then picks up down through Catahooka to Haywards Bay. Northbound slowing for the M1, Fig Tree, the Avenue busy onto the Apprentice Highway. Memorial Drive busy both ways, Taroji at Taroji Road. It's Travel Tuesday at Flight Centre. 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
15: Hi, I'm Gareth Thompson. The Energy Minister says nuclear is not the solution to power data centres. It comes as the energy market operator revealed data centres will use as much energy in a decade's time as all the households in New South Wales and Victoria do today. But Chris Bowen says the idea is impractical.
16: We are focused not on distractions like nuclear, which is the most expensive form of energy and the longest to deploy. I mean, these data centres are coming now. A nuclear power station takes 20 years.
15: The PM is expected to take a new plan for data centres to National Cabinet tomorrow. Chaos has rippled through justice facilities in the Illawarra this afternoon. Data centres will use as much energy in a decade's time as all the households in New South Wales and Victoria do today. But Chris Bowen

0: disruptions have been felt in local courts, with one inmate's release put on hold in Wollongong. Coles has blamed the Ooshie giveaway from rival Woolies for hurting its sales, despite reporting a $1.09 billion profit. And musicians are throwing their support behind AI being banned from the music charts. From this Friday, music made with artificial intelligence won't be included in Australia's ARIA charts.
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0: In sport, defending champs, the Sydney Kings hit the court tonight as the countdown to the NBL Blitz continues. The Kings facing the Illawarra Hawks right here in Wollongong. Fans getting another look at the squad chasing back-to-back titles this season. And Queensland great Cameron Smith has thrown his support behind Darius Boyd as the next coach of the Maroons. After ruling himself out of the running for the top job, Smith endorsed his former teammate on Nine's 100% footy.
3: He was a part of that winning streak that Queensland had. He understands what it means to wear the jersey, understands what it means to play at that level and represent Queensland.
4: 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Weather.
0: A shower or two this evening, tomorrow showers and top of 18. Right now in the Wollongong CBD, it's 17 degrees on Wave 96.5.
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5: 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Hello. Yes, it is Mick here to drive you home. Coming up shortly, I'm inspired by something that caller Daniela from Balambi said to me yesterday, and I've done some investigating to see if a staple in all our cupboards, all our kitchens when we were younger, is still around. All right, I'm talking about the Woman's Weekly Children's Cake Cookbook. I have some updates for you coming up very shortly, but
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5: We have your first tickets in town to the Castaway Festival. Bring it on, Stewart Park, next year. How you can win them all this week with me is my dramatic readings. I got my long-lost cousin all the way over in the United Kingdom. I've given him some lyrics, all right? They're from a song that we will hear at the festival. You just need to tell me whose song it belongs to, who it belongs to, I should say. All right, from that festival, that lineup. Could it be Hilltop Hoods, Amy Shark, Violet Soho, Play Lunch? You get it right, you get yourself that double pass, okay? All right, I've got the recording back from my cousin. Let's take a listen. Tell them all I said hi. Hope you've been well. You've been asleep while I've been in hell. Tell them all I said hi. Have a nice day. I'll be just fine. Don't worry about me. Whose song is that? 4275-1965. They are on the billing for the Castaway Festival. You could be winning your way there. The lineup is crazy. Hilltop Hoods, headlining Castaway Festival, Violent Soho, Amy Shark, Play Lunch and more, Saturday, March 20, 2027 at Stewart Park. Tickets go on sale this Friday from Ticketmaster, or you could win your way there right now. 4275-1965. It's Mick's Dramatic Readings. And I'm Mick, and this is Wave 96.5. I don't know what

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1: Two very different looking days for you and I today, Crammy. 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
0: Mel from Windang, what's crack-a-lackin'?
3: Hello, how you going?
0: I am good. You're free Saturday the 20th of March next year?
3: I sure am.
0: Good, good. Are you just taking a guess? You don't need to double-check your diary?
3: No, I was planning to get tickets on Friday, actually, but if I can win them, even better.
0: Wow, you could snag them before anyone else. Well, not anyone else. A couple of people have already won them on Wave 96.5, but majority of the Illawarra. Mel, all you need to tell me is which artist and their song has been dramatically read by my cousin all the way in the United Kingdom, my long-lost cousin. I'll play it again for you, okay?
3: Thank you.
0: Here we go. Tell them all I said hi. Hope you've been well. You've been asleep while I've been in hell. Tell them all I said hi. Have a nice day. I'll be just fine. Don't worry about me. Jeez, it sounds like it's something straight out of Downton Abbey, right?
3: Yeah.
0: What's your guess, Mel? Whose song is it?
3: That's Amy Shark. That's her song.
0: She does it better. It sounds a whole lot better coming out of her mouth than my long-lost cousin. Don't you agree?
3: Absolutely.
0: Yeah,
3: Bob. I agree.
0: Okay,
3: very much.
0: Calm down, Mel. That's my family you're talking about. And you've won those tickets. Well done.
3: Amazing. Thank you so much.
0: Who do you reckon you're going to be bringing along?
3: My husband. He's a big Hilltop Hoods fan.
0: Oh, perfect.
3: Tickets are right in time for Father's Day.
0: Oh, great. And you haven't even had to spend any money, Mel. Jeez.
3: I know.
0: You've absolutely lucked out, haven't you?
3: I am happy. Thank you so much.
0: If you could just do me a favour, on the card down the bottom when you say love from Mel and the kids, just can you in brackets also say Mick and the team at Wave 96.5?
3: Include Mick 96.5.
0: Beautiful. Thanks, Mel. Well done.
3: Thank you.
4: I'm good. I'm good. I'm pretty good.
0: These guys are headlining Castaway Festival, Hilltop Hoods with Violent Soho, Amy Shark, Play Lunch and more. It's next year, Saturday, March 20 at Stewart Park. If you want to get your tickets, you can on Friday. They go on sale from Ticketmaster, or you could win your way there all this week right here on Wave 96.5. My dramatic readings. We'll be back this time tomorrow, but if you want to get in earlier, you can listen to Lindell and Crammy. They are more fun in the mornings. They are back tomorrow, 5:30 a.m. with more doubles to dish out to Castaway Festival right here on Wave 96.5.
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5: 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First with the Illawarra's traffic.
6: M1 still very slow. Unanderra down to Berkeley. Then it picks up down towards Haywards Bay with northbound busy approaching Figtree the Avenue. That's busy onto Princes Highway. With the highway busy both ways at the Avenue and O'Brien's Road. Live past Princes Highway steady and Princes Highway busy Fairmeadow southbound Elliott's Road. 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

0: 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Hello, it is Mick hanging out for your drive home, playing the Illawarra's best music and encouraging you to call. Get involved in the show, 4275 1965. If you do, you go in the running to win a $100 Friday meat tray. All thanks to Albion Park Village Meats, and it was yesterday on the show. During the Illawarra's Easiest Quiz, our contestant, Daniella from Balambi, having a bit of small talk before we ripped into the quiz. I said, what'd she put the $1,000 towards? She said, her son's birthday party. And then this conversation continued. Are you going to make a cake or are you going to buy a cake?
1: I'm going
0: to
1: make it.
0: Nice. Oh, please tell me you've got that old woman's weekly book somewhere.
1: Do you know what? I swear my mum used to make us cakes out of that old woman's weekly book when we were younger.
0: Yes, my mum did. Yeah. I have a fond memory of her making the train cake.
1: Yeah. There's heaps in there. That's actually pretty cool. We should bring that back.
0: We 1,000% sure. All right, you know what, Daniella? I'm going to put that on the back burner. I'm going to contact my people and see what they... my people? I am the people. I'm going to contact them people, the woman's weekly people. Anyway, I contacted the woman's weekly people and... I got stopped in my tracks because we don't need to bring it back. It's already back. You can buy the Australian Woman's Weekly Children's Birthday Cake Book, not only online, but like at Big W for $10. Here's me thinking it was an absolute relic and it was sacred and you could never find them, but they are on sale. Of course, it's like a redone version, and I believe there's new cakes in there along with all the classics. It's not an original first edition copy, you know? If you have one of them, put that away. Put it into a sleeve. That is a collector's item. You could get hundreds upon hundreds of dollars, maybe even thousands. Probably not. I'm just spitballing right now. But there you go, Daniella. And you can buy the Woman's Weekly book. But thinking about it, I'd love to know if you did make one back in the day, or you've got this new one and you've made it, or you had one of the cakes made. 4275 1965. My mum actually found an old photo of me sat in front of the train cake. What a contraption. The structural integrity of that bad boy, the fact that it has to be popcorn coming out of the chimney as the smoke. Man, what whatever the team was on creating that cookbook, I want some. They were talented. 4275 1965. Did you ever make one of the cakes or have the cake made for you from the Woman's Weekly Cake Book? 4275 1965. You call, you go in the running for that $100 meat tray thanks to Albion Park Village Meats. 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
4: M1 still slowing. Newlands area down to Berkeley South. Bubba picks up pace. Gonna hook it towards Haywards Bay. Easing off Albion Park behind the airport. Terry Tongara. No problem. Shell Harbour Road. Shell Harbour pass Walker Road. But they're busy on Seaf Oak Flats. Southbound. New Lake Engines Road. Piney Drive. Memorial Drive busy both ways to Rodgy approaching to Rodgy Road. 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
8: Hi there, I'm Rana Hussein. Collingwood's Violet Patterson has received a one-match suspension for a rough tackle on Fremantle's Gab Newton at the weekend. Five other players received fines for various offences across the round. Matilda's goalkeeper Jada Wyman is returning to Sydney FC after two seasons in Sweden, signing a two-year deal with the Sky Blues. And qualifying for the US Tennis Open is now underway with nine Aussies in action later tonight, including Storm Hunter, Madison Inglis, Emerson Jones and Priscilla Hahn.
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0: Paul Smith, right here on Wave 96.5. It is Mick playing the Illawarra's best music for your drive home. We're going to check in with Gareth, get all your latest from the Wave 96.5 newsroom. But right now, we are talking cakes, and no ordinary cakes, no, no, no. From the relic, the staple in every Australian's kitchen, the Woman's Weekly Children's Cake Book. First, we're going to Nicole from Albion Park Rail. Nicole, is it you or someone else in your family who is making these amazing cakes from the Woman's Weekly Cookbook?
1: I had an adopted nana.
0: Oh, okay.
1: Yeah, and she used to make me and my brother's birthday cakes out of that Woman's Weekly.
0: Yep.
1: I used to always get a piano.
0: Whoa, what?
1: And yeah, because I used to play the piano, so my nana used to make a piano.
0: Oh, bless.
1: And my brother used to get the racetrack.
0: Oh, the racetrack. Now, that's also bringing back memories.
1: Yeah, the good old racetrack. They looked amazing, but my nana was also an amazing cook, so they also tasted amazing.
0: Oh my gosh, a double whammy. I see why you adopted her.
1: Oh, for sure. She was just the best. Yeah.
0: Thanks, Nicole.
1: Yeah. Welcome.
0: Let's go to Melinda in Lake Illawarra next. Melinda, have you made one of these cakes before from the Woman's Weekly Cake Book?
2: I certainly have not made a cake because I am not that creative. Definitely not.
0: Now, I reckon you
2: could. My mother has made a cake for me back in the day from the original book.
0: Oh, man. A first edition.
2: First edition, my friend.
0: Melinda, which one did you have made for you?
2: The jelly cake, mate. With the you had the cake and you got the little rods of chocolate around it and the jelly inside. It was like the pool cake,
0: yes,
2: you know?
0: The pool. My mum made the pool as well. My mum made plenty. She sent me so many photos. She made the pool one. She also made the, using the same method of having the biscuits around the outside, the farm one.
2: Oh, awesome.
0: Yeah. And then again, like I said, I love my mum to bits. The fact that she made the train cake, my goodness.
2: Well, mum did make the train cake for my son. Not for me, but my son, he's turning 30 this year. So she did make it for him. For his fourth birthday, and it was pretty cool.
0: Oh, okay. I thought you were about to say she did make it for him for his 29th birthday, and I'm like, jealous.
2: Yeah, no. He's more into something else other than that right now.
0: What do you mean?
2: No, he's a gamer.
0: Oh, okay.
2: He's a queen.
0: Yeah, okay.
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4: the kids didn't even break it.
5: Okay, but hey, this is what happens, mate. There's going to be casualties, okay? There's going to be casualties, and this just happens to be a trundle wheel, okay?
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13: M1 still busy southbound out of Unanderra, Berkeley past Northcliffe Drive. Dapto the highway, a bit busy around Bombong Road both ways with Warrawong. Saying to ease all directions, King Street, Northcliffe Drive. No problems I'm seeing for Primby Bypass or Windang Road or Bulleye Pass, Princes Highway. It's Travel Tuesday at Flight Centre. Save up to 66% on a 7-night Bali villa stay from $652 per person. Today only, book at flightcentre.com.au. That says traffic on Wave 96.5, the Illawarra's best music.
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15: Hi, I'm Gareth Thompson. The Energy Minister says nuclear is not the solution to power data centres. It comes as the energy market operator revealed data centres will use as much energy in a decade's time as all the households in New South Wales and Victoria do today. But Chris Bowen says the idea is impractical.
16: We are focused not on distractions like nuclear, which is the most expensive form of energy and the longest to deploy. I mean, these data centres are coming now. A nuclear power station takes 20 years.
15: The PM is expected to take a new plan for data centres to National Cabinet tomorrow. Chaos has rippled through justice facilities in the Illawarra this afternoon after corrections officers voted to strike. It comes amid news a prisoner who brutally bashed a prison officer was released on bail. The Public Service Association of New South Wales confirming officers would not return to work until 7 a.m. on Wednesday. The Merck reports disruptions have been felt in local courts, with one inmate's release put on hold in Wollongong. Coles has blamed the Ooshie giveaway from rival Woolies for hurting its sales despite reporting a $1.09 billion profit, and musicians are throwing their support behind AI being banned from the music charts. From this Friday, music made with artificial intelligence won't be included in Australia's ARIA charts.
17: Harvey Norman
15: not return to work until 7 a.m. on Wednesday. The Merck reports

0: offside. Sam Froling named in the Aussie team for this week's FIBA World Cup qualification against Syria and Jordan. Tip-off at 6:30. And Adam Reynolds has heap praise on the Broncos as he wraps up his career, injury forcing him out of the sides 2 games of the season.
1: The club's done amazing things for me and my family, and will forever be in debt to the club. Give me an opportunity to come up from Sydney and, you know, chase that dream.
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0: A shower or two this evening, showers tomorrow and 18, Thursday partly cloudy and 17. Right now in Shell Harbour, it's 16 degrees on Wave 96.5.
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5: Yes, it is. 1 hour to go, then I am out of here. Straight to the Illawarra Hotel. Disco bingo tonight. I hope to see you there. Cash to be won. Free drinks to be dished out. Vibes high and through the roof. Illawarra Hotel. Call to book your table. Thank you, Gareth. Some big news today. I haven't touched on it yet because I really want to, but I don't know if I'm allowed to, about the AI music dropping out of the ARIA charts. What a win. Genuinely. Screw AI-generated music. Now, it can still be used in some facets, like if you had written the song and sung the song and then used an AI voice as like a backing track or for some harmonies, apparently that's okay. But full AI songs, they are out of here. And I think that's an absolute win for the industry. And I hope radio follows suit. That's all I'm going to say, and that's all I'm going to touch on them. We've got to move on. Because there has been some absolute champions in the Illawarra that I want to praise next. A charity that raised so much money last month and a life-saving club, a surf life-saving club that is the best in the business. I got all your details next on Wave 96.5.

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1: Two very different looking days for you and I today, Crammy. I've got a really relaxed, laid back, easygoing day. 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
2: 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So I guess the results of those will be on the show tomorrow. 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

0: Olivia Dean on Wave 96.5. 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Lyndall and Crammy, they are gearing up for the big marathon next week, but there is one thing that has escaped both their minds, and it was a big issue raised in the show this morning. A lot of calls with a lot of suggestions. I'll tell you what that issue is next. Because when you work in this industry and you see so many amazing headlines come through, you just got to think, wow. Wow, wow, wow, wow. Genuinely, we live in such an amazing part in the world. We are surrounded by champions, by winners, including everyone at Kids Wish and Helped in the month of July. We at Wave 96.5, we are proud to partner with them and support them in every facet, every form, everything they do. And they can proudly say that in July, they managed to raise $18,516. In just its second year, the Kids Wish Christmas in July campaign grew over $18,500 to help deliver joy to children living with disability and illness at the end of the year. Well done to everyone there, Emily, Amy, and to you for donating, getting involved. Well done. Over $18,500 raised for Kids Wish. But that wasn't the only headline that made me say, wow, because we have some champions amongst us. Shell Harbour Surf Life Saving Club has been announced as the New South Wales Club of the Year. The Surf Life Saving New South Wales Awards of Excellence were over the weekend. They beat 129 other surf life saving clubs across all regional New South Wales, 11 regional branches. Actually, not just New South Wales, up to the Queensland border, all the way down to Victoria. So yes, actually it is just New South Wales, my bad. I got a little bit too excited. Now, the club was named the South Coast Branch of the Year in June. And they've gone and taken out the full state. And they ain't stopping there. They will progress to the Surf Life Saving Australia Awards as New South Wales representative, as Club of the Year. Again, well done to everyone at Shell Harbour Surf Life Saving Club. Another round of applause, please. Club of the Year, that is no mean feat. So it's good to know. We have some of the safest beaches in all of the Illawarra. Gosh, I love this region.
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10: Oh God, my God, how she get at me? 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Ayo. Too proud to quit when it's broken. 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Drown in a separate dance of an ocean. Both in too deep to know where the coast is. Surrounded by waves in the hurricane's gaze. When we together ain't none of y'all safe, sir. Buckle up or

0: It's Illawarra's best music, and it's right here on Wave 96.5. Mick playing it for your drive home. Didn't think we'd get new Radicals music in 2026, but here we are. They teamed up with Michelle Branch. It's called The Game of Love. It is two songs away, and we are less than 2 weeks away from this.
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2: Well, this is either going to be inspiring or a complete disaster.
0: Yeah, it is officially happening. Lindell and Crammy's Midlife Crisis Marathon. That's what it says on the tin, but it's only Crammy doing the marathon. He will run, walk, hobble over the finish line across Windang Bridge all next Friday, the 4th of September. A massive shout out to Christina, and the team at Coast to Mountain Running in Port Kembla. They are kitting up the man head to toe. All the gear. Absolutely no idea. However, there was one thing they didn't accommodate as well. The chafing. Macca from Fairy Meadow called, warned Crammy that he will chafe. I don't even want to visualise it all. And just giving him a heads up, just saying, mate, it's going to be uncomfortable, but it's all good. Gary from Kiama also gave us a buzz with a solution.
3: Mate, there's stuff called monkey butt powder that you can buy.
4: I beg your pardon. 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
3: It's called monkey butt powder, And your skins aren't going to go there.
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3: Also, mate, I reckon you're going to need a head torch because you'll be finishing this in the dark.
5: Righto, okay.
0: If you missed any of the show this morning, go and get Lindell and Crammy's podcast right now from the free iHeartRadio app. They continue to build their Midlife Crisis Marathon. 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Lindell and Crammy's Midlife Marathon. More details, especially around Crammy's fitness. He had to go and get a bunch of tests today. Will we even be able to do the marathon? Is Crammy that unfit that we can't? All the answers revealed tomorrow. They are more fun in the morning. 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

Coke 96.5 and Mick driving you home. Hope you had a great day. It's going to get even better, especially if you come into the Illawarra Hotel. Disco bingo on tonight. Two rounds, plenty of cash to be won. You hear a song, you mark it off your sheet, you get five in a row, bingo. One of the themes tonight is breakup hits. And this song features a guaranteed play, Taylor Swift. We are never, ever getting back together. And you know what? It's also on the way on air. Also got this from Sonny Federa, Harry Styles, new stuff from him, Fuel. It's Illawarra's best music, and it continues next, but not before I educate y'all.

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1: Did you know back in World War II, an Australian soldier removed his own appendix? Wait for it, I'm not even done. In the middle of a Philippine jungle. Wait. Without anesthesia. In the middle of World War II, all he had was a mirror and an ordinary knife, and he popped his appendix out and off he went. My God. Meanwhile, in 2026, when I have my skin peel near my cuticles, you know what I mean. Like right next to your fingernails, the skin pops up, and then every time it just brushes something, like a sharp stinging pain. Yeah, when that happens, I put two Band-Aids on as precaution. We're all brave and tough in our own way. I'm back tomorrow to drive you home from 3 o'clock, unless, of course, I see you tonight at the Illawarra Hotel. Bring it on! Disco Bingo, kicking off at 8 p.m. But you stay safe and you stay wonderful. You always do. I'll chat to you later. Bye.
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1: Two very different looking days for you and I today, Crammy. 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
1: Two very different looking days for you and I today, Crammy. 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

0: 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Like racing bathtub boats across Lake Illawarra.
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0: Will and Woody, you're either up early, up late, or maybe still out. Maybe you're heading back to your house and a former reality star is coming over to have a great time with you.
1: Ooh, that would be really exciting.
0: Yeah, one of us has been in that situation before.
1: We won't say which one, though. The question is, if that former reality star is coming over to your house,
0: yeah.
1: And I had to bring up Sharon again, but are you going to have a shower?
0: Did you?
1: Do you... What? You might. Why'd you make it specific? We're having fun before. My wife might be up.
0: That's true.
1: Because, you know, we have a young child. If you're up, hun, I'll be home soon. And Will's joking. All right, let's crack into the best bits.
0: Will and Woody. 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

0: sleep? It's Will and Woody keeping you up.
1: A lot of you are wondering where we're going for the dad venture this year. Woods and I are taking our little girls, Remy and Max, and True Lifetime Woods. Last year we went camping. This year, thanks to you guys. Thanks to a guy called Troy, actually, who suggested this yesterday. Woody, last year we took our daughters on their very first camping trip.
2: Hey, look who's got a tent.
3: I think we both really excelled, especially when it came to setting up the tents.
4: Can you grab the tent pegs for me?
5: Hey, Ram, you want to go look for some unicorns or something?
6: Yeah!
5: All right, let's go.
7: Can you make sure you get my tent after yours?
4: I thought we were hanging out.
1: Or when our daughters caught their first fish. No tricks.
8: So I'm just going to go and put a fish on the end of the rod.
5: Look, look! He caught a fish! Yeah, Dad, catch another one.
4: Yeah.
3: But this year, we're stepping it up a notch, all thanks to Chemist Warehouse.
9: I'm thinking maybe Movie World, heaps of rides, plenty of things for the kids to do down there.
1: Mine's in a theme park.
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1: Alrighty, very exciting, Woods. Very exciting. We're going to go to Movie World this year.
3: Hell yeah. It was staring at us in the face.
1: It was.
3: That is the most iconic holiday you can go on as a kid, going to the worlds. We've chosen Movie World. Do you think it's most appropriate for the girls at their age?
1: Yes. Yeah.
3: I think Dream World, a bit wild, like bigger rides and whatnot. Wet and wild. You don't like getting wet, which is totally fine. We won't address that now.
1: Well, just the hair in the face.
3: Yeah.
1: Largely.
3: And that's fine. Yeah. That's absolutely fine.
1: Yeah.
3: Movie World. Totally works.
1: Iconic.
3: I'm actually pumped.
1: A couple of 4-year-olds. Extraordinary. Just the concept of a theme park. I had to explain to Max this morning.
3: Oh, yeah, right.
1: Well, just because I tried showing her a photo and just clearly wasn't clicking. And then as you go through it, I'm like, all of this is in there because there's so much.
3: Yeah.
1: There's so much.
3: I know.
1: It's like, that's in there and that's in there. And that. So I don't think she quite got it.
3: Okay.
1: But here was her reaction this morning.
12: Okay, you got your eyes closed?
13: Close your eyes.
12: You know how I told you that we could go somewhere with Woody on another adventure with Remy? So this time, we're going somewhere called Movie World. Look, so there's
6: arenas.
12: Roller coasters.
6: Roller coasters, I love roller coasters.
12: Bugs Bunny and more roller coasters.
6: Whoa.
12: Whoa, that's a big one, isn't it?
6: Yeah.
12: What do you think?
6: Yeah, cool.
12: Cool?
6: And more roaster
12: collars.
6: And a train.
12: That's a roller coaster. It looks like a train. Yeah. Batman's there.
6: Batman. Let me see
3: you,
6: Batman.
3: Wow. Okay. Huge.
1: Pumped
3: about the roller coasters.
1: Roller coaster or the roaster collars. And and Batman.
3: Yeah, absolutely.
1: Batman was a hot ticket item. I did not expect that.
3: Yeah.
1: I don't know how Bruce has slipped into her psyche, but she's big on The Dark Knight. I never saw it coming.
3: My daughter's obsessed with Batman as well.
1: How did that happen?
3: I think it's the boys at daycare. The boys at daycare, they're obviously obsessed with Batman.
1: Right.
3: And then naturally, why are you so obsessed with this guy? I'm into him as well.
1: Because I showed her like a clip of Batman rocking up at movie.

0: world.
1: Oh, and?
0: Oh, she was kind of terrified.
2: Yeah.
0: Like,
2: yeah.
0: I kind of meant to, because he gets out of the fight, and then he has a fight with the Joker, because they do stunts and stuff at Movie World.
2: Really?
0: They do a full show.
2: Epic.
0: And it's like choreographed fighting and everything.
2: Epic.
0: And I may have scared her.
2: Ah.
0: Yeah.
2: It was going so well.
0: It was going so well. But then she was like, are there baddies? And I was like, yeah, they're baddies. And then she was like, dude, why are there baddies there? And I was like, oh, my God.
2: Yeah, okay. Yeah. Okay. Well,
0: so I've got a bit of work to do tonight, but Rollercoaster's pumped.
2: Rollercoaster, she was pumped. Yeah. Absolutely. Yeah. So my daughter is currently in Fiji. She travels the globe all the time.
0: Good. I loved it.
2: I wasn't invited on that holiday.
0: Yeah.
2: But my wife is there with her. Yeah. So she broke the news to Remy this morning.
0: Oh, great.
2: That we're going to Movie World.
0: Okay.
2: I don't know what Remy had done before this, but there's a lot of excitement even before the Movie World announcement.
0: Okay.
3: Remy? What? I was talking to Dada and he said he wants to go on a girls' trip with you.
4: Yeah.
3: And he said that he was going to take you to Movie World to see Batman.
4: Oh, yeah.
3: In real life.
4: I'm going to see Batman in real life. Yeah.
3: And he said maybe you could go in the Batmobile.
4: Amazing, too.
3: And then maybe you could have a girls' trip with Max and Will. Does that sound like fun?
4: Oh, yeah.
2: Strap yourself in, man. Strap yourself
0: Remy
2: in.
0: Is the excitement machine. Yeah.
2: And she will bring it all weekend. She will bring it, baby. She will bring it. And by the way,
0: she's got levels, Remy. She has levels.
2: She's had her hair braided in Fiji. No. So she's got, if you know K-pop Demon Hunters, she's got long, roomy hair down to her bum.
0: Right.
2: And she was also face painted as a tiger.
0: Wow.
2: She got that down.
0: Oh my God. Extraordinary. Okay. All right. Let's take some calls here because I want to kind of, you guys listening now, I'm sure you've all had iconic moments at theme parks as a kid on holiday. These are sometimes your strongest childhood memories.
2: Yeah.
0: 131065. Would love to hear from you guys right up next. And maybe they didn't go that well. Cautionary tales. Yeah. I have a strong memory of being on a ride called the Gravitron and declaring, which is a ride that spins. It's just basically a saucepan that just spins on the top.
2: And you get stuck to the wall.
0: It spins so fast that the centrifugal force means that you get stuck to the wall.
2: Yeah.
0: And I vomited, but because the centrifugal force, it just came straight back on my face.
2: Awesome. Can we do that again?
0: I'm sure we could try and recreate it.
2: Absolutely
0: recreate. So I'm sure we've all got one of them. Give us a call, 131065. I'll take your calls right up next. Well, I think it's the only place in the world where you could vomit on your own face.
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0: The Dadventure, all thanks to Chemist Warehouse this year, is at Movie World Woods this weekend. You and I are taking our little girls, Max and Remy, to Movie World on the Gold Coast for the first time. Broke the news to them separately this morning. Mm-hmm. Huge reactions. Very excited. We kind of want to get you guys on board right now because I know this is super nostalgic idea, going to one of the worlds with your parents. Mm. Generally, there's something pretty awful that happens. Lots of great things, but, you know, family holidays, they're just fraught with this sort of stuff.
2: I almost caused a divorce on the Batman ride. My dad's still one of his favourite stories. So we were on the Batman ride together and there was a silent period where Bruce was talking to us right before the ride really kicked off. Anyway, there was a silent bit. I passed wind. Which was, it was really my gift as a child, was to, in quiet moments, pass wind.
0: Yeah.
2: A little bit loud. And then the couple in front of us, the woman looked at her husband and hit him.
0: Shut up.
2: And me and Dad were sitting behind.
0: Shut up.
2: Piercing ourselves laughing. And then he's like, it wasn't me. She didn't buy it.
0: You're kidding.
2: So he was in the doghouse for the entire ride.
0: That's awesome.
2: So we can recreate that.
0: I will try. I'm sure we can try. Taylor has called. Taylor.
18: How are you guys?
0: Yeah, good. Thanks for your call. Hey, this happened to you when you went to Movie World.
18: Yeah, I had a bit of a funny situation when I was younger. I can't remember if I maybe been 10 or a bit younger, but I was there with my parents and my brother, and when all the impersonators were coming around, there was an Austin Powers impersonator walking around, and my mum said to me, like whispered to me through, you know, my ear and was like, go and pinch his bum.
0: Ooh,
18: so I like walked up to him and pinched his bum and he jumped up but like laughed. And then I got a nice photo with him as a memory, but I thought that was pretty chaotic.
2: So, sorry, based on that memory, Taylor, would you suggest that we say to our daughters to go and pinch one of...
18: I mean, look, it was a pretty funny. I still remember it. So,
0: core memory.
2: Okay, yeah,
0: making a core memory.
2: That's what we're
0: that's
2: after.
0: That's what we're after.
2: That is what we're after.
0: I think we might be crossing a line there. Didn't feel entirely right. But speaking of the impersonators, the Batman thing is a big part of this.
2: Yeah. So
0: now you've made a couple of promises to Remy about.
2: I do this.
0: About Batman?
2: I do this.
0: What have you said?
2: So I've promised Remy that she's going to have a meet and greet with Batman, the Batman.
0: And if you guys missed it earlier, this is your wife, Mim, telling her about Movie World, and I can hear how much Batman is a focus of that.
3: Remy, I was talking to Dada, and he said he wants to go on a girls' trip with you.
4: Oh, yeah.
3: And he said that he was going to take you to Movie World to see Batman.
4: Oh, yeah.
3: In real life.
4: I'm going to see Batman.
3: And he said maybe you could go in the Batmobile.
4: Amazing, too.
3: And then maybe you could have a girls' trip with Max and Will. Does that sound like fun?
4: Oh, yeah.
2: I love my daughter so much. But so, yeah, so I've said...
0: A lot of Batman there.
2: Meeting Batman and...
0: Batmobile ride as well.
2: Since promised... a ride in the Batmobile. So, Junior Producer Annalise, who's in the studio and you're doing a lot of the comms with Movie World, just want to confirm we are getting that.
19: I just want to confirm that is not confirmed.
2: So, So I think that needs to be of utmost priority at this point moving forward. Let's just lock that in because I've made promises to a four-year-old girl.
19: Yeah, yeah. Well, you can't make promises. You can't always.
0: Yeah, that's right.
2: Yeah, but I trusted you.
0: Did you have that discussion beforehand that Annalise said to you that you were going to get a Batmobile ride?
2: I feel like I only half listen in meetings, but I feel like when we were in a meeting room, we talked about the Batmobile ride.
19: Yeah, I think it was brought up, like, because producer Tom has...
2: Yeah, so you were in the Batmobile?
20: It was a core memory of mine.
2: This is what I want.
0: Well, you've been in the Batmobile.
20: There's a famous photo of me just halfway up with a bowl cut. Just awesome. Batman sitting next to me. It was the best.
0: That was the cover of Time magazine.
2: What? I want that.
0: I don't know if we're going to get that. I think a good result for everyone, by the way, speaking of meltdowns at any of the worlds, is if we don't get the Batmobile, the meltdown that Remy has upon not going in the Batmobile, it's good content.
2: It's going to be good stuff. Meltdowns are not content.
0: It's going to be great content.
2: I will not leave Movie World until Batman brings his car out and we are getting in that car.
0: No, you're sounding a lot like the dad in Willy Wonka. How much for the goose? All right, Wonka. Let's go to...
2: I'll pay cash.
0: You're sounding like the dad in Willy Wonka. 100%. Veruca's dad. 13-1065, the dad venture this year, all thanks to Chemist Warehouse. We are heading up to Movie World. Imogen, this happened on a trip when you were a kid to the worlds.
21: Yes. We were at Dreamworld, and I don't know if you remember the ride called the Wipeout.
0: I have heard of the Wipeout. Yeah. Is it still running at Dreamworld, the Wipeout?
21: No, they got rid of that a while ago.
0: Okay.
21: I was on a youth group trip. I was about, I think, 10.
0: Yeah.
21: And we ended up going on there for the first time and we got stuck about halfway through.
0: Oh. You got stuck on the ride.
21: Yeah, we were about there for about an hour and then unfortunately, we were on the sunny side, not the non-sunny side, so we got quite burnt.
0: Oh.
2: An hour is not so bad, though.
0: No,
21: it wasn't too bad, but it was definitely very hot that day.
2: Okay. And that might be nice bonding for the girls. If we, you know, well, I'm not saying we'd organise this, but if they got stuck together in a cage. Up in the, are you in a cage in the Wipeout?
0: Are you in a cage in the Wipeout? No, you're not in a cage. No,
2: but I'm saying they'd love it.
0: I don't think we need to go into the rides, don't we? We love the worlds. And we're glad they're having us. And we also love Chemist Warehouse. We love everyone.
2: Yeah. Oh, yeah. Well, yeah. No more comments around.

0: working and they're working. It's Will and Woody keeping you up.
1: We've got a very, very special edition of Battle of the Gens this week because unlike Gen Z, if they brought in an icon, everyone would be like, who the hell's that? And you would have had to follow them on YouTube or TikTok to have any idea who they were. A millennial icon is a household name.
2: Oh, yeah.
1: It's 20 years since their debut album, in particular Strawberry Kisses, came second on the Australian singles chart.
3: 25 years, I think.
1: 25 years. The 25-year merchantship, you can be able to get that. Also, from the 26 years since the Sydney Olympics, where they were not just Australian icon, global icon.
3: Oh, yeah.
1: And right now they're on the show. Nikki Webster joins us on Will and Woody.
4: Oh, hey, guys.
1: Hi, Nikki.
4: Hello. Hello, hello. Woohoo.
3: You're bringing out merch for the 25-year anniversary of Strawberry Kisses, which is crazy because we also have some merch currently on our radio show for Will. I'm just holding
4: DJ
3: up a T-shirt.
4: DJ Will. Yeah, maybe DJ Will needs to spin Strawberry Kisses at his next gig.
3: What are your thoughts, DJ Will?
1: Could
4: and
1: make it
4: I
1: happen.
4: Could sing for you.
1: We could hook up an event. Yeah, we can make that happen.
4: Look at that shirt. Not as good as mine, I don't think. I'm wearing mine.
1: Are you rocking yours as well?
3: Yours is sick. Yours is cool.
4: And my hat,
3: I was going to propose a merch swap. Nikki.
4: We could do that, but I'll get you one. You don't want to wear the one I've been wearing all day, but I will get you one.
1: She's on a PR tour.
3: Fully get that. You need to wear your T-shirt more. See what Nikki does? She wears her merch.
1: She's wearing her merch on her. Do you wear it outside of promo day, though? The Strawberry Kisses tee?
4: It's pretty damn comfortable, I have to say. It's really comfy.
1: She's still selling it. Look, she hasn't stepped out of the sale mode. Look at her.
3: Wear the merch more.
4: Wear the merch more.
1: Okay.
4: Get those sales up. That's what we've got to do.
3: I know you just mentioned as well that maybe you'd like to sing with DJ Will, which I'm going to take as gospel. But I am
1: also Nikki, as a talisman of the millennials, you're going to be playing on behalf of Woods and I in Battle of the Gens because junior producer Annalise is also in the studio.
3: You're playing for us for
4: That's
3: a very special edition.
1: Annalise is representing the Gen Zers. She wasn't born when you were doing.
4: If she beats me, it's very embarrassing, right?
3: I could just
4: say I was really busy when I was young. I didn't know what was going on.
3: Yeah, sure.
4: I was busy working.
1: We'll support you. Don't worry. We'll support you.
3: Okay, so basically the way that we do this is that we test each other out on just the pop culture things that we think that everyone in the world should know.
4: Okay.
3: To find out who is most out of touch.
4: I can see her. She's looking very serious.
1: Amazing. She takes it seriously.
4: Her game face changed just as you were doing the intro.
1: Isn't that extraordinary to think that that whole under the sun sky thing that Nikki did at the 2000 Olympics was happening and Annalise was in utero?
3: Crazy.
5: I actually was just born.
3: So that makes it two months old. How does that make you feel, Nikki, looking at a 26-year-old woman?
4: Oh, my God. Some Botox or something.
5: No way.
4: Thanks, love. Thank you.
3: Okay. Annalise, do you want to go first?
5: I'll give Nikki one first. You ready for this?
1: Yeah.
5: Okay. Nikki, what is this iconic song from?
6: This is real.
4: Exactly where I'm supposed to be now. Sugar, I know. Shine on me. Is it from? I know the song.
5: I know you do. I can tell you do.
4: No. This is me. Is it Hannah Montana?
5: It's not Hannah Montana, but you're on the right track.
4: Is it Hilary Duff?
5: No.
4: Oh, gosh. I do know the song.
5: It's currently in the news at the moment because there has been a third movie released from this franchise.
4: Camp Rock.
5: Correct. Yeah.
1: Oh, wow. Camp Rock.
5: That was really impressive.
1: Well done, Nikki. Yeah. Well done.
4: I teach children how to dance to kids' music.
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0: Replace your Z's with W's. It's Will and Woody keeping you up.
1: Every Tuesday, we play Battle of the Gens. We find out which generation is most out of touch. Woods and I are millennials. Junior producer Annalise, she represents the Gen Zers. And today, Woods, representing us, representing the millennials, a talisman of millennials in this country is Nikki Webster.
4: Oh, yeah.
3: I'd say you're our spiritual leader, Nikki Webster. You are proof that our generation is better than these younger generations. So
4: maybe you should say that at the outro after. I mean, if I lose, it's not going to be a very good intro, is it?
3: Okay, have you got a question for Annalise, Nikki?
4: Okay, are you ready?
5: Yes.
4: What were the names of the Sydney 2000 mascots?
5: Oh, God.
1: Oh, wow. You got all of them?
3: I've got two.
1: I've got one.
4: Okay,
3: I've got two. The last one is...
5: So there's three.
1: Good question.
4: There's three mascots.
1: Good question.
5: Great question. Okay. Woody's got, so you've got one.
1: Such a millennial question. That's absolutely in the breadbasket for all the millennials listening.
5: One was a koala, right?
1: I'm not saying anything.
4: You're 2 months old, should remember this.
1: Yeah, that's right.
3: One was a kookaburra, one was a platypus, and one was...
5: So I just went to Athens and I went to the place where all the Olympic information was. So
1: nice.
5: I should know this.
4: Okay.
5: But I don't. I was going to say something like, I feel like there might be a Peter in there.
3: Peter?
4: maybe not.
1: P-E-T-A or P-E-T-E-R?
5: E-R.
1: No, Peter.
3: No Peter.
1: It's a classic Aussie name, though.
5: Okay, so then if it's not Peter...
1: Why
5: maybe
1: Peter?
5: I don't know, it just feels like Peter the koala or something like that.
1: Oh, yeah.
5: I'm really for, like, naming animals human names. Anyway... Yeah.
3: Think about it's the Sydney Olympics.
5: Oh, Sydney.
3: Close.
5: No. Oh, harbour.
3: Third guess bridge. Is it opera house?
1: Sid.
5: Oh, Sid. Sid.
4: She's like, why didn't you say so?
5: Yeah. Okay, Sid.
3: Sid. And then there's Sid. Ollie.
4: Ollie, yes.
3: Third one.
4: It's my favourite.
3: Sid, Ollie, and
1: I don't know the
4: Millie.
5: Obviously.
1: Wow, slightly sexist. The boys don't know the girl's name. Just the boys.
5: Classic.
1: Didn't look great. Nikki, go again. Give Annalise another look because I'm loving this.
4: All right. What line of sneakers featured removable wheels?
5: Oh, wheelie sneaks. I had some of these. I did have some of these. But then I think I got the Kmart versions. I'm going to say Nike. I feel like Nike's pretty innovative.
4: It's called Heelys.
5: Oh,
3: yeah, they're called Heelys. Maybe the Kmart version was Wheelies. No,
4: maybe. It's not a bad trademark, though. I don't mind it.
5: They were so fun. We should definitely bring them back, I fear.
3: We did. Mm-hmm. We talked about Heelys the other day. Only the other day. Our youngest member of our team, he wants to bring Heelys back.
4: Maybe our next merch line, we could collab.
5: Oh,
3: yeah.
5: I want some Heelys.
3: DJ Will.
5: And you can put little strawberries on them.
3: I'd love this. We'll talk offline.
4: Yeah, that's offline. That's right.
1: Final question for Nikki.
5: Yeah, I have one. Okay. What is the saying, release the ninjas from?
4: Release the ninjas.
1: Release the ninjas.
4: Like Ninja Warrior?
5: Not Ninja Warrior.
1: Sorry, we'd know that. We used to host that
4: Ninja
1: show.
4: Turtles?
5: Not Ninja Turtles. No. Now, it has nothing to do
3: Kung Fu with, Panda?
5: No.
4: Release
5: with
4: the ninjas. Nothing to do with... Oh.
3: Release the ninjas.
4: Kung Fu Panda.
3: Oh, Big Brother? Big Brother?
5: No.
3: Friday Night Big Brother?
1: Big Brother Ninjas.
3: Big Brother Ninjas. Remember Friday Night Games?
1: Yeah.
4: Oh.
3: They used to say release the ninjas.
5: Really? No. Well, it's not that one.
3: Okay.
4: I'll take that one, though. Release the ninjas. I have no clue.
1: I have no idea either.
5: It's from the ABC3 iconic show Prank Patrol, where the host, Scott Tweedy, would release the ninjas and then they'd go prank another kid.
4: Who's watching the No.
1: Yeah. Shut down by Nikki Webster. Wow. Finished her off.
5: Every Gen Z in their car was dying just then.
1: Sure.
5: Scott Tweedy was the hunk of
1: Scott
5: ABC3.
1: Scott Tweedy.
5: He's the host of Australian Idol now.
1: He's a lovely boy, Scott Tweedy. Lovely man. Yeah, and he's beautiful as well, but not as beautiful as Nikki Webster, who's been on the show this afternoon. Nikki, thank you so much for coming
4: on. Thank you, guys.
1: And also, I should mention, 25-year anniversary merch is available of Strawberry Kiss is now available at officialnikkiwebster.com. Nikki, thank you.
4: Thanks, guys. Thanks for having me.
1: See you later.
4: Bye.
1: Bye, Nikki.
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0: when you have these two. It's Will and Woody keeping you up.
1: Things you think you'd nail but you've never done before. That's me watching the Winter Olympics at the moment, the Winter Games. And every time, I reckon I could do that.
2: Not every event.
1: Not every event.
2: Specifically the luge and the two-man luge.
1: The skeleton.
2: Sorry, it's called a skeleton, isn't it?
1: Yeah, the skeleton. Yeah.
2: And you think skeleton you could luge. You think you could curl.
1: I think anyone could curl. You can brush leaves, you can brush a curl. Sonia. Another one that I think for me, I think a lot of people put a lot of emphasis on how good their pizza making ability is.
2: Oh, making a pizza is easy, isn't
1: I think
2: it?
1: I could open a pizza restaurant, 100%. A wood fire pizza. You know, they're like wood fire pizza, amazing. 100%. Once you get the dough right,
3: yeah. Mm-hmm.
1: Just what do you do?
3: Yeah.
1: Slice some stuff, put it on.
3: Yep, slide it in, slide it out. That's it.
1: That's laughable.
2: Even people who think they're like very good at controlling the long pole, because you know how there's the long silver pole.
1: Yeah,
2: that's not there, that hard to navigate.
1: Whatever, mate. I've scooped a pool's leaves before.
2: Exactly.
1: I can scoop a pizza.
2: Bloody oath,
1: Sonia's called.
2: Say in the biz. Sonia, what do you reckon you'd be good at without trying it?
4: We reckon I'd be great as a Prime Minister of Australia.
2: Do you?
1: Oh,
2: really,
1: son?
2: What's your first call of action, son? What are you doing as Prime Minister? You're Prime Minister right now. What's the first change you're making?
4: I get rid of all the dickheads. Oops. Sorry.
2: I like it. Get rid of dickheads. I love it. That's good, son.
1: Great. No dickhead policy.
2: Pitch
1: Very
2: that.
1: Good, son. Agreed.
2: Pitch that.
1: What are you going to do about the unemployment rate at the moment, Sonia?
4: Unemployment. Get everyone to work on those roads that we don't have. If you get paid, you do work. Just like everybody else.
1: Love it. Love
2: Unreal.
1: It, thanks.
2: Love
1: Straight
2: it.
1: Down
2: and
1: the line.
2: Awesome.
1: Yeah.
4: And one thing that I definitely do, an education for every student in the world, whether they've got problems or they haven't got problems, everyone needs a fantastic education.
2: I do agree with that, son.
4: That is our foundation.
1: Love
2: and
1: that, son.
2: Name with a bang. From kicking out dickheads to everyone deserves an education.
1: Love
2: it's
1: that.
2: It's the full spectrum,
1: Work on
2: son.
1: Those roads they need working on.
2: Bloody oath. If you get paid, you do work. That's what she said there.
1: That's her slogan. That's hotline.
2: That's her slogan.
1: You get paid.
2: Vote one, Sonia. If you get paid, you do work.
1: That's actually what she said.
2: Yeah.
1: Now, before you get paid, you do work.
2: Which makes sense to me. That's just 1 + 1 = 2.
1: Hang on, can we write that down? What does that even mean?
2: Mate,
1: if you get paid, you do work.
2: Yeah, mate.
1: What is it? What, like,
2: just don't overcomplicate it. Don't overcomplicate it.
1: Oh, is it like no dole? Is that what she's saying?
2: I think she's against the dole. Yeah.
1: Is that what she was saying? She's hung up. I think she's realised that it's fraught.
2: Dave.
1: Who knows, so no social welfare. All right, Dave on 13165. Dave, we're talking things. Well, before we do, actually, Dave, I'll come to you at the end. Dave, something that you think that you would be good at that you've never done before.
5: G'day, boys. Congrats on little Jules, Will.
1: Thanks, Dave. Appreciate it, mate.
5: Mate, I haven't set the bar real high, guys. Mm-hmm. I think I'd be a very good postman.
1: Oh, yeah.
2: 100%.
1: That's outrageous.
2: Anything you're worried about?
1: That's a gravy train, that job, isn't it?
5: Look, mate, I've got an affinity with animals. I like to chat. You know, I think it's the lowest risk. They say, you know, women like a man in uniform. So I think out of all the forces, I think post forces would be my cup of tea.
1: Yeah, mate, I think
5: I can get it right.
1: Exactly. And also, like, you're the only one in the country who's fully sanctioned to ride a motorbike on the footpath. Like, it's an outrage.
2: Yeah, no, I love that. That's a real power play, isn't it? I don't even need to be on the footpath.
1: No, and also, like, everyone's happy when they see you as well.
2: Yeah.
1: Like, oh, great, the guy's here, you know, apart from the dog. Dave, great call. I think you'd make a great postman as well, mate. What's your day job, Dave?
5: I appreciate that.
1: What's your day
5: job? Mate, I'm in sales, so, probably a nice change for me, too.
1: Yeah, good. Well,
5: a bit of fresh air.
2: Yeah, mate.
1: Yep.
2: I'd take my post from you, Dave.
1: Good on you, Dave.
2: No doubt. Love to.
1: Spent far too long with Dave.
2: No doubt. Now, I'm excited to tell you something, because this is a bit of a burn on you. Now, you have paid an exorbitant amount of money to a person that you called a measurer. You did. You were getting some cabinets made and you had an expert measurer come over to your house to measure.
1: The cabinet maker, the cabinet maker. That's what they do. That's part of the job.
2: No, you said you paid a measurer. You said the measurer. Yeah.
1: The
2: you
1: cabinet
2: said,
1: maker.
2: You said
1: there's not
2: that
1: a separate
2: is
1: guy.
2: The most outrageous
1: there's
2: thing.
1: Not a separate guy. The cabinet maker has a measurerer who comes
2: over
1: measures it up for you.
2: That is the most outrageous thing I've ever heard.
1: No,
2: so you paid a guy to come over to your house and get out, a ruler and do some measuring.
1: What is the guy making the cabinet?
2: How much did you pay him?
1: He's the guy making the cabinet.
2: How much did you pay the measurer?
1: No, it wouldn't have been much. It would have been like $1,000. But that was like...
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0: Will and Woody, you're either up early, up late. Either way, we're here. This is just some good gear.
1: And you're probably wondering to yourself, like, do I go to bed now? Like, if I go to sleep now, I'm probably still getting 4 to 5. Or hours of sleep, that is. Mm. Or do we just enjoy our best bits and just, I mean, enjoy a beautiful sunrise? We're with you until the sunrise. Fine, but okay, we're there with you half the way. And then, you know, from that point on, it's all uphill, baby. You'll get there.
0: Yeah. I don't know if I've ever, like, if a radio show has ever made me, like, skip sleep.
1: Well, let me tell you.
0: You know what I mean? Like, no, this would have to be scintillating.
1: And it is.
0: Is it?
1: Mm-hmm.
0: I haven't checked the edits.
1: I don't know what we're doing, but I know that it's scintillating. Okay. It's you and me.
0: It's Will and Woody.
1: Get to the sunrise, baby.
0: Will and Woody.

0: I loved that show. Burjo's catchphrase.
1: No.
0: Burjo.
1: Burjo's not doing it. Neither is Mike Whitney. Who Dares Wins.
0: Oh, I definitely hit that. What about Who Wants to Be a Millionaire? Eddie Maguire.
1: No.
0: Stable mate of ours.
1: No.
0: Big Ed.
1: Big Ed's not doing it.
0: Okay.
1: Well, the streaming platform Who Wants to Be a Millionaire.
0: I'd watch that, though. I'd watch that as well.
1: This streaming this show, they've banked 800 episodes and they've got 850,000 followers on Facebook. Facebook is the key. It's a little bit older.
0: So it's a game show? Is it a game show? The panel.
1: No.
0: Panel.
1: Spicks and specs. No.
0: It's not a game show?
1: Yeah. No. It's got game show themed. It's like just one of those big.
0: Oh, Rove Live.
1: No, you're getting close. Oh, it's one of those big shows. It was particularly on a weekend night.
0: It's Saturday.
1: Yes. Yes.
0: Daryl's starting a streaming service.
1: Daryl wants to start a streaming service.
0: I love
1: this. He's 75.
0: I love
1: this.
0: And
1: he said, we need to have a streaming service where we just do reruns of Hey Hey It's Saturday. They've got 800 episodes and he wants to just roll them out. And you reckon people will pay?
0: But hang on, because they did that. They did the.
1: They will pay. They've got 850,000 followers on Facebook. They'd all be over 60, and they would all pay $10 a month to get this.
0: I'm in. My family's in. 100%. We loved Saturday nights. Yeah. Hey, it's Saturday. Yeah. But you know they did their reunion show, like a 20-year reunion, 25-year broke records.
1: Yes.
0: Daryl Summers, he's a genius. You know because he was the first one to host Dancing with the Stars. Nothing Daryl Summers touches.
1: Yes.
0: Everything he touches turns to gold.
1: Yes, it's true.
0: He's a wizard.
1: Now, much as I kind of agree with you.
0: Oh, right. So we're going the other way.
1: I also think this is one of the things that the world doesn't need.
0: Oh.
1: And I've made a list of other things that the world doesn't need.
0: Okay.
1: And it starts with the Hey Hey It's Saturday streaming platform. But I've also.
0: I disagree with you, but go on.
1: Okay. Well, feel free to pull me up at any stage here because I think I should just be able to go through this list and these are for me a clean hit, things the world doesn't need.
0: Can I give you a yay or a nay after each? Because I reckon I'll disagree with a lot of yours.
1: All right. I mean, Annalise, you can also give me a yay or nay if you'd like to as well.
0: Let's do it.
1: All right, here we go. 3D movies.
0: Nay, nay, nay, nay. Keep that. Keep. Nay. We recently got a 3D movie from a market.
1: Oh,
0: I just need to find the goggles. Where do you buy?
1: They stopped making the goggles because it was so shit.
2: You're kidding. Yeah, just get blue and red cellophane.
0: Remy watched this movie and it was in 3D, but she just thought it was blurry.
1: Oh, that's great. All right, my next one is 4D movies.
2: Yeah. No, what was 4D? Keep them. Yay.
1: Oh, shut up.
0: What the hell's 4D?
1: Shut up.
2: They're the ones when you go to the cinema and it's like
1: on
2: an immersive
1: my list
2: experience.
1: Here.
0: Oh, the seat moves.
2: Yeah.
0: Oh, I love that. Yeah, yay, we're keeping that.
1: I shouldn't have given you this power.
0: Sorry.
1: Guys who wheel their expensive watches around in stainless steel suitcases.
0: Stainless steel suitcases?
1: Yeah, you know guys have got really expensive watches and they put them in a suitcase?
0: Yeah, lame.
1: Gone?
0: Like, get rid of that.
1: Yes. World doesn't need that.
2: See
0: just expensive watches. Don't
1: Labubus.
2: Nay.
0: Oh, they're cute. I reckon.
1: The world does not need that. Thank you very much. Thank you. We're starting to get a little bit of sense
0: cute
1: here.
0: Cute accessory on a bag.
1: Animals on planes.
2: Oh, nay.
1: Gotta go.
2: Get rid of it.
0: I think as long as you put them in coach.
1: Gotta go.
0: I think I'm okay with it.
1: Bubble tea.
0: Bubble tea. Never had one.
1: Gotta go. Don't get it.
0: Fair enough.
1: Launceston.
0: Oh. Whoa, I love Launceston.
1: Not seeing it.
0: Oh, we've got some beautiful Tasmanian listeners, by the way. We're on in Tasmania.
1: Don't get it.
0: We love
1: Don't get it. Shia LaBeouf. Yeah.
2: He can go.
1: Gotta go.
0: He can go.
1: Lindsay Lohan.
2: No,
0: she's having a great redemption arc.
2: She's back.
0: Lindsay's still got it.
2: Bring back the Ibiza Club.
0: Did you see Freakier Friday?
2: Yeah.
1: No.
0: Oh.
1: Did you see it in 3D? Chicken crimpy shapes.
2: Yeah. Oh, we'll
1: must go.
0: No.
1: Must go.
2: No, keep
1: must
2: them.
1: Go.
2: Keep them.
1: No. Yeah. World doesn't need them. World doesn't need them.
2: No. They're underrated.
0: Did you just shush her? Whoa, shushing people. I think that needs to go.
1: The world needs that because sometimes you've got to shh someone.
0: Yeah, sure.
1: These are things the world doesn't need. Yeah. Decorative pillows.
0: Yeah. Oh, yeah, I'm off that.
1: Don't need them.
0: Off that, yeah.
1: Don't need them. People that put loud mufflers on the exhaust on their cars.
0: Yeah. Oh, I hate that.
1: Don't need that.
0: Yeah.
1: At least six of the modes on any household washing machine.
0: No, you need all of them.
1: The world does not need them.
0: You clearly don't do the washing.
1: I don't.
0: Every single mode has its benefits, my friend.
1: Reality show cast reunions.
2: Oh, no, they're good.
0: Oh, yeah.
2: They're really good.
0: I've got an I'm a Celeb one coming up very shortly.
1: No, 5-year
0: reunion.
1: Not your personal one. No, oh. I mean like...
0: I thought it was a direct stab at me. I was like, whoa, mate. No. Back up. We're still
1: I don't
0: mates.
1: Care if you get a beer with Pete Hellier and Liz Ellis in your own time.
0: That's a reunion. No, I mean, that's what we call it. No, chuck it on the socials. This will get some clicks. Who remembers 6 years ago?
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1: I love it.
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6: Can't sleep? It's Will and Woody keeping you up.
7: Right now, though, Italians, assemble! Need the Italians. Gorgeous, gorgeous. Or anyone who speaks Italian. I said to you before the song that there's a receipt that's gone viral online, caused a lot of controversy over in Italy because of something that was written on the receipt. Right now, Andrew has called up on 13 1065. Andrew, I just said the Italian. I'll say it again, Andrew. I'll say it again, just if you need to hear it again. Questa mi ha rotto il cazzo, anzi bruzia le uova e spatacci dentro. What have I just said, Andrew?
8: This person has broken my balls. But then the other part, I can't understand what you actually said because you're probably not pronouncing it.
9: Yeah, 100%. Yeah. Do you want to pass it over to me?
7: I think I've got it very wrong.
9: Do you want to say it for you?
7: It definitely doesn't say this person's broken my balls.
9: Look.
7: So it's, I'll show you the... Down there.
9: Down the bottom.
7: It's just down the bottom there, Will. Bottom thing on the receipt.
9: Okay. Oh, it's the...
7: Very bottom thing on the receipt.
9: Okay.
7: It's like the note.
9: Questa mi ha rotto il cazzo azzi bruciala... Le uova e sputacci dentro.
7: Okay, Fabrizio has called. Hello, Fabrizio.
10: Hello, how are you?
7: I'm great, mate. Thanks so much for calling us and helping us out. What has Will just said? This was written on a receipt in Italy.
10: Yeah, the first part, I agree with the other guy.
9: It's breaking my...
10: The second part, it's a little bit broken, but I guess it's like... could you repeat... Again, in the second part, please.
7: Yes. With pleasure.
10: Thanks.
7: I don't know where the second half starts. I'm just going to give you I'm going to give you the whole thing.
10: After the ball.
7: Okay. Bruzia le uova e spatacci dentro.
10: Break the eggs to spit in there.
7: Pretty good, Fabrizio!
9: Oh, you know.
7: Fabrizio, well done. Okay, so, yes, the translation. We've obviously said it wrong. I'm sure your Italian is absolutely perfect, Fabrizio. Thanks so much for helping us. It was written on a receipt. This is pissing me off. Burn the eggs and spit in them.
9: Wow.
7: So the backstory is someone sent back their eggs. They were like, my eggs are too runny. I want you to cook them further.
9: Mm.
7: The waiter was like, sure. And then wrote on the, obviously is written in Italian, this is pissing me off, burn the eggs, and spit in them.
9: The breaking the balls part, nobody saw coming.
7: So obviously, this is pissing me off and this is breaking my balls.
9: This is breaking my balls. Can you read, how do you say it in Italian? Is this breaking
7: my balls? Let me read it again. Questa mi ha rotto il caso a Zibruzia. This is a breaking my balls. Anyway,
9: yes,
7: what I'd like to...
9: this is breaking my balls.
7: What I'd like to focus on here is... Obviously...
9: That's crazy.
7: This highlights the fact that...
9: Spit in the eggs.
7: Burn them and spit in them is what he said. Anyway, it turns out the person who took the receipt could speak Italian.
9: Oh.
7: So it was like, I can see that you've written that on my receipt. Egg on their face. And it's gone viral, right? Now...
9: Awesome.
7: What it also highlights this story is the fact that sometimes if someone in the kitchen staff doesn't like you or if you're an annoying customer, they will do things to your food.
9: Well, that's very old school. Very old school. I worked in a lot of kitchens. I wasn't tampering with anyone's food.
7: You would always put full cream milk in coffees rather than skinny milk because you said it frothed better. So how dare you?
9: That was to a particular type of clientele.
7: There you go. I've proved you wrong.
9: Well, because it was just when you had an 85-year-old woman who walked in and wanted a very hot skinny latte, and it was never hot enough. So, yes.
7: And this is what I'm after. 131065 is our number. What have you done?
9: Because then I also had to... I'm getting a lot of grief from this about the team. I also had to replace the milk at the end of the day, and if I only had to replace one type of milk, it was a lot easier. Yeah.
1: What a hard life you must have lived.
9: Yeah. It was hard. And also, the thing is, if I put a skinny latte and a regular full cream latte in front of you, you'd never know. Oh, yeah.
7: This is what you'd always...
9: No, you don't.
1: You don't. I would know.
9: Yeah. You might put on weight.
7: I think it's almost illegal what you did. I think it's almost illegal.
9: Is that right?
7: Anyway, I think you've proven that, yes...
9: Illegal's a bit wild.
7: When you get an annoying customer, you do stuff to their food. You've proven the point.
9: Yeah.
7: 131065 is the number. You can remain anonymous.
9: Yes.
7: Obviously. What have you done to an annoying customer's food or drink?
9: Text us 0429 131065 if you would like to join the conversation. Or give us a call, 131065. Apologies to all those women. They're probably passed by now. It's Will and Woody.
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1: Trying to keep you close to me, but life got in between.

0: up early. It's Will and Woody keeping you up.
1: Right now, 131065, what have you done to an annoying customer's food or drink? You can remain anonymous, obviously. I can see on the board here that we have some anonymous calls coming, which I'm very excited about. But Lauren is more than happy to attach her name to this one. Lauren, this is because you saw something at a restaurant rather than doing it.
2: Yes. So okay. My husband and I were travelling through Europe and we were in Italy, and we went out for dinner with a big group of people, and then afterwards we walked out of the restaurant and we were standing out the front and we looked back through the glass window of the restaurant from the outside and they were clearing our tables, and the wine that people hadn't finished out of their glass, they were pouring it back into the wine bottle.
1: You're nodding, Will. Would you do that?
3: Well, look, the thing is, like, none of you guys have obviously worked hospo before, because there are just some things that just happen. Like, that's no harm, no foul. You'd never know.
1: So you put it back in the bottle and then sell it the next night as a
3: Well,
1: as
3: you know,
1: a
3: you're not selling the fresh bottle, but if you're selling it, if you're doing it by the glass.
1: Oh,
3: absolutely.
1: Yeah.
3: Absolutely.
1: The tight ass in me really respects it.
3: Right?
1: Let's go to an anonymous call
3: that's
1: here.
3: It's just smart footy.
1: Sure. Anonymous, you obviously do not want your name on radio, which is totally understandable. You used to work for a popular fast food chain.
4: Yeah, I used to work for a fast food chain, and this lady, she came in, she ordered some chicken, and I packed it up for her. The chicken had just come out of the cooker maybe like 3-5 minutes ago, so it was pretty fresh, but she said she wanted fresh chicken. So what I did, instead of putting in a new batch and, like, cooking some more, I took her chicken, I went to the back, I popped it in the hot oil for maybe 20, 30 seconds, packed it back up, came out, gave it to her. She had no idea.
1: Smart. That's just smart for me. That's just smart. You didn't think about doing something worse to the chicken because she was annoying?
4: I didn't want to risk, you know.
3: It's quite vindictive at the end of the day,
1: and
3: someone might get sick, and you know, there's lots of things there that are big red flags.
1: Coming from someone who's put full cream milk in people's coffees that ordered skim milk,
3: but I'm not doing something worse to it. I'm not spitting in it or something. I think that's a new low.
1: I agree with that. I do.
3: You know,
1: you only spat in coffee once.
3: Let's go to
1: Susie here on 131065. Susie, you used to work in a supermarket.
5: Yes. So I was a checkout chick for a popular supermarket, and if I had a customer that was really rude or annoying, their bread would go in the same bag as soft drink and their eggs would go at the bottom of a bag with cans. Anything heavy.
1: Very good, Susie. That is annoying. And it's beautifully subtle because they won't realise you're doing that, but when they get home, it's broken eggs, it's squashed bread. That's outstanding, Susie.
3: That's really, because that's only funny when I get home, because I've got home a few times from the supermarket and be like, God, they really didn't know how to pack the bag, did they?
1: You're the annoying customer.
3: Now I know.
1: Let's go to Kerry. Let's go to Kerry here on 131065. Kerry, what do you do to people's food or drink when they're annoying?
6: Mine wasn't specifically to one person. I used to manage a football club and my job was to order the beers. And this one day, I didn't order enough of the heavy beer. And you know how men always know the difference between heavy and light beer.
1: Mm-hmm.
6: So it was after the game and the kegs had run out of the heavy. For the next 2 hours, I put light beer on and not one man knew the difference.
1: And they would have behaved better. I dare say.
6: Yeah, it was great.
1: Outstanding. I think that's just smart, Kerry. Now, I do want to finish on one.
3: Savvy people here that have called in. I don't think anyone's been too gross, too crass, or too offensive.
1: And I think what I'm about to throw to a little bit of audio here, it fits that bill of just crafty, I would say. It's just smart thinking. It's a call we got, I'm going to say a year ago. I love it. Enjoy. Anonymous, you used to be a barista.
7: Yes, at a very prominent Sydney cafe chain.
1: Struth.
7: When I would see customers that we knew to be difficult come in, I would wipe my balls in their cups before I sent out their coffees.
1: Sorry, inside the cup, or would you on the outside of the cup?
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1: Just so inappropriate. I don't know why we played that. It's not funny at all.
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0: Replacing snores with laughs. It's Will and Woody keeping you up.
3: A lot of you are wondering where we're going for the dad venture this year. Woods and I are taking our little girls, Remy and Max, and a trip of a lifetime. Woods, last year we went camping. This year, thanks to you guys. Thanks to a guy called Troy, actually, who suggested this yesterday.
19: Woody, last year we took our daughters on their very first camping trip.
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22: Can you grab the tent pegs for me?
23: Hey, Ren, you want to go look for some unicorns or something?
24: Yeah!
23: All right, let's go. Yeah. Can you make sure you get my tent after yours?
22: I thought we were hanging out.
21: Or when our daughters caught their first fish. No tricks.
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23: Look, look! We caught a fish!
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3: All righty, very exciting, Woods. Very exciting. We're going to go to Movie World this year.
21: Hell yeah.
29: It was staring at us in the face.
3: It was.
29: That is the most iconic holiday you can go on as a kid, going to the worlds. We've chosen Movie World. Do you think it's most appropriate for the girls at their age?
3: Yes. Yeah, yeah.
29: I think Dream World, a bit wild, like bigger rides and whatnot. Wet and wild. You don't like getting wet, which is totally fine. We won't address that now.
3: Well, just the hair in the face.
29: Yeah.
3: Largely.
29: And that's fine. Yeah. That's absolutely fine.
3: Yeah.
29: Movie World.
3: Movie World.
29: Totally works.
3: Iconic.
29: I'm actually pumped.
3: A couple of 4-year-olds. Extraordinary. Just the concept of a theme park I had to explain to Max this morning.
29: Oh, yeah, right.
3: Well, just because I tried showing her a photo and just clearly wasn't clicking. And then as you go through it, I'm like, all of this is in there because there's so much. Yeah. The Batman thing is a big part of this.
29: Yeah. So
3: now you've made a couple of promises to Remy about
29: I do this.
3: About Batman?
29: I do this.
3: What have you said?
29: So I've promised Remy that she's going to have a meet and greet with Batman, the Batman.
3: This is your wife, Mim, telling her about Movie World, and I can hear how much Batman is a focus of that.
29: We're listening to this?
3: Yeah.
1: Remy, I was talking to Dada, and he said he wants to go on a girls' trip with you.
2: Oh, yeah.
1: And he said that he was going to take you to Movie World to see Batman.
2: Oh, yeah.
1: In real life. And he said maybe you could go in the Batmobile.
2: Amazing too!
1: And then maybe you could have a girls' trip with Max and Will. Does that sound like fun?
2: Oh, yeah.
29: I love my daughter so much. But so, yeah, so I've said...
3: A lot of Batman there.
29: Meeting Batman and...
3: Batmobile ride as well.
29: Since promised... a ride in the Batmobile. So, Junior Producer Annalise, who's in the studio and you're doing a lot of the comms with Movie World, just want to confirm we are getting that.
4: I just want to confirm that is not confirmed.
29: So, I think that needs to be of utmost priority at this point moving forward.
3: Did you have that discussion beforehand that did Annalise say to you that you were going to get a Batmobile ride?
29: I feel like I only half listen to meetings, but I feel like when we were in a meeting room, we talked about the Batmobile ride.
4: Yeah, I think it was brought up, like, because producer Tom has...
29: Yeah, so you were in the Batmobile?
5: It was a core memory of mine.
29: This is what I want.
3: Well, you've been in the Batmobile.
5: There's a famous photo of me just halfway up with a bowl cut. Just awesome. Batman sitting next to me. It was the best.
3: That was the cover of Time magazine. Good result for everyone, by the way. Speaking of meltdowns at any of the worlds is... If we don't get the Batmobile, the meltdown that Remy has upon not going in the Batmobile, it's good content.
29: It's
3: going to be good stuff.
29: Meltdowns are not
3: content. It's going to be great content.
29: I will not leave Movie World until Batman brings his car out and we are getting in that car.
3: Right, you're sounding a lot like the dad in Willy Wonka. How much for the goose? All right, Wonka. Let's go to...
29: I'll pay cash.
3: You're sounding like the dad in Willy Wonka. Veruca's dad. 13-1065, the dad venture this year. All thanks to Chemist Warehouse. We are heading up to Movie World. Imogen, this happened on a trip when you were a kid to the worlds.
6: Yes. We were at Dreamworld, and I don't know if you remember the ride called the Wipeout. Got stuck about halfway through.
3: Oh. You got stuck on the ride.
6: Yeah, we were about there for about an hour, and then unfortunately, we're on the sunny side, not the non-sunny side, so we got quite burnt.
3: Oh,
29: an hour's not so bad, though.
6: No, it wasn't too bad, but it was definitely very hot that day.
29: Okay. That might be nice bonding for the girls. If we, you know, well, I'm not saying we'd organise this, but if they got stuck together in a cage, up in the, well, are you in a cage in the Wipeout?
3: Are you in a cage in the Wipeout? Cage ride? No, you're not in a cage. No,
29: but I'm saying they'd love it.
3: I don't think we need to go into the rides, not we? We love the worlds. And we're glad they're having us. And we also love Chemist Warehouse. We love everyone.
29: Yeah. Oh, yeah. Well, yeah. No more comments, right?
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0: Coke. You focus on keeping your eyes open, because they have your ears covered. It's Will and Woody keeping you up.
1: Woodrow, there's, I'm back. Back.
2: Hell yeah, you are.
1: That wasn't obvious.
2: And you're on fire.
1: Yeah. Thank you.
2: Your first 90's.
1: Bit nervous. Obviously, Australia's sweetheart, Sophie Monk's been filling my shoes while I've been gone on paternity leave. Thanks. A big shout out to Sophie. And yeah, I apologise, everyone. It is me back in the chair. Well, it's tough.
2: It's really tough. Don't think like that.
1: It's really tough.
2: Sophie who, mate? Sophie who?
1: Sophie Monk.
2: Oh, right.
1: Australia's sweetheart.
2: Yeah,
1: she's a big deal. Yeah. Anyway, look, thanks again for Sophie. Now, I want to talk to you about this thing that I saw online, which really excited me. It was Barack Obama was getting interviewed in a podcast. Just candidly about aliens, whether they existed.
2: Oh, yeah, this is wild. This is wild.
1: He said this.
3: Are aliens real?
4: They're real, but I haven't seen them, and they're not being kept in, what is it?
3: Area 51.
4: Area 51.
1: He basically admitted aliens exist. They found them. He's redacted it.
2: Right?
1: Yes, he's gone.
2: It's like
1: I
2: Area
1: was just
2: 52,
1: saying,
2: like called
1: 51.
2: 51.
1: Yeah. Yeah.
2: Called him.
1: Yeah, well, that's it.
2: Right? No, and they were like, mate, you've secret. Overstepped. You have overstepped.
1: State secret.
2: That's mad.
1: And then he's gone into the whole explanation that, you know, the solar systems are so far apart, even if they would have found us, they wouldn't have traveled here yet.
2: They wrote it for
1: him. It looked like a press release.
2: 100%.
1: Yeah.
2: It wasn't his vernacular at all. I've inspected it.
1: Yeah.
2: Area 51 meant you have to say this now. He has seen an alien.
1: So I don't know if that's true, but what I do think is really interesting because this just really reminded me of what I think is one of the hardest things to do as a parent, which is when you say something to your children.
2: Oh, yeah.
1: And then you have to come up with a way to redact what you've said.
2: Oh, because there's a period where it's easy because they don't have a memory, really.
1: Yes.
2: You know that beautiful patch where you can say, like, we'll do it tomorrow.
1: Yeah.
2: And then you wake up and you're like, you've got no idea.
1: So true.
2: But then all of a sudden,
1: there's a day,
2: they evolve.
1: They wake up
2: and
1: they go, and
2: like,
1: hey, you know that thing that we said you'd do tomorrow? Tomorrow is now, mate.
2: It's the first thing they think of when they wake up.
1: It's
2: They're
1: true.
2: Like,
1: it's the first thing they say.
2: Are we in tomorrow? And you're like, yeah, of course we're in tomorrow. It's like ice creams. It's like,
1: yes. Oh. So I find this difficult.
2: Yes.
1: But I also have backbone. So essentially I'll eventually just say I can't do that. And
2: but you're a liar now.
1: Max will chuck a tantrum. I'm not lying. I'm honest. I'm just like, I can't do that. I'm sorry I said that yesterday, but I can't do it today. And as the adult in the relationship, I'm walking away from that. I know you're upset. I'm here to support your feelings. You, on the other hand, no spine.
2: No.
1: Now, I wanted to know just from you. No.
2: But if I say something, I honour it, Will.
1: What is.
2: Because where I've shown no backbone is when I say we'll do it tomorrow. That's the pure coward.
1: Sometimes that's all you've got. when you've used all your chips, you've bribed as much as you can.
2: You've literally
1: done everything you possibly can. And then they know they've chucked two or three tantrums, and you just get to the point where you go, you know what? We'll get the ice cream tomorrow.
2: It's future Woody's problem.
1: Yeah, and you just palm it off to yourself.
2: It's often when they suggest a game or something at 6:30 p.m.
1: Yeah,
2: it's bedtime. There's no way I'm playing Connect Four with you.
1: Tomorrow.
2: The Connect Four. Tomorrow morning.
1: You and me.
2: But it's way, it's just, you know, and you kind of have that moment where you like go to wake up your child and you're like, there's no way they're remembering.
1: it's the first thing she says. Yeah.
2: It's the first thing.
1: So I wanted to know from you, what do you think has been like the worst thing that you've had to follow through on with Remy because you weren't strong enough to take it back?
2: There was a morning, and it was a cold morning, where I had to dance naked in the sprinklers in my backyard because I said I was in a weird mood, and I was like, we'll take our clothes off and we'll dance in the sprinklers.
1: You said tomorrow morning.
2: Tomorrow. Mim woke up and she was like, what am I seeing?
1: I knew it would be good. So first thing, and by the way, Remy probably wakes up at like 5:30, 6 o'clock.
2: It's freezing.
1: First thing she says to you is,
2: we're dancing outside in the sprinklers. I was like, you're kidding, you remember. I tried to go, well, after breakfast, we'll wait for breakfast, dancing in the sprinklers. Like, all right, come on.
1: Why don't you just say no?
2: I said we'll do it tomorrow.
1: Wait, so Mim, what was it? Her dancing with you or just
2: no,
1: you?
2: The two of us.
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8: Cloudy, chance of showers, maybe an early storm. Top of 18 today. Dave Clark with the 5 o'clock update. There are fresh fears of more rate hikes after minutes from the RBA's latest board meeting revealed decisions about lifting the cash rate to 4.6%, while KPMG believes we'll cop one more increase before the end of the year. The winner of the Kiama by-election won't be declared until September 8. Comes amid an extremely close race between the two candidates, with less than 200 votes now between Stan Jarrett and Michael Bowden at last check. The Electoral Commission had counted just under 14,000 ballot papers as of Tuesday, with 18,000 expected to have voted. Sad news out of the United States, where the family of Dolly Parton has confirmed her death at the age of 80. She'd only just a few months ago released a video revealing she'd been battling some kidney issues.
9: I'm responding really well to meds and treatments, and I'm improving every day. The bad news is, it's going to take me a little while before I'm up to stage performance level, because some of the meds and treatments make me a little bit swimmy-headed, as my grandma used to say.
8: The Northern Suburbs RSL has been placed into administration, according to the Mercury. The Woonoonabulla RSL Club CEO telling members of the club it'll operate as usual under the advisory firm PKF, follows a long-running legal dispute with the builder over the club's new car park, resulting in management losing a court bid to pause a payment of $3 million in debts to the car park's former builder. Also today, Ghislaine Maxwell's bid to overturn her sex trafficking conviction has been rejected by a US federal judge, and the federal government's planned overhaul of Australia's migration system could be delayed until at least next month.
7: Explore smart design and modern living. Masterton's two new display homes are now open at Housing World Batagarang.
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8: Adam Reynolds says it was his decision to call it quits, rejecting claims he was forced into an early retirement and denied a farewell game against the Storm on Thursday night. The Broncos skipper now admitting his calf injury would have made him a liability.
10: When you're talking to medical staff and whatnot, and the care factor that they have for the player, you know, is great, then you have to listen to that sometimes.
8: Meantime, Latrell Mitchell will make his return from his back and calf injuries in South Sydney's clash with the Titans on Saturday. He's been named on the bench. And disappointment for NBL fans last night with the pre-season match between the Illawarra Hawks and the Sydney Kings abandoned. The match reportedly called off during the second quarter due to an unsafe playing surface at the Snake Pit. The Hawks saying that the safety of players, officials and fans always comes first, and while it was never the desired outcome of the match, it was the right call. At the time, the Kings led 32-27.
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8: Cloudy, chance of showers, maybe an early storm, top of 18. Cloudy Thursday, sunny. Friday, tops around 18. Right now it's 14 in Dapto on Wave 96.5.
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3: Cloudy, chance of showers, maybe an early storm. Top of 18 today. Dave Clark with the 5:30 update. Federal government's planned overhaul of the Australian migration system could be delayed until at least next month. That's because farming and construction groups are concerned about plans to cut temporary overseas workers. They say reducing migrant labour will worsen worker shortages and lead to higher costs. Major club in the Northern Illawarra has gone into voluntary administration. The Merc reporting the Winoona Bulli RSL will be managed out of its financial woes following a long-running dispute with the former builder of its new car park area. The club was reportedly involved in legal action with two construction companies who were part of the car park project that had a value of $2.5 million on approval in May 2023. It comes as the club lost a court bid to pause an order to pay $3 million to one of the builders. The world has lost a music icon with the death of the legendary Dolly Parton at the age of 80. Her nephew Brian Seaver announcing the news with a simple request from Dolly.
4: Dolly called me and said she wants to rest in a beautiful bed of plush cotton because after a life wearing heavy rhinestones, she finally deserves to be comfortable and have some rest. Rest in peace, Aunt Dolly, Aunt Granny. GG. May God bless Dolly Parton.
3: Dolly's career spanning six decades, selling more than 100 million records. The results for the Kiama by-election, too close to call. It comes as the New South Wales Electoral Commission counted just under 14,000 ballot papers as of Tuesday, with just over 18,000 registered to vote in the area. At last check, Uncle Stan Jarrett leading independent candidate Michael Bowden by less than 200 votes. Also today, the Federal Court has ruled that eHarmony misled its Aussie users by promoting a free dating service that they didn't allow meaningful communication through unless they paid. And the PM's ramping up pressure on Queensland to sign up to a national agreement on new rules for AI and energy-hungry data centres.
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3: Broncos skipper Adam Reynolds is talking down a talk of a rift with coach Michael Maguire and is now backtracking from claims that he was forced to retire early.
5: The way that Madge has been blamed for it all, it was my choice to call time. It's been perceived as it was Madge's call.
3: What's been called an unsafe playing surface has seen an early end to last night's pre-season NBL match at the Snake Pit. The match between the Illawarra Hawks and the Sydney Kings abandoned during the second quarter, with the Kings leading 32-27. The Hawks saying that the safety of players, officials and fans always comes first, and while it's never the desired outcome for a match, it was the right call to make. And in the AFL, top honours for Melbourne skipper Max Gawn, who's become the first player ever to be selected in nine All-Australian teams. The D's ruckman last night named as the captain of this year's side.
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3: Cloudy, chance of showers, maybe an early storm. Top of 18 today. Cloudy Thursday, sunny Friday. Tops around 18. Right now 16 in Kiama on Wave 96.5.
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11: Hello, good morning.
12: You made it.
11: I did. Like split seconds. Had to plug my headphones in, get everything turned on and ready to go.
12: The whole way through the weather, I'm like, is he going to realise at any point that we're about to talk on the radio?
11: Well, I was editing some stuff in the background as you...
12: Meanwhile, I'm over here looking at Facebook memories. You know the first thing that comes up this morning?
11: What's
12: a
11: that?
12: A video of you and I from 2022. My God, we have aged in 4 years.
11: Breakfast radio, mate. It'll do it to you. Plus, you throw in kids, just life in general.
12: I just showed producer Sam and even she was laughing. She did the, ooh, and I'm like, that's how I know. We really, really have aged.
11: Yeah, like people may have had it hard going through like World War One and Two, but it's nothing compared to what we've been through, Lyndall.
12: Look at us. Look how fresh we were 4 years ago.
11: Yeah, well...
12: I didn't have wrinkles or anything.
11: I mean, I kind of look the same, although my hair is a lot browner.
12: Yeah. And I didn't have these giant butt, like, bags and circles under my eyes.
11: Mm.
12: Anywho, let's move on. Get that off my screen.
11: Yeah. Yesterday was a big day for me. I had to go off for a few fitness tests and exams.
12: Yeah.
11: The management of the radio station and the higher-ups want me to go off and get a few things tested before I take on 124 laps of the Windang Bridge for
12: well,
11: my...
12: Well, we just needed to check that you're okay and we're, you know, not sending you to your doom.
11: Right. Okay. Well, look...
12: Impending doom.
11: I feel like I did okay.
12: Yeah. I noticed. I saw the video last night that went up.
11: Yeah, well, that was the body composition. Mm-hmm. I had to do like a fitness test thing as well, a stress test. And
12: oh, okay.
11: I won't lie. Like, it was harder than I thought it was going to be.
12: I told you the stress tests are hard, didn't I?
11: Yeah. So, look, the results of all that a little bit later and more on the marathon. If you have any thoughts, ideas, whatever, feel free to get in contact with us. 427-51965.
12: Did they try and talk to you during your stress test?
11: Yeah.
12: That's not fun.
11: All of that, yeah. I think that's part of it because they want to see, like...
12: Oh,
11: yeah.
12: I remember the cardiologist starting to talk to me and I put my hand up in his face to say, stop talking.
11: Well, no, and especially so for you and I because, like, I assume I'm going to have to be talking because we've got a show to do while I'm doing it, so...
12: Well, you keep saying you're not going to be running much of it.
11: Mm.
12: So, yeah, there you go.
11: Still, walking it, 42.2 Ks is a bit...
12: You'll be right, mate. I have faith in you now.
11: Yeah, thanks. Yesterday on the show, we got talking about the potential chafing that I may suffer.
12: It was a big part of the show.
11: Yeah, next Friday as part of Lindell and Cremie's Midlife Crisis Marathon. And, you know, you as a listener of the show are always good for some help and advice on the important subjects like my inner thighs chafing. So those are next here at Wave 96.5.

0: 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It is Lyndall and Crammy. More fun in the morning. 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The weather today, the chance of a couple of showers and a top of 18 degrees. Now, look, we're on the countdown now to next Friday, the 4th of September, will be the day that I attempt to complete a marathon for my midlife crisis. Yes, we're taking control of what my midlife crisis looks like instead of imploding my family and leaving my wife for someone younger, like has been happening in our region. I am just going to simply walk 42.2Ks backwards and forwards across Windang Bridge. Yeah, it's a long, long distance. And with that comes some issues and some potential problems. It was pointed out that I may suffer some chafing while I'm attempting those 124 laps of the Windang Bridge. And you're always good for some help and advice on 4275-1965. First up, Gary in Kiama with some tips on how I can control the chafing.
1: Mate, there's stuff called monkey butt powder that you can buy.
2: I beg your pardon. What?
0: Okay.
1: It's called monkey butt powder, mm-hmm. and your skins aren't going to go there.
0: Right.
1: Also, mate, I reckon you're going to need a head torch because you'll be finishing this in the dark.
0: Righto, okay. And I don't think I need to ask or confirm. I'm pretty sure I know where the monkey butt cream goes. It goes between the old
2: powder.
0: Cheeks. Yeah, powder, whatever it may be. Yeah, I'm pretty sure that's where it goes. Okay, got it.
1: Good on you for doing it.
0: Do you think I need some help from a friend or colleague to apply the monkey butt powder?
2: No.
1: Maybe that younger woman you're planning on leaving your wife for.
0: Oh, mate, that's why I'm doing the marathon.
2: Gary?
0: That's the reason I'm doing the marathon, so that isn't my midlife crisis, Gary. I'm saving marriages one lap of Windang Bridge at a time with this marathon, mate. That's
2: He's a doing. Hero, Gary.
0: Yeah, I really am.
1: Good on that, and don't forget the head torch.
0: Yeah, all right, thanks, mate. Appreciate it. We'll take another one. Chef Tony, always good for a call to the show. Chef Tony,
3: hey.
0: Look, I don't want to assume things about you, mate, but I've seen you in person. I guarantee you've experienced a bit of chafe in your life.
3: 100% Crammy. And, mate, we've tried everything from the cornstarch powder to the corn flour and everything like that. By the time you get home, mate, it's just like whipping up a souffle. But anyhow, go to 3Bs.
0: The what?
3: The 3Bs.
0: Okay, what's 3B?
3: Right, it's a cream you can buy, and it's called 3Bs.
0: Oh. Okay.
3: Boobs, balls, and bum.
2: This is legit. Hang
3: that's
2: on, no,
3: exactly
2: no, no. Is it real?
3: It's called, right? It is real. You get it from the chemist, and that's what it's called.
0: Tried and tested boobs. While roaming around the kitchen there at Kettles On, is it?
3: Mate, in those speedos, mate, you'll be sliding like a slippery snake on a wet floor.
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0: Yep.
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0: Exactly right.
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6: A delay-free run this morning over the Illawarra into Mount Ousley Interchange. Ongoing works on the M1 between Mount Ousley Road and Memorial Drive with single-lane closures and speed drops shoving through the site. Seeing no delays out of Bulleye this morning on the Princes Highway. That's moving well up and down the hill, approaching the Bulleye Tops to the M1. Travel time on the M1 northbound from Cataract to Heathcote taking 22 minutes. A Polish man opens up, asks for help and shows up because when they do, everyone wins. Polish man strong enough to care. And violence, donate at polishman.com. It's the latest traffic on Wave 96.5. 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

0: Wave 96.5, Lyndall and Crammy, more fun in the morning. Showers today and a top of 18 degrees. Oh, hang on, I've got to turn your mic on.
1: It's because I was doing my daggy mum moves over here with Harry and just wanted to exclude me out of the show.
0: Yeah, that was it.
1: Yeah, right. Coming up for you after 6 o'clock this morning, apparently there's some very expensive items that a lot of people wear on their person.
0: Yes.
1: There used to be a flex. Mm. Not so much anymore. Oh, you wear these things? Useless.
0: Not such a status symbol anymore.
1: No, not at all.
0: Okay, that's good. Does that mean other things have become a status symbol? Am I finally in fashion?
1: I don't know that you'll ever be in fashion.
0: Right, okay. Also, Book Week continues at our schools right around our region. It was my daughter's turn yesterday. Mm-hmm. I turned up. It was a whole heap of fun.
1: You turned up.
0: Yeah, well, I was there, you know, and I went along and it was. It was great. It was a whole heap of fun. Mm-hmm. Until it wasn't. And that was down to one person and one person in particular. Find out what happened.
1: Wasn't you?
0: No, for once. It wasn't me causing the trouble and drama. Although, yeah, it nearly escalated.
1: All right.
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16: Cloudy, chance of showers, maybe an early storm, top of 18 today. Dave Clark with the 6 o'clock update. Major changes to Australia's migration system appear to be on hold, with Labor facing growing resistance from industries dependent on foreign workers. Farming and construction groups are warning that cutting migrant numbers would leave crops unpicked, slow major infrastructure, and lead to higher costs. Positive tests for bird flu on a dead bird on the Sunshine Coast, the second in Queensland since the outbreak started. The Department of Primary Industries Chief Biosecurity Officer, Dr. Rachel Shea, says samples have been sent for more testing.
17: This bird was one of more than 3,000 reports received in Queensland to the EAD hotline, and we would like to thank the public for their ongoing support.
16: There's plans for a community meeting in Wollongong City this Sunday, August 30 at 10:30 a.m. to discuss the city's plans. Organisers for the Wrong for the Gong group say there's growing concern over multiple plans to build skyscrapers in Wollongong CBD and the Flinders Street precinct. The meeting is planned for the corner of Belmore and Smith Streets, Wollongong, on Sunday. Key document has been released by Shell Harbour City Council as the area experiences significant population growth and increasing housing demand. Council's Strategic Projects Advocacy Plan for 2026 to 28 outlines Council's commitment to securing government support and investment in the infrastructure, services and projects that will deliver the greatest benefit to the growing community. Also today, the family of Dolly Parton has confirmed her death at the age of 80, and a major club in the Northern Illawarra has gone into voluntary administration.
4: Explore smart design and modern living. Masterton's two new display homes are now open at Housing World Batagarang.
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16: Final season matches tonight in the New South Wales Premier League netball, with the South Coast Blaze set to front up. Head coach Margie Parr says the under-23s and the Opens will be tested by Sutherland.
18: It's a really tough night for both teams, for South Coast Blaze. We know that we've got a really challenging game in front of us. Strategically, they are a very sharp unit. They know how to execute their skills quite well. They've got a lot of depth across their team.
16: As the talk around another NBL team gathers steam, a number of major areas are in the mix for a potential new side. Along with a side based in Canberra, one on the Gold Coast, or a second team based in Sydney, Newcastle has reportedly been mentioned. The Falcons previously played in the top tier as a foundation club from 1979 to 1999. And the AFL's All-Australian side was unveiled last night with just two players from Sydney named, Swan star Charlie Curnow and Giants defender Lachie Ash making the team.
4: 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Weather.
16: Cloudy, chance of showers, maybe an early storm. Top of 18 today. Cloudy Thursday, sunny Friday. Tops around 18. Right now 16 in Unanderra on Wave 96.5.
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1: Coming up shortly, my Kmart handbag is finally in vogue. Hey, look at me go. Apparently expensive trends, dead, gone, over.
0: Right, okay, well, I mean, good. I've been waiting 30-odd years.
1: I've been waiting patiently my entire life.
0: Mm-hmm. I was also waiting not so patiently yesterday at my daughter's school as part of the book club celebrations
1: book week.
0: Dress up. What did I say?
1: Book club.
0: Book week. Well, that was that bit of that going on too. Yeah, I was waiting in line and things didn't quite go to plan. It was another one of those moments where I really dislike what you and I do for a job.
1: Oh, okay.
0: Because although it comes with some perks and you know, what we get to do is pretty cool, easy and fun, out there in the real world, sometimes it isn't conducive to
1: Crammy spotted in the real world again.
0: No, that's and again, that's part of the reason why I sometimes dislike what we do for work. I'll elaborate and explain more. It sounds a bit confusing now.
1: Very confusing.
0: But that's the idea. That's radio. That's our job, to hook you in, not to give you too many details, but just enough. I'm breadcrumbing you through the next two songs. Essentially, it's Lindell and Crammy at Wave 96.5.

0: Dave, 96.5, Lindell and Crammy. More fun in the morning, 10 past 6, 18. The top today is shower or two. And, of course, this week is Book Week. Not only are our schools celebrating, as they always do, but all our local libraries across the Illawarra are running Book Week activities every single day as well. So check in with your local library.
1: Mum of the Year. Just got my update from Sheen.
0: Yes.
1: Literally a couple of minutes ago. Delivery is on its way.
0: Okay, well.
1: Oh, thank God.
0: What day is your Savannah?
1: Friday.
0: Okay, well, see, lucky you had the days. I mean, my daughter's was yesterday. I would have been in a world of trouble if that was.
1: All this week, I've been checking nonstop. Where is it?
0: Yeah, I bet. So I went along to my daughter's school yesterday. She had the Book Week sort of parade and stuff. And this is her first one at big school. She's in kindergarten. She was very excited.
1: What'd she go as?
0: She went as Alice from Alice in Wonderland. So she had the little cute blue and white dress on.
1: Gorgeous.
0: We even had like a little rabbit with the stopwatch and everything, and little glasses, little waistcoat on him and everything. So, yeah, she was loving it. She was skipping around, doing the parade. She was one of the last classes to go. So I had to wait the entire time to see her.
1: But poor
0: it was
1: you.
0: Still good and cute seeing it, you know, some of the effort other kids and parents have gone
1: to. Yeah, some parents go like all out.
0: They really do. And credit to the teachers at my daughter's school too. They were really into it and they looked fantastic as well. And then after the parade, I don't know whether this happens at every school because this is my first foray into primary school Book Week activities. After the parade, a lot of parents had sort of baked treats and goodies.
1: Oh, okay.
0: And so after that, you could then go and like purchase a plate for $5.
1: Oh, that's good.
0: And sit down with your child and have like a morning tea.
1: That's a nice little idea.
0: It was. And of course, raising money for the school and the PNC and all that kind of stuff. So I got myself into the line, which was already a massive and huge line.
1: Hang on, out in the rain yesterday or was it undercover?
0: It was under the cola.
1: Yep.
0: Which is a term I've now learnt.
1: When Savannah used to come home and talk about the cola, I'm just like pretending like I know what it is. Is that like the shelter shed? I think we called it in primary school.
0: Mount Brown Primary School back in the day didn't even have one. So we just had to find like an eave that overhung the building far enough that we could all like stand up against the wall. But I joined the end of the line. It's a massive line. Mm. And as the line starts to move forward, there's a few other people sort of getting in line behind me. And then this older woman like kind of sidles up sort of beside me.
1: When you say older woman, is it maybe one of the nans?
0: Yes. It's a grandparent.
1: Yep.
0: And she's a shorter woman. She's got like the bob haircut.
1: You don't need to describe her in case she's listening right now.
0: No, I want her listening. Oh. And she sidles up beside me. Yeah. And I'm like, oh, okay. I just didn't think much of it. And then as the line moves forward, she moves forward and I move forward. And then it moves forward again and she moves forward and then she moves a little bit more forward. So all of a sudden she's now like half a pace in front of me.
1: So she didn't acknowledge you?
0: No.
1: Is she with like the people in front?
0: Yes. It's a grandparent.
1: Yep.
0: And she's a shorter woman. She's got

0: Yes, I said, so I got in behind her.
1: Mm-hmm.
0: So I thought maybe this grandma was with this mother and,
1: yeah,
0: and kid. But then as the line kept moving and she kept moving, she ended up next to her and the kid. And then I could see the woman with the kid sort of like give like a sideward glance and be like, what's...
1: Who are you?
0: Yeah, what's... And then I was like, hang on, okay, so these are people aren't together. What is love doing? So she literally weaseled her way into the line.
1: She cut the line.
0: In front of me. And so at one moment I turned around to look behind the people behind me as if to
1: say... Offer moral support.
0: Yeah, or does anyone know this woman? Is she lost? Like,
1: were you trying to get encouragement? Like, should I? Should I say something? Do I not say anything? What do you want me to do here?
0: And Lyndall, you know all too well the internal struggle I was going through yesterday, because nothing would have given me more joy yesterday than to like tear this woman down and tear strips off this woman.
1: Oh, but you thought people would know who you are.
0: Yes.
1: Oh, my God.
0: And that's the problem. I don't want to do it in these situations because it's like, oh, my God, I saw Crammy telling off some poor old woman at book club or book week.
1: It's in these moments, though, that I feel like you need to channel your inner Lyndall.
0: Yeah.
1: What would Lyndall have done in this situation?
0: Oh, you wouldn't have cared.
1: I wouldn't have been rude.
0: Mm.
1: I would not have been aggressive.
0: Okay, no. But you say that, and much like me, because I gave my wife last night at the dinner table a rendition of what would have happened. And to me, I didn't think it was rude. I didn't think.
1: Okay, give me the rendition you gave your wife.
0: I said, excuse me, what are you in the line or what's going on here? Because I was the end of the line. What are you going? What's going on here? And then depending on her response, I would have been like, there's a bunch of other people waiting behind me. So,
1: yeah, that's a bit much.
0: Well, that's a bit much. That's nothing. In my mind, I wanted to say so much more.
1: No, when you start going, there's a bunch of other people behind. Like, what was your wife's thoughts on your comments that you would have made?
0: She goes, now, that just sounds arrogant.
1: Yeah, I think so, a little bit too.
0: You know what's more arrogant? Pushing in.
1: And all you need to say, because I've done it multiple times.
0: Okay.
1: Excuse me, there's a line.
0: Yeah, but I was too late for that. Like, I needed to say that early, but I didn't know or understand the situation or what was going on or who she was with.
1: So stand up for yourself. Don't be weak.
0: No, I thought she might have just been hanging there for a reason. And then when things started progressing, mate, I wanted to say so much more. Look at you. You've existed on this planet for well over 60 years. You haven't learned how to use a line?
1: Remember how your wife said you were being arrogant? Did you hear those words come out of your mouth?
0: Well, anyway.
1: Let it go.
0: Mm.
1: You did nothing about it. You can't whinge about it now.
0: Well, I have. And if it was you, just no. Next time I see you, I won't say anything.
1: You'll say nothing.
0: But there'll be a look.
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4: All lane pass this morning, clearing nicely at Lawrence Hargrave Drive, slow for Memorial Drive, moving up through Corrimal into Russell Vale. Busy for Unanderra, Five Islands Road, the M1 on and off ramps, and into the Oak Flats interchange this morning. No delays in both directions. 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That's the latest traffic on Wave 96.5. 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

0: Wave 96.5. Lyndall and Crammy, more fun in the morning. Don't be shy to give us a call. 4275-1965. If you do, you could be our caller of the week. $200 to spend at West Illawarra, who is celebrating 70 years. You can join the club now for just $5 as well. I was going on a bit of a rant a few minutes ago about about a situation at my daughter's primary school yesterday as part of Book Week and the lineup for the treats afterwards. I had this lady essentially just snake her way into the line in front of me. It was clear and the obvious that's what she was up to, and I don't know why. There was plenty of treats available for everyone. And like,
1: yeah, but maybe she just didn't want to wait at the end of the line because she had bad knees or something and she couldn't stand there for that long. Like, you don't know what's going on with her.
0: I'm worried that she looked at the lineup and identified what she thought to be was the weakest link in the lineup. Was like,
1: it was you.
0: Yeah, I'm going to push in front of this guy. He's not going to say anything. Have a look at him.
1: Or maybe she was right.
0: well, maybe she knew who I was. Maybe she's like, oh, he wouldn't dare say anything because of what he does for work. And that was the problem. I didn't feel like I could say anything.
1: I doubt she knew who you were.
0: I theorise and fantasise about a world where I don't work in radio and I can just get away with whatever I want out there.
1: That's a lie. You fantasise about a world where every single person at your kid's school knows who you are.
0: No, I do not, mate. I do not. Claudette in Oak Flats has given us a call. You found yourself in a somewhat similar situation, Claudette.
2: Good morning. I'm just having a giggle. Going through the same sort of experience as that a few years ago.
0: Yeah.
2: A guy cut me off trying to get into a car park that I sort of indicated let the guy get out on his own.
0: Right, yeah, that'll chestnut.
2: But as he parked in that parking, and he was giggling with his son, and I said I was here first. I was letting the car out. And he said, no, sorry, love. First in, best dressed. So as he was walking into Shahaba Square giggling, I stood up on my side of the car, right, the footrest, and I yelled out, and I'm a real quiet person. I don't normally carry on.
0: Yep.
2: I yelled out, you're a brave man leaving your car there, mate. Well, he said, he turned around and moved his car.
0: Yeah, right.
2: Mind you, I didn't take that car spot afterwards myself either.
0: Oh, because then he knew that was where your car was and he would go back and possibly...
2: Yes.
0: Yeah, right.
2: Rudeness of people.
0: Yeah, I know, mate. I know. And again, like, just given what I do for work, I didn't feel like I could say anything in the moment because...
1: Yeah.
0: Yeah. But let me tell you, if it was like Crammy pre-radio career coming from Dapto...
1: Oh, she would have copped it, wouldn't
0: that
1: she?
0: That old lady's car was going to get keyed up in the car park at that primary school.
2: Oh, yeah. I tell you what, I wanted to.
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0: 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More fun in the morning. 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A top of 18 degrees today and a shower or two.
1: Coming up, we'll check your latest viral news. And there's some bad news for Aussie DJ Josh Fawaz and his Like a Prayer remix.
0: Yes.
1: Because apparently it's not allowed in the ARIA charts.
0: It's been cancelled.
1: Yeah, I'll give you all the details coming up.
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8: Cloudy, chance of showers, maybe an early storm, top of 18 today. Dave Clark with the 6:30 update. Northern Suburbs RSL has been placed into voluntary administration, according to the Merc, with the Noonabulli RSL Club CEO telling members the club will operate as usual under the advisory firm PKF. Follows a long-running legal dispute with builder Warrain over the club's new car park, resulting in management losing a court bid to pause the payment of $3 million in debts to the car park's former builder. Meantime, one of Western Sydney's biggest property developers has gone into voluntary administration, placing thousands of unfinished homes and apartments in limbo. The group says rising construction costs and weaker sales created the perfect storm for the business. Sad news out of the US this morning, where Dolly Parton has died. However, we may not have heard the last of the music icon. She told Jimmy Fallon a few years back that she had a secret song that won't be released until 2045.
9: That's the truth. We do a lot of things at Dollywood, and one year we thought about that. They asked me if I would write a song that nobody would ever hear. I'll be dead. And I put it in the box, so I don't know what they'll do with it.
8: The winner of the Kiama by-election won't be declared until September 8. It comes amid an extremely close race between the two candidates, with less than 200 votes between Stan Jarrett and Michael Bowden at last check. The New South Wales Electoral Commission has counted just under 14,000 ballot papers as of Tuesday, with 18,000 expected to have voted. Also today, the US Secret Service says it's aware of apparent threats against the life of Donald Trump's younger son, Barron, and a rare tornado has left a trail of destruction through southern France.
0: Masterton's 2024 Price Rewind is on now. 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
8: Rabbitoh star Latrell Mitchell has been named to make his long-awaited return from injury in this weekend's clash against the Titans. 29-year-old given the green light to return from the back injury that's kept him sidelined for the past 3 months. Teammate Campbell Graham telling Fox it's good to have him back.
11: It's a bit touch and go there for a while if he would be back, so coming off the bench this week, obviously missed a lot of footy, yeah. So might take him a while to find his legs, and we'll give him every opportunity to do that.
8: Support growing for Darius Boyd to take over as Queensland Origin coach. He's now considered the front runner for the top job and even has the support of Wayne Bennett. And disappointment for NBL fans last night with the preseason match between the Illawarra Hawks and the Sydney Kings abandoned. The match reportedly called off during the second quarter due to an unsafe playing surface at the Snake Pit. The Hawks saying that the safety of players, officials and fans always comes first, and while it was never the desired outcome, it was the right call. At the time, the Kings led 32-27.
0: 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Weather.
8: Cloudy, chance of showers, maybe an early storm. Top of 18. Cloudy for Thursday. Sunny on Friday. Tops around 18. Right now 15 in Thirroul on Wave 96.5.
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14: All this week, we are giving you the chance to head along to an amazing little festival hitting Stewart Park next year, March 20. 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
14: Yeah, tickets on sale from this Friday. 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

0: 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It is Lyndall and Crammy. More fun in the morning for your Wednesday. A top of 18 degrees and a few showers expected today. March next year. I know it seems like a long way off, but the year is very quickly coming to an end. And then we need to start thinking about next year and what's coming to our shores. Who's going to be here? Well, we don't have to look abroad. Some amazing local acts will be performing at Stuart Park as part of the Castaway Festival. The Hilltop Hoods, Amy Shark, and a whole heap more. Tickets on sale from this Friday at Ticketmaster. But all this week, we've got double passes to give away.
1: Yeah, and the double pass this morning is going to Zach in Wollongong. Congratulations, Zach.
2: Thank you very much.
1: I've got to laugh. I'm sitting here laughing my head off because producer Sam always puts some notes in for us when she's spoken to you guys off air. And she's told us that you're staying in a motel with a friend right now, Zach. Is that right?
2: Yep.
1: Okay.
0: Right.
1: When we say friend, did you?
2: No, it is just a friend.
0: Okay.
2: We used to travel together and share accommodation.
0: Oh, right. Okay. Like a work situation.
2: No, just best friends.
1: Just a friend.
0: Okay.
1: Is either of you doing a walk of shame anywhere this morning, Zach?
2: No, not at all this morning.
0: Okay.
1: No, did you share the same bed or twin share?
2: Yes,
1: or?
2: We do, yes.
1: Oh.
0: Right.
1: And there's nothing going on with your friend, Zach?
2: No.
0: Okay. This sounds way sus. Especially the way you're talking about it, Lyndall. You're just assuming all these things.
1: What? Sam's put the note there.
0: Right.
1: He's staying at a motel with a friend.
0: Yeah, where are you at? The Elsinore in Dapto?
2: No, in Wollongong.
0: Oh, okay. Fair enough. No worries. All right.
1: Well, staying at the Sage. I stay there too sometimes, Zach.
2: What's that, Sam?
1: No, nothing.
0: Downtown motel? Right.
2: Possibly.
0: Okay.
1: Oh, that's where he is. Okay.
0: Zach, we are going to give you a couple of tickets to head along to the Castaway Festival, okay? So maybe book a night's accommodation at that motel March 20th next year so you can retire with a friend back to that room after enjoying the likes of the Hilltop Hoods, Amy Shark and more, okay?
2: Thank you very much.
0: Yeah, no worries, mates. You have a good time there. We'll have more tickets to give away tomorrow here at Wave 96.5.
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5: Traffic for Mount Pleasant, Malnoozie Road, steady up and down the hill. Memorial Drive is slowing from Corrimal into Winuna both ways. Clear for the M1 northbound coming up through Stanwell Tops and travelling into Sydney. Clear for the Primby Bypass in both directions this morning. A Polish man opens up, asks to help and shows up because when they do, everyone wins. 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That's the latest traffic on Wave 96.5. 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

0: Wave 96.5, Little and Crammy, 13 away from 7, 18 the top today and a couple of showers. It is now time to get up to date with everything that's going viral.
1: I think I'm going viral.
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1: Viral.
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4: Mendel's going viral.
5: Tributes are pouring in from around the world for Dolly Parton, who has died at the age of 80.
6: Working nine to five, what a way to make a living.
5: I'm so sad about this one.
0: Yeah, I mean, didn't see it coming. I didn't know she was sick or unwell.
5: Well, no, she had said over the last few months, because she had to cancel all of her Las Vegas shows for later in the year. She'd already postponed them from last year.
0: Uh-huh.
5: And she had said a couple of times she neglected her own well-being and her health because she was looking after her husband before he passed last year.
0: Mm.
5: And only last week, she shut down all of the online rumours that she was seriously ill. She said, even though I'm still healing, I'm still working, I've got many things that I want to achieve, so I'm going to keep on working as long as I can to see everything come to life.
0: Yeah.
5: Because she was still working on the Dolly's Life of Many Colours Museum.
0: Oh, yeah.
5: And only recently we were talking about the Broadway musical, Dolly, a true original musical that she's been working on too.
0: I mean, what a true icon. I can't say that I've ever been really that into her music or a fan per se, but like growing up, you just kind of always knew who Dolly Parton was.
5: Yeah.
0: I mean, there was the obvious reasons, like her physical look and stuff that was always joked about and stuff. But it never seemed to worry her or affect her. She was always just happy to sort of joke about it herself. Seemed like a really nice, down-to-earth kind of person. Did so much for others.
5: Yeah.
0: She had her own theme park. She was a larger-than-life character in more ways than one.
5: And just a legend.
0: Yeah, a sad, sad loss.
5: In some other news this morning, Sacha Baron Cohen is officially back as Ali G. The first full trailer for Ali G, Who Is I, has just been released.
7: Me, Ali G. I've been gone for 20 years, chilling. And in that time, the world went to crap. There was COVID, wars,
8: and Ed Sheeran.
7: I's gonna get back on top with a brand new thing called a documentary.
5: Cannot wait for this.
0: Brilliant. If you don't know Sacha Baron Cohen's style, it's like he's an actor playing a role, but everyone else in the film has no idea that he is an actor.
5: Very funny, dude. Yeah. Hey, It's Saturday is coming back with additional specials and spin-offs and some brand new content. Daryl Summers has just announced that 800 episodes are going to be made available to an exclusive streaming platform, as well as new specials and things like that. It's going to cost $6.95 a month for premium membership, or you can get it for $59.95 per year. Hard pass, thank you, Daryl. Just lastly, songs with AI-generated lead vocals or key instrumental components are now going to be ineligible for the ARIA charts. So there's a new ban on AI-generated music that's being implemented by ARIA from Friday.
0: Okay.
5: So any song wholly generated by AI is going to completely be excluded now, which is really bad news for Aussie DJ Josh Fawaz. Josh is going to have to start coming up with his own stuff instead of AI-generated music.
0: Yeah, I've got to be honest, I really like this.
5: Mm.
0: I like this idea. You know, I've sort of in the background been not so happy about having to play songs that are completely AI-generated, especially having two young kids who only at these very early stages seem to be quite musical driven.
5: Yeah.
0: And I would love to see them grow up and sort of learn instruments and sort of, you know, maybe find themselves in a band.
5: Mm-hmm.
0: And I just worry that those opportunities and possible career paths will be taken away from them if we continue to encourage and allow AI to just create music. It's an art form, right?
5: Like it is. And well, for any musician who spends their life slaving away trying to make it out there.
0: And then to see that at number one on the ARIA chart or whatever. Do we want to make a stand as a show? I'm happy to. I mean, I know we get in trouble if we change the music or do anything about it, but I will make a stand against the song.
5: Really?
0: Yeah.
5: You're going to do this without asking anybody first?
0: Yes.
5: So you're going to skip
0: Josh Fawaz, yes.
5: Josh in the system.
0: Yes. Whenever it's in our show, I will skip past it. I won't play it.
5: You're a brave man. Braver than I.
0: Back in the day, I did it for other reasons. I just didn't like songs. Like Rebecca Black Friday. I famously have never, ever, ever played that on air as part of an on-air shift I've ever done.
5: I used to always skip songs and put my favourites in there. we're not allowed to do that these days.
0: Well, I'm a rogue. I'm going against it. I say that now. I'll probably get pulled into a meeting post-show.
5: Amy, just know that it wasn't me.
0: We're banning Josh Fawaz for now, at least, here at Wave 96.5.

0: 96.5, Little and Crammy, more fun in the morning. Showers a chance today and a top of 18 degrees. Of course, next Friday is Little and Crammy's Midlife Crisis Marathon. I know you are yet to see an email that's just come through, Lyndall, but yeah, I'm a bit distracted. We need to get to that shortly, but I'll let you look at that in a second.
1: Okay. Can I just deliver some of the news that I want to get through first?
0: You can, mate. Yes, go for it. Cool. Distract me with something.
1: Okay. Well, it is good news because apparently expensive trends are out.
0: Okay.
1: So fancy things that people wear, like I'm talking Gucci slides. Never owned a pair of Gucci slides in my life.
0: Neither.
1: Any kind of labubus?
0: Oh, right. That's good news because my daughter's got one on the Christmas list for this year. I'm like, Layla, come on. No.
1: No.
0: Yeah.
1: No.
0: Okay.
1: Like, I've got 75 that I can re-gift if you would like those.
0: Yep. That'll save Santa some money.
1: Tacky list at the moment is labubus, Birkin bags, which cost thousands upon thousands of dollars.
0: Right. This is
1: apparently
0: good.
1: You can still wear a Birkin. You've just got to wear it with trackies and make it look like it's been beat up.
0: Oh, right. We've all done that in the past, have we not? Like, you've bought a brand new pair of shoes that you don't want to make them look like you've only just bought them, so you scuff them up a little bit, or like...
1: No, I hate when someone treads on my brand new white shoes.
0: Oh, really? I guarantee there's some tradies listening right now that when they buy some brand new high-vis or boots, they sort of deliberately get them dirty and scuff them up before wearing them fresh to work, because you don't want to look like you've just gone out and bought some fresh kicks and whatever.
1: No.
0: Okay,
1: Don't wear a Rolex. Who can afford one anyway?
0: Oh, watches are such a wanker, aren't they?
1: Even Apple watches, they're saying, are now on the tacky list. So,
0: right. So any kind of like...
1: Super high-end stuff.
0: Status accessory kind of thing. No longer have status.
1: It's unfashionable, mate.
0: Right.
1: So I just want to do a quick fit check. What are you wearing today? What do you got on?
0: My OOTD, my outfit of the day, Lyndall, is...
1: Oh, I love that you even know that. Okay, whatever.
0: Let's do a get ready with me video.
1: Yeah.
0: My outfit of the day is a jumper from Lowe's.
1: Yep.
0: On top of a T-shirt that is from Big W.
1: Uh-huh.
0: Paired with some black jeans.
1: Yep.
0: Also from Big W.
1: Yeah.
0: And I round out the outfit with some Kmart socks and back to Big W for a pair of shoes.
1: Oh, look, here you go. No watches, no rings, no jewellery.
0: Well, besides my wedding ring, no, that was bought from Etsy.
1: Okay.
0: It's not even from like a jewellery store or anything, no. So, yeah, I got a belt, but I think the belt was like from Kmart as well.
1: Okay,
0: so,
1: well, my outfit of the day is just slightly more higher end than that.
0: Oh, okay.
1: Okay, so I've got my Kmart handbag over here.
0: Right.
1: Now, it does have a Dacuba, what's this thing called? What, a strap? Like a Dacuba strap because the Kmart one broke, so I had a spare one that I put on it.
0: Okay.
1: Also wearing Dacuba jeans, fancy, high end. But I've teamed that with my Kmart underwear.
0: Right.
1: And my Kmart jumper that I'm wearing. And see my Uggs? They say Ugg on it.
0: Yeah.
1: But they are from Kmart.
0: Right.
1: But the very fancy thing,
0: my
1: Mimco glasses.
0: Okay.
1: I know. But that's unfashionable because that's a label.
0: Isn't it funny?
1: I'm out.
0: That I'm dripping in Big W.
1: Mm-hmm.
0: And you actually have a few brand names on, and I'm apparently now in 2026 more fashionable than you are.
1: Yep, I know. I'm shocked.
0: Dress it down today, guys. Don't bother. We've got Clarkie with the news next, and then your chance to secure your spot on the standby list for that all-expenses-paid trip to Vegas. But I won't lie, I'm very distracted by this email we've both received. Lyndall, you need to get your eyes over that email because, I'm not happy.
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7: Cloudy, chance of showers, maybe an early storm, top of 18 today. Dave Clark with the 7 o'clock update. Fresh fears of more rate hikes after minutes from the RBA's latest board meeting revealed discussions about lifting the cash rate to 4.6%, while KPMG believes we'll cop one more increase before the end of the year. Major club in the northern Illawarra has gone into voluntary administration. The Mercury reporting Manoobuli RSL will be managed out of its financial woes following a long-running dispute with the former builder of its new car park area. The club was reportedly involved in legal action with two construction companies who were part of the car park project that had a value of $2.5 million on approval in May 2023. Comes as the club lost a court bid to pause an order to pay $3 million to one of the builders. New research indicates autistic residents across the Illawarra continue to face a range of barriers when attempting to access everyday settings and services. Lead researcher at Aspect, Dr. Chris Edwards, says local organisations could be doing more to ensure they're providing an autism-friendly experience.
8: Because it's so hard, a lot of these participants talked about avoiding going to the doctor or pulling their kids out of schools or just stopping doing activities. And as a result, their life became much simpler and narrower.
7: Results of the Kiama by-election are too close to call. Comes as the New South Wales Electoral Commission counted just under 14,000 ballot papers as of Tuesday, with just over 18,000 registered to vote in the area. At last check, Uncle Stan Jarrett leading independent candidate Michael Bowden by less than 200 votes. Also today, Ghislaine Maxwell's bid to overturn her sex trafficking conviction has been rejected by a US federal court judge. And the federal government's planned overhaul of the Aussie migration system could be delayed until at least next month.
6: Explore smart design and modern living. Masterton's two new display homes are now open at Housing World Batagarang.
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7: Adam Reynolds says it was his decision to call it quits, rejecting claims he was forced into an early retirement and denied a farewell game against the Storm Thursday night. The Broncos skipper now admitting his calf injury would have made him a liability.
10: When you're talking to medical staff and whatnot and the care factor that they have for the player, you know, it's great, then you have to listen to that sometimes.
7: What's been called an unsafe playing surface has seen the early end to last night's pre-season NBL match at the Snake Pit. The match between the Illawarra Hawks and the Sydney Kings abandoned during the second quarter, with the Kings leading 32-27. The Hawks saying that the safety of players, officials and fans always comes first, and while it was never the desired outcome, it was the right call to make. And top honours for Melbourne skipper Max Gawn, who's become the first ever to be selected in 9 All-Australian AFL teams. The D's ruckman was last night named as the captain of this year's side.
6: It's freezing outside. 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
7: Cloudy, chance of showers, maybe an early storm, top of 18 today. Cloudy Thursday, sunny on Friday, tops around 18, right now 15 in Fig Tree on Wave 96.5.
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14: Okay, Lindell, you've had now time to process and read the email we've both received in regards to the Lindell and Crammy Midlife Crisis Marathon. Your quick thoughts?
12: Yeah, I can see why you're unhappy with the email that was sent from management.
14: Uh-huh, yeah.
12: I get it.
14: Yes, right.
12: But we're not going to sit and dwell on it because we have things to do right now. Well, but what, are you furiously typing a response, are you?
14: Yeah, I'm emailing back. Yeah, I'm not going to cop that.
12: Can you not start a war in the middle of a show?
14: Yeah, okay. Try, but I am emailing back. I'm not happy about it. Anyway, whatever.
12: Something's happened, I guess, throughout the show. We might give more details. Are we going to give more details?
14: Well, yes. We owe it to those that are listening to the show. Yes, of course. I've said it now. I'm not going to pretend like there's nothing going on in the background now.
12: Okay. Can we at least do Steal My Standby first, and then we'll maybe run your response through ChatGPT to soften it a little bit.
14: Okay.
12: Or my filter.
14: Yeah.
12: And then, yeah.
14: Okay. Probably a good idea. Let's do this.
6: Club Windang, live and loving it. The place to be.
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6: Steal my standby.
12: And some happier, lighter news. We want to send you to Vegas. Yeah. 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Snoop Dogg, Muse, Goo Goo Dolls, Major Lazer, Benson Boone, BTS, Cardi B all performing. 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We're wrapping things up this week.
14: Yeah, this is it. Mm-hmm. So only a few days left to get yourself secured on that standby list to hopefully be drawn out as the winner this Saturday. And if we draw your name, you've got 30 minutes to call back to secure your spot on the standby list. If you don't do that, we open up the phones for someone to steal your standby. And the spot right now is open for Scott Morris of Shell Cove.
12: All right, Scott, 30 minutes on the clock. Give us a call, 4275-1965. If you don't call us, Scott, someone will steal your standby.
14: Yeah, Scott Morris, give us a call. If you know Scott Morris of Shell Cove, let him know that we're looking for him here at Wave 96.5. It is Steal My Standby, thanks to Club Windang, live and loving it. It is the place to be.

0: 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Lyndall and Crammy, more fun in the morning. 7:15, a top of 18 degrees today and a couple of showers, and the big tense timer has been ticking away in the background for someone from Shell Cove.
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3: We're sending someone to Vegas to go and see the iHeartRadio Music Festival next month. 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Return flights, five nights of comms at the MGM Grand, plus $3,000 spending money this morning. We have been on the hunt for Scott Morris in Shell Cove, and here he is. Good morning, Scott. How are you going?
4: Very good now.
0: Okay, hey. That is good. This is Scott Morris, not to be confused with the other bloke that had an incident in Yadeen Maccas with a very similar name. Scott.
4: No, that was not me. Yeah. Definitely not me.
0: Okay. Scott, have you been to Vegas before, buddy?
4: No, I haven't. Okay. I haven't. I've been wanting to go since I was 21, so.
0: I bet.
4: I'm now 44.
3: I was going to say, how long ago was that? A while ago, Scott.
4: Bring it on.
3: All right.
4: It's a long time.
3: Who do you want to take
4: standing
3: with you?
4: Standing by for a long time. I would take my wife. She's also been wanting to go for quite some time. So.
3: Beautiful, okay. Little romantic trip.
0: Yeah. It's
4: probably not much romance, but.
0: Oh, come on, mate. Yeah.
3: Plenty of romance in Vegas, Scott.
0: Yeah.
4: Have
0: you been to Europe before at all with your partner?
4: No. Okay. We've been to Hawaii and that's it.
0: This is the best part about Vegas.
3: Yeah.
0: There's so many like little romantic kind of side ventures you can do. Like you can go
3: the
0: into
3: the gondola.
0: The gondolas, yes.
3: The Venetian.
0: Yeah. The Venetian, yes, yeah. You can do that. There's Paris, the
4: Maybe
0: Eiffel Tower.
4: Maybe renew our vows with Elvis.
3: Exactly. Mate. Go to one of the little chapels, yeah. Mate. This is going to be the most romantic trip of your life if you witness.
0: It could also be, at the same time, an uncontrollable bender. That's the beauty of Las Vegas, mate, okay? And
4: you
0: now are officially on the standby list with a select few other people, a winner drawn this Saturday the 29th as part of the iHeart Countdown Show here at Wave 96.5. So good luck, okay?
4: Oh, that's great. Hopefully I can drop it like a tot with Snoop Dogg and find into some Goo Goo Dolls.
0: Love that, mates. 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It's Steal My Standby, thanks to Club Windang. 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It is the place to be.
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2: 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First with the Illawarra's traffic.
5: Spring Hill, Masters Road blocked eastbound and westbound lane also closed. Multi-vehicle crash at Springwood Road, causing delays to fill back into Fig Tree at the moment. Slow for the M1 on the approach. Traffic for Mount Pleasant, Mount Noosey Road delayed southbound towards the exit. Memorial Drive slowing up through Russell Vale. 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That's the latest traffic on Wave 96.5. 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

0: Wave 96.5, Lindell and Crammy, more fun in the morning. Just know in the background, Lindell and I are a little stressed and tense. Well, mainly
1: I'm not stressed at all.
0: Dealing with a few emails backwards and forwards with management, which, we're hoping to get a resolution on. If not, I'll just chuck a tantrum on air. It's fine.
1: Oh, yeah, like you do all the time. Mm-hmm. I'm just over here busy doom scrolling and there's something that's been popping up in my algorithm nonstop over the last couple of days, and it's this whole school lunchbox drama about Oreos. Have you seen it yet?
0: Yeah, I have actually, yes. It's my algorithm has served me up this whole Oreo kind of debate situation to do with kids' lunchboxes.
1: There's 10 parts in the series so far, and there are millions upon millions of views on each of the videos. If you haven't seen it yet, someone called Ashley Jams is the person who keeps posting these. Now, I have a feeling that she's just doing it to promote this music partnership. It's like Suno Music or something. She's got on her page. She's a paid partner.
0: Right.
1: So she's turning all of the parents' group chat into a song.
0: Okay, whether it's real or not, though, it does raise this topic of discussion around kids' lunchboxes and what's the etiquette around
1: so
0: it.
1: So many questions. Yeah. If you've missed all of it, here's a little bit of the very first song where Michelle, one of the mums, had asked other mums to stop sending Oreos with their kids to school.
2: Hey!

0: Okay, so basically these go on for 10 different episodes and everyone's buying into them saying, how dare Michelle ask other parents to stop sending Oreos? And it's not even allergy related. She just doesn't want her kid to eat Oreos.
1: Yes.
0: But here's where I have a different opinion.
1: Mm-hmm.
0: Because now it's gotten to the point where all of these moms have started their own separate group chat.
1: Right.
0: And what they have done is they have all come together and gotten their kids to all take Oreos to school now.
1: Oh, okay,
0: and this poor little girl, Ava, is the only one out of her whole friendship group who has not got Oreos. And this is where I think it's pathetic. And every single time I see one pop up, I'm like, I'm going to write on it. But I'm like, oh, don't bother, because why are you getting involved in this? But now these mums are basically bullying this other little kid.
1: Yeah.
0: They're making their kids bully her and leave her out. How is that fair?
1: Yeah, now it's like a calculated, manipulative, spiteful move that they're sending the Oreos rather than just it being a coincidental accident kind of thing or
0: they're making
1: unfortunate
0: out like
1: situation.
0: It's Michelle's fault. The mums are being full mean girls.
1: Because I do agree with them in the first instance where they shouldn't have to sort of change what they're sending for their kids just because another person's kid is upset that they don't have the same lunch. That's a life lesson.
0: And that's what a lot of the comments are saying. Mm. But when you get to the point where you're basically sending your own children with something they would never have taken to school now, just so another kid's left out to annoy her own mother, that's not okay.
1: It's not okay, but I'll tell you what is okay. Those AI songs. In that instance, I'm okay with those. That is hilarious. Clarkie has the news for us coming up in a sec. And then, look, I guess we're going to continue to at least...
0: Do we have to?
1: Off air anyway. Figure out what we're going to do in regards to the emails where...
0: You're going to have to talk about it. You've said it about four times now, so just discuss what happened in the email. We'll do it after 7:30.
1: Management have some serious concerns like about the marathon that we want to do next Friday. And... they're like high importance emails too. They're coming with like the little red exclamation mark now. Yeah.
0: Let's discuss it more.
1: We will.
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13: Cloudy, chance of showers, maybe an early storm, top of 18 today. Dave Clark with the 7:30 update. Masters Road closed eastbound at Spring Hill due to a multiple vehicle crash near Spring Hill Road. Motorists heading east are diverting via Drummond Street, Gladstone Avenue and Bridge Street instead. One westbound lane of Masters Road is also closed. Motorists should allow extra travel time and exercise caution. Buses through the area are also being diverted away from the closure. Federal government's planned overhaul of Australia's migration system could be delayed until at least next month. That's because farming and construction groups are concerned about plans to cut temporary overseas workers. They say reducing migrant labour will worsen worker shortages and lead to higher costs. The opposition leader doesn't believe the data centres should be forced to power their energy hubs with renewables, with the debate to be front and centre of today's cabinet meeting. However, Angus Taylor's told the ABC they should have to generate their own power.
14: We need to have an electricity market that requires that, that demands the extra energy and capacity into the system, but it should be technology neutral.
13: Plans for a community meeting in Wollongong City this Sunday, August 30 at 10:30 a.m. to discuss the city's plans. Organisers for the Wrong for the Gong group say there's growing concerns over multiple plans to build skyscrapers in Wollongong CBD and the Flinders Street precinct. The meeting is planned for the corner of Belmore and Smith Streets, Wollongong, on Sunday. Also today, the Federal Court has ruled that eHarmony misled its Aussie users over a free dating service, and there are growing fears of more rate hikes on the way.
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13: Broncos skipper Adam Reynolds is talking down a rift with coach Michael Maguire and is now backtracking from claims he was forced to retire early.
16: The way that Madge has been blamed for it all, it was my choice to call time. It's been perceived as it was Madge's call.
13: Final season matches tonight in the New South Wales Premier League netball, with the South Coast Blaze set to front up. Head coach Margie Parr says the under-23s and the Opens will be tested by Sutherland.
17: It's a really tough night for both teams, for South Coast Blaze. We know that we've got a really challenging game in front of us. Strategically, they are a very sharp unit. They know how to execute their skills quite well. They've got a lot of depth across their team.
13: And as the talk around another NBL team gathers steam, a number of potential areas are in the mix for a new side, along with a side based in Canberra, one on the Gold Coast, a second team possibly in Sydney. Newcastle has reportedly been mentioned. The Falcons previously played in the top tier as a foundation club from 1979 to 1999.
12: 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Wave 96.5, weather.
13: Cloudy, chance of showers, maybe an early storm. Top of 18 today. Cloudy Thursday, sunny Friday. Tops around 18 again. Right now 15 in Shell Cove on Wave 96.5.
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21: Just be warned, tantrum incoming.
22: Well,
21: you've heard about it for the last half an hour. Crammy's been sent an email from upper management about his midlife crisis marathon.
22: Yes.
21: That he's supposed to be doing next Friday. Well, there are concerns.
22: Well, it's after they sent me off. They forced me yesterday to go off and do like a body composition test.
21: Yeah.
22: With Find My Physique. And then I went off and did like a stress test. You're on the treadmill with the tube in your mouth running and they're talking to you and all that sort of stuff. And look, I was honest earlier, and I'll be honest again. Like, there were points where I was struggling. It wasn't easy, but that's the point. You're meant to be stressed, right?
21: Yeah, the stress tests aren't definitely aren't okay. easy.
22: And based off those results, yeah, there's been an email sent from upper management to Lindell.
21: That he has responded to.
22: Yeah. Well, yeah. Oh, I had to respond. What was I just going to let it
21: I
22: sit
21: I don't
22: there?
21: Know. Yeah. We'll unpack it a little bit more.
22: Yes. Next. It is Lindell and Crammy. On the countdown, apparently, I'm pushing forward to Lindell and Crammy's Midlife Crisis Marathon next Friday. Winding Bridge, it's happening. Wave 96.5.

0: Wave 96.5, Little and Crammy, more fun in the morning. I'm not waiting any longer. There's been enough emails backwards and forwards. And I've got producer Sam working on something in the background, which we'll get to in a second. But the reason, look, we're discussing this, I guess, now is because in the background we've been getting emails from upper management in regards to, well, what was meant to be happening next Friday, the 4th of September, and what I maintain is still happening next Friday, the 4th of September, it will be this.
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2: You're sitting here shaking your head. Like, you just take a breath for a minute, okay? I can see what producer Sam's lined up right now. Are we really doing this?
0: Yeah, well, I'm refusing to say it because I don't think I should have to share the news or explain the emails that you and I have been getting backwards and forwards this morning.
2: So we've gone and got our boss on the phone.
0: Yeah, well, look, we've been working on in this whole marathon for my midlife crisis. You know, after we spoke earlier last week about midlife crises and what they look like for men, and, you know, we took a call from someone anonymous, like their family had imploded, et cetera. I didn't want that to happen to me. So we decided on the marathon, Windang Bridge. We've measured it, 124 laps backwards and forwards. They sent me off for a fitness test. They're all worried about me and my age, et cetera, whatever, blah, blah, blah. And then we get these emails this morning. So, yes, I have Big Boss Amy on the phone this morning because I feel like I shouldn't have to explain it. So, good morning, Big Boss Amy.
3: Good morning.
2: Can you just drop the tone before into this? Just have some respect.
0: Yeah, right.
2: She's our boss.
0: Yeah, I know, but still, whatever.
2: Hi, Ames.
3: Hi, how are you?
0: Hi, good.
2: Oh, I'm fine.
0: Yeah.
2: She is not.
0: Yeah, Lyndall's having to deal with a lot at the moment.
2: He's having a tantrum, Amy.
0: Okay. We've come so far down this path, right? We're talking, of course, about the Midlife Crisis Marathon. We've measured the bridge. We know how many laps. And yesterday, as mentioned, I was sent off for some fitness tests. I thought I was kind of okay. Then I won't lie. As I said, like, there were points where I was struggling a bit as they were putting me through the test. And we've received an email this morning, Lyndall. And Amy, as our boss, I feel like you should deliver this news rather than Lyndall and I try and pass it off, because this is not me or Lyndall trying to get out of this in any way, shape or form. So what are you and I guess the rest of the management team telling us this morning?
3: Yeah, well, basically the news is after that fitness test that you did yesterday, Crammy, based on the results and the advice of our professional team, it's the company's legal position that you do not complete a full marathon. The company has then gone on to say that they don't want to be responsible or liable for any injuries or illness that will be caused by this activity.
2: Okay.
0: Right. Okay. So essentially, like, the company, the radio station, et cetera, doesn't want to be seen to be now, like, sort of encouraging me to do
2: it. Mate, they don't want to be liable for you having a heart attack on the Windang Bridge, okay?
3: that's exactly it, Lyndall. Yeah.
0: Right. Okay, so what do we do now then? What do we do now?
2: I don't know. Amy, what can we do? Is there any way around this that he can still be a part of it?
3: Yeah, I mean, the legal term that they have said is that you don't complete a full marathon.
2: Right. Okay. So you, as our content director, what's your ideas? Have you thought about it? Have you got any suggestions?
3: Well, that you don't complete a full marathon.
0: Okay.
2: So you do part of it.
0: Hang on, I think I get what she's saying here. I think I don't. Because Big Boss Amy is fun, right? Like, I'm angry, Amy. I'm not angry with you. I'm angry with, like, the higher-ups and the legal and stuff. And all this stuff has to go through. I can get what Amy...
2: Do you want him to do a half marathon?
0: Yeah, you're not picking up what Amy's putting down.
2: No?
3: Legally, I'm not really saying anything. Yes. I'm just saying that the company's legal position is that you don't complete a full marathon.
0: Right. But what if I was to have some help to complete the distance of a marathon, Lyndall? I'm just saying, like, it's your name's, we've called it Lyndall and Crammy's.
2: F*** right off. No.
0: Well, I'm just saying.
2: No, this is your midlife crisis. It has nothing to do with me.
0: Okay, but I'm just...
2: Is that what you're implying, that I help him?
3: I would think that would be better.
0: Like, you...
2: say!
0: You do one lap, right? One lap. That's all I'm asking you to do, one lap.
2: That's not what they're saying. They're saying you can't do a full one.
0: Exactly. So I don't do a full one.
2: Oh, so you do like 42 point something.
0: Yeah, I do like just slightly less, mate.
2: For God's sake.
0: You got to find the loopholes, all right? Amy, thank you. I feel like we need to end the conversation with Amy now because we don't want to involve her and incriminate her with legal if she seems
2: All conversations from here on in. Okay. I don't want to talk about it anymore.
0: All right. Thank you, Amy. I am picking up what you're putting down. Thank you. Wink, wink.
3: No, no. No worries.
0: All right. Okay. Thank
2: you. I'm off you.
0: Come on.
2: No.
0: This is still a what? Oh, okay. Help. I need ideas. I think I've got the idea, but...
2: I'm not doing your friggin' marathon.
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4: Wave 96.5, first with the Illawarra's traffic.
5: Spring Hill Masters Road has been closed eastbound. One westbound lane also blocked at Spring Hill Road. Traffic is building up in both directions now for the M1 heading through Fig Tree. Also, crash reported the M1 Kanahooka northbound. 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That's the latest traffic on Wave 96.5. 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

0: Wave 96.5. Lyndall and Crammy, more fun in the morning. Just one lap, Lyndall. That's all I'm asking.
1: I said no.
0: Okay. I'll continue to work on that. Now, though, Lyndall, tell us what's going viral.
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1: Tributes have been pouring in from around the world this morning for Dolly Parton, who has passed away at the age of 80.
6: Jolene, Jolene, Jolene, Jolene.
1: A career spanning over 60 years, she sold over 100 million records worldwide, won 11 Grammys, and fun fact, if you didn't realise, she also wrote and sung the original version of I Will Always Love You before Whitney did. The same way as Whitney did.
0: No, but still.
1: Great song.
0: I mean, a career that spans decades, as you mentioned, and into this decade as well. She was still writing, recording and releasing new music and touring and performing as well.
1: Yeah, and that Dolly musical she was working on, the museum as well. Now, in an update she shared just days before her passing, she said that her immune and digestive system had kind of got all out of whack, but she said that she was healing. So, yeah, rest in peace, Dolly Parton. In some other news today, a sequel to How to Lose a Guy in 10 Days is in development. One of the greatest movies from our generation, more than 20 years after this rom-com came out. Kate Hudson is said to be producing it, and she and Matthew McConaughey looking like they're going to reprise their roles in the movie as well, which is good news.
0: Yeah, great for the millennials.
1: Now, former AFL WAG Jules Neal and her arch nemesis Tess Crossley have broken their silence on the scandal that saw Jules split from Brisbane Lions captain Lachie Neal. If you missed all of this earlier in the year, Lachie and Jules were married. He was having an affair with her best friend Tess.
0: Yes.
1: And it was all revealed a couple of days ago that Jules was going to be appearing in a tell-all podcast that's out today, right?
0: Mm-hmm.
1: No surprise here, though. Tess has come out and now said she's doing her own tell-all podcast that's coming out tomorrow.
0: Oh, yeah.
1: Anyway, we do have a snippet of Jules's interview, the wife, and she said in it that it's not the first time Lachie cheated.
7: I had found out that he had cheated on me before.
1: Okay.
7: I got one of those awful, like, hey, girly DMs with receipts and all
8: the ones that make
7: things.
8: Your heart sink down to your ass.
7: Awful.
8: Yeah.
7: The worst day of my life.
8: Yeah.
7: Didn't leave bed for 4 days.
8: Like, fully believe it.
7: Before that, would have bet my life that he would have never done that to me, ever. Was, you know, I was reassured that that was a one-off thing. Mm-hmm. It would never happen again. Biggest mistake of his life. We already had my daughter together, so I decided to stay.
1: Mm-hmm. Oh, that rips my heart out. I've got a very close friend who used to receive the same kind of hey, hun, kind of text. This is what your husband has been up to. And then the accounts would get deleted. But look, Tess's podcast comes out tomorrow. She's going to tell her side of the story with the Daily Mail. So,
0: I mean, what is her side of the story?
1: Like? I don't know. Like, I thought they would keep all of this private.
0: Yeah.
1: And they wouldn't be discussing it and they would want to keep it all, like, personal, but clearly not.
0: Well, and that's the thing. Like, if anyone has a right to speak about it, I feel it's Jules and Jules only in this situation. So, Tess, say no to the money. I'm sure she's been offered a lot of money to come out and tell her side of the story, but you in this instance, I don't think you deserve the platform. Like, we all kind of have known and have figured out what's happened here. So.
1: Yeah.
0: Yeah, I think just let Jules have her moment because she probably needs this to sort of get past and have some closure.
1: As a bit of a healing exercise, yeah?
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0: Wave 96.5, Little and Crammy, more fun in the morning, couple of minutes away from 8. Clarkie has all the latest news for us in a sec, but the biggest breaking news of the morning has been upper management and the legal team behind Wave 96.5 trying to put a stop to me completing a full marathon.
1: Well, not a complete stop.
0: Mm.
1: They haven't said, no, you're not allowed. They said, you're not allowed to do the full thing.
0: Yes.
1: Which, ugh, Amy wants me to do some of it.
0: Mm-hmm.
1: How have I got roped into your midlife crisis? Like, this has absolutely nothing to do with me.
0: Well, again, when a midlife crisis happens, there's always casualties. There's always people that, you know, get hurt or, you know, affected in some way.
1: I was more than willing to be your support person on the day.
0: Mm-hmm.
1: I was going to be cheering for you. I've got all the arts and crafts stuff ready to have an arts and crafts day here.
0: Yep.
1: I've got big cardboard signs and glitter glue and everything ready to go.
0: That's good.
1: I was going to drive past in the car and just beep, beep, beep, beep, beep, beep. Yay.
0: Which is fantastic. And I appreciate that. But now there's just a little more you could do for me. If you could, please.
1: This is ridiculous.
0: Again, look, we've been opening up the phones ever since we had this idea about Lindell and Crammy's Midlife Crisis Marathon, and it is still open. If you have any ideas or loopholes we can use, 4275 1965. We'll give you the chance to win $1,000 coming up after 8 with our game of 1K Wordplay too.
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7: Cloudy, still the chance of showers. Top of 18 today. Dave Clark with the 8 o'clock update. Masters Road closed eastbound at Spring Hill due to a multi-vehicle crash near Spring Hill Road. Motorists heading east are diverting via Drummond Street, Gladstone Avenue and Bridge Street instead. Motorists should allow extra time. Exercise caution. Buses through the area also being diverted away. Major changes to Australia's migration system appear to be on hold, with Labor facing growing resistance from industries dependent on foreign workers. Farming and construction groups are warning that cutting migrant numbers could leave crops unpicked, slow major infrastructure and lead to higher costs. Federal government has again been forced to defend plans to reduce the higher rebate for private health insurance for people 65 and over to pay for aged care. Employment Minister Amanda Rishworth has defended the move.
8: There will be a modest impact of people that might not take up private health insurance, but making sure pensioners can get a home care package is critically important.
7: That's on 7. Key documents being released by Shell Harbour City Council as the area experiences significant population growth and increasing housing demand. Council's Strategic Projects Advocacy Plan 2026-28 outlines Council's commitment to securing government support and investment in the infrastructure, services and projects that will deliver the greatest benefit to the growing community. Also today, the family of Dolly Parton has confirmed her death at the age of 80, and a major club in the Northern Illawarra has gone into voluntary administration.
0: Explore smart design and modern living. Masterton's two new display homes are now open at Housing World Batagarang.
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7: Tuesday night's NBL pre-season match was called off at the Snake Pit after concerns over the court. The match abandoned during the second quarter due to an unsafe playing surface. At the time, the Kings leading 32-27. The Hawks saying that the safety of players, officials and fans will always come first. And while it wasn't the desired outcome, it was the right call to make. Rabbitohs superstar Latrell Mitchell has been named to make his long-awaited return return from injury in this week's match against the Titans. The 29-year-old given the green light to return from a back injury that's kept him out of the game for the past 3 months. Teammate Campbell Graham telling Fox it's good to have him back.
9: It's a bit touch and go there for a while if he would be back. So, coming off the bench this week, obviously missed a lot of footy, yeah. So might take him a while to find his legs and we'll give him every opportunity to do that.
7: The support is growing for Darius Boyd to take over as Queensland Origin coach. He's now considered the front runner for the top job and has the support of Wayne Bennett.
0: 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Wave 96.5, weather.
7: Cloudy, chance of showers, top of 18 today. Cloudy Thursday, sunny on Friday, tops around 18 again. Right now 15 in Calderwood on Wave 96.5.
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13: Good morning. Hello. Get involved in the show if you like. 4275-1965. We're this morning open to any ideas on how Crammy can complete me a marathon, a full marathon, without actually completing a full marathon, I guess.
11: Without dragging me down with you.
13: Yeah, right. It's still going to happen, mate. We've got all these plans in place. We're working, like, not to pull back the curtain too much, but, you know, we have had to sort of engage with traffic management, etc., to do it down there. Yeah. Backwards and forwards across Windang Bridge. So, look, we've come too far, mate. We can't just pull
11: You have no idea how much hard work I've put into being your support person.
13: Okay.
11: I had no intention of having to walk any laps.
13: All the cardboard and Poscas you've bought, yeah.
11: Mate, I've got a full arts and crafts day planned next week. I'm giving up my nap one afternoon for this.
13: Okay, right. Well, I appreciate you, mate.
11: And I'm going to have to give up my nap on Friday as well because there's no way in hell you're going to be finished it.
13: Well,
11: by lunchtime.
13: If we can come up with some creative ideas, maybe we can. 4275-1965, the number to call now, though, if you want to win $1,000.
11: Yeah, 1K wordplay is what we're doing right now. So get on the phone. Play a little game of word association. We'll give you a couple of words and you got to see if you can match the same words that we come up with as well. It's pretty simple, isn't it?
13: You say it so casually. Make it sound so easy.
11: It's easier than running a marathon.
13: That's true. Give us a call now for 1K Wordplay next here at Wave 96.5.

0: Wave 96.5, Little and Crammy, more fun in the morning. It's not so fun, though, if you're stuck in the traffic on Masters Road or Five Islands Road this morning. There has been an accident affecting traffic there on those roads. That's why you're sitting in traffic. Mm-hmm. If you can avoid that area, please do so. And your eyes are ours on the road. We can't see everything. So 4275-1965 if you want to give us any updates. Now, though, someone has dialed that number and been the lucky one to get through for this.
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3: And Mitch from Albion Park is on the line this morning. You're on your way to do the school drop-off, Mitch?
4: I am.
3: Okay. Who have you got with you in the car?
4: I've got my son Will with me in the car.
3: Hi, Will.
0: Okay. Hey, guys.
5: Hi.
0: Hey, Mitch from Albion Park, what's the longest walk you've ever done? Just curious. Just asking for a friend.
4: Oh, the longest walk? Oh, probably 10, 15 Ks, I reckon. I'm not sure. I've never thought about it, to be honest.
3: Okay. You want to rope Mitch in as well, isn't he?
0: That's like a quarter of a marathon, I'm just saying.
4: Oh, could be. Yeah,
0: right. Okay.
3: Do you want to give him a lap? One lap?
4: the bridge isn't that long, is it?
0: To be precise, Mitch, it's 340 metres. We measured it with a Trundle.
4: 340.
0: Yeah. 124 laps for a marathon, just saying.
3: Mm.
0: If you're not busy next Friday, I'm working
3: on it. We've got your details now. Just know, Mitch, he's writing your number down and he's putting you in some kind of database to hit you up.
0: Got an idea.
4: I'm sure someone will step in for Lyndall for that one, Matt.
0: It's not me they're stepping in for, it's Lyndall.
3: Help a sister out. Yeah, I did not sign up for this.
0: Mitch and your little son Will, they're in the car on the way to school. We are ready to try and give you guys $1,000. You need to choose who's joining your little team in the car this morning. Will it be Lyndall or me, Crammy?
4: I'll go for you today, Crammy.
3: All right.
0: Okay, good luck.
3: Out
0: Bye.
3: You go. Just know, Thanks. Mitch, if he wins his $1,000 for you, you're gonna have to step up and do a couple of laps, surely. Both you and Will next week, all right?
4: Yep, sounds good.
3: All right, I'm going to give you guys three words. First thing that pops into your head is what I need from you guys this morning. If Crammy matches your words, you get the $1,000. Are we ready?
4: Yeah, let's go.
3: Okay. First word, blonde.
4: Is that blonde?
3: Yep.
4: Hair.
3: Second word, remote.
4: Control.
3: And your third and final word, name.
4: Person.
3: Person? All right, blonde, you've gone with hair. Remote, control, name, you've said person. All righty, I'm waving at him. He's coming back. Ah! There he goes again.
6: Yeah.
3: Hello. Thank you for filling the awkward 4 seconds of silence. It's a void where we count on you to do your stupidness every morning.
0: Well,
3: thank you.
0: You're welcome. I tend to come in a bit quicker than you do too. You just really get distracted out there. I don't know what you're doing half the time. You're not even looking.
3: Micro-sleeping normally?
0: Just having a nap.
3: All right, let's see if we can give Mitch and Will this $1,000 this morning, okay. All right? The first word is blonde.
0: Hair.
3: Yes. It's a void where we count on you to do your stupidness every

0: control?
1: Yes.
0: Hey. I nearly said TV. Okay.
1: You haven't done this in a while.
0: I know.
1: We're one word away.
0: Yep.
1: Mitch and Will.
0: Mm-hmm.
1: Will can go to school and brag.
0: Yes.
1: The word is name.
0: All right, I was really stressed and worried it was going to be one that I... Yep. I'm still hung up on craft beer. Name. Name. That's a hard... I'm balking. I'm just going to say it.
1: Go.
0: Tag. Name tag.
1: Oh, no.
0: What'd they say? What'd they say?
1: Person.
0: What was it? Person?
1: Person.
0: Oh, okay. That's good. I was thinking like first name as well. Like first name or last name.
1: Yeah, first name. Surname. Given name. I don't know. There's a lot. That's a hard word though, guys.
2: It was a tough one.
1: Yeah. Sorry,
0: yeah, sorry,
1: team.
0: Mitch. Sorry, Will.
2: All good, guys.
0: All right.
2: Yeah, appreciate it.
0: Great day anyway. Thanks for listening to the show and making us part of your morning. We appreciate it.
2: No worries, thank you.
0: All right, see ya, guys. They always sound so deflated.
1: Because they are.
0: I know. It's bad, isn't it? It's one of the least fun parts of the job, letting people down. Next, we're talking the marathon. Is it happening? Is it not happening? What's going on?
1: I don't want to talk about the marathon.
0: We've got to workshop this at Wave 96.5.
1: My name was Kid.

0: Wave 96.5, it is Lingle and Crammy. More fun in the morning, and I just want to take this moment, if I can. I know we've got a lot going on, but after playing Taylor Swift, you know, my wife is a massive Taylor Swift fan.
1: I do.
0: And I thought I would take this moment to say, I hope she's listening, happy birthday to my beautiful wife, Laura. She's turning 40 today.
1: This is a happy, very special birthday to Laura.
0: Yeah, the big 4-0. I hope this is her best era yet. See what I did there?
1: No, we all did.
0: Yeah,
1: right. You're going to score brownie points with that. What have you got planned for her?
0: Well, I don't want to ruin the surprise in case she's listening.
1: Oh, it's a surprise, is it?
0: Yeah,
1: you don't have anything she knows about.
0: Oh, you know me. I've always got a few things up my sleeve when it comes to my relationship and with work, mate.
1: Did you leave her anything special before you left for work this morning?
0: I did a little Taylor Swift-inspired card. It was her face superimposed onto Taylor's body and, you know, a note from the kids and I and a little gift that the kids
1: That's really cute.
0: Had a bit to do with
1: and
0: as
1: well.
0: And
1: that's so thoughtful to leave something for her so that she wakes up and sees that while you're at work. I wonder who thought of that idea.
0: Okay,
1: that's really kind.
0: Okay, well, you don't have to drag me down and take all the credit now. You idiot. All right, now you really do owe me, okay?
1: Happy birthday, Laura.
0: Yeah, happy birthday. Look, you do owe me as a colleague. In case you've missed it, we've been on a mission to complete a midlife crisis marathon. A marathon is what my midlife crisis is going to be. I'm just going to force it to happen rather than doing anything else and leaving my wife for someone
1: Nothing
0: younger.
1: Nothing silly, yeah.
0: Yeah, yeah, yeah. Well, I spun up, you know, a marathon on the spinny wheel. And in case you missed the drama this morning, after going off and doing some fitness tests yesterday, forced to do some fitness tests by the management of the radio station. We've been having emails bounce backwards and forwards between us and the management of the radio station.
1: They got the legal team involved, mate.
0: Yeah. We spoke to our big boss, Amy, earlier this morning to explain the position of the company, and this is essentially it in summary.
2: The company's legal position that you do not complete a full marathon.
1: So you and Amy have essentially tried to drag me into this.
0: Yes.
1: I don't know how this has somehow become my problem
0: because
1: I'm over here living my best life, my best perimenopausal life. I don't need to get dragged into anyone's midlife crisis, thanks very much.
0: Mm-hmm.
1: But here I am having to somehow be a part of it now because you can't complete a full marathon.
0: Well, that's the wording, right? Don't complete a full marathon. So, like, just give me something.
1: I'll do 200 metres or something.
0: Well, a couple of steps, mate, anything. 4275196 the number if you have any help or ideas. And Nicole from Orilla apparently has an idea for us this morning.
3: Okay. Well, I was thinking, I know you still want a marathon, but seeing as though they only want you to do some of the marathon, how about you do, say, half the marathon?
0: Yes.
3: The other half you spin the wheel again and go for a second option and get to do that as well. You might get something that you actually really wanted to do.
1: And then he's not completing a marathon, Nicole.
0: Yeah.
1: He's got to do the 42.2Ks. Come on. Mm. Don't let him get off that easy.
0: Okay. Well, help your brother out, Lyndall.
3: She should help, but I mean, well, she has been helping. But and saying that when you were going through the marathon crisis, it was her idea to come up with the spin wheel and add more things to it.
1: I'm giving you a lap.
0: Okay, you're committing to it one lap. Okay,
1: yeah.
0: I'll take that. Beggars can't be choosers. Knowing my luck, though, and my history with the Wave 96.5 spinny wheel, if we leave complete a marathon on that wheel, I'll complete half a marathon, I'll spin it, and you know what's going to spin up?
1: Marathon again.
0: Marathon again.
3: I at least will get to complete it.
0: Well,
3: it has to be one full go.
0: Yeah, but they're not going to do 1.5 marathons.
1: Like, I'm not sticking around for longer than a day for this, Nicole. It
0: becomes an ultra marathon.
3: Okay. I was just trying to give you an option of maybe something else as well to help you get two goes instead of just one.
1: You're trying to help him get out of it, Nicole. I see what you're doing.
0: Yeah, yeah. She's trying to get us that trip, that wellness trip to Bali. Come on, I just need some good luck with
1: Do you want to come to Bali, Nicole?
3: I'll definitely go to Bali.
0: It's a good idea. I like it, Nicole. Thank you.
3: No worries. Bye.
1: Thanks, mate. Bye.
3: I'll come past next week.
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6: Spring Hill multi-vehicle crash closing Masters Road eastbound at Spring Hill Road this morning. It's causing a fair bit of chaos as well for the M1 travelling northbound through Fig Tree. We've got a crash reported for the M1 coming on from Kanahawka Road in Brownsville, delaying traffic back to Yellum. Census night was Tuesday the 11th of August, so still time to complete. In the census, every answer matters, authorised by the Australian Bureau of Statistics, Canberra. That's the latest traffic on Wave 96.5. 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
7: 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We're hitting the roads across the Illawarra, loaded up with Illawarra's best freebies to kickstart your morning. 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This is Tyler hitting the roads of the Illawarra on Wave 96.5.

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1: I feel like I've been on such a roller coaster of emotions this morning.
0: Yes. It has been that.
1: We almost had your midlife crisis marathon cancelled.
0: But we're back on track.
1: And it wasn't cancelled, then I got roped into it. Now everyone's coming up with ideas of other things we can do, so
0: this
1: it's happening.
0: Is the beauty of our show, Lindell, and what happens if you are a part of Little and Crammy family and you listen to it. These things, they snowball, right? They evolve and like they move, they pivot and they change.
1: And this is what I love about everyone who does get involved in our show. Because now I feel like people are coming up with suggestions so that I don't actually have to do half of this marathon. Right. And my God, I love you guys.
0: Yeah.
1: Thank you.
0: So again, keep the ideas coming. We love them. And if you call our show, you could be our caller of the week on Friday. Someone gets $200 to spend at West Illawarra, who are celebrating 70 years as a club as well. You can join for just $5. Clarkie has the news next.
1: Mate, Clarkie do some laps.
0: Oh, I've seen him. Mate, he does plenty of laps of this radio station every single day.
1: Doesn't he? He walks up and down that hallway. Well, he sits in there by himself. I think he just likes to go and talk to everybody.
0: Yeah. We miss you, Clarkie. It's been half an hour since we heard you, so come on, give us some news.
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7: Cloudy, chance of showers, top of 18 today. Dave Clark with the 8:30 update. An earlier multi-vehicle accident still has Masters Road closed eastbound near Spring Hill Road. Eastbound drivers are being diverted via Drummond Street, Gladstone Avenue and Bridge Street. Motorists should allow extra time. Use caution. Buses in the area are also being diverted around the problem. Winnable IRSL has gone into voluntary administration following a long-running legal dispute with the builder of the club's new car park. The Merck says the club's chief executive, Michael Brennan, informed members of the decision, saying the club remains in a strong trading position and that the call had been made in the best interests of the club. The move follows a legal dispute with the builder, Warrane, over the club's new car park, resulting in management losing a court bid to pause a payment of $3 million in debts to the car park's builder. New report is shining a light on the price of e-bike safety, claiming mandatory insurance schemes would cost the community millions. The New South Wales Productivity Commissioner says instead there should be a focus on education and enforcement when it comes to e-devices. Commissioner Peter Actistrat says a small group of users shouldn't make it bad for everybody else.
8: The vast majority of people riding e-bikes do the right thing. Now, making them pay hefty insurance premiums because of the behaviour of a few hoon boys is a bit like asking the whole class to stay in after school because one naughty boy did something wrong.
7: There's less than 200 votes in it. That's the call on the result from Saturday's Kiama by-election. The race between Stan Jarrett and Michael Bowden is literally down to the wire. The New South Wales Electoral Commission had counted just under 14,000 ballot papers as of Tuesday, with 18,000 expected to have voted. The winner of the Kiama by-election won't be known until September 8. Also today, the US Secret Service says it's aware of apparent threats against the life of Donald Trump's younger son, Barron, and a rare tornado has left a trail of destruction through southern France.
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7: Jai Arrow will make a comeback to the footy field with the NRL signing off on exemption to allow him to chalk up the 100-game milestone. 31-year-old who's been diagnosed with MND will run out with the Rabbitohs in their remaining two games. League star Brad Fittler telling Nine it'll be special to see him back in the Bunnies jumper.
10: So, you know, Jai's going to have to go through what you normally do, warm up, go and get a massage, kicking off and the adrenaline running through your body and just being around people, there's going to be some guy who's going to obviously hold really tight as he comes into a really unknown part of his life.
7: Rare occurrence at the Snake Pit on Tuesday night with an NBL preseason match halted partway through the second quarter and abandoned. The match between the Illawarra Hawks and the Sydney Kings called off due to an unsafe playing surface. At the time, the Kings leading the match 32-27. The Hawks says the safety of the players, officials and fans will always come first, and it was the right call. And in the AFL, the GWS Giants have delisted Jesse Hogan just 2 years after he won the Coleman Medal. He's now set to pursue a move to a Melbourne club.
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7: Cloudy, chance of showers, top of 18. Cloudy Thursday, sunny Friday, tops around 18 again. Right now 16 in Port Kembla on Wave 96.5.
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12: Traffic still busy on Five Islands Road, Masters Road, due to an earlier accident, and we're being told there is a bit of congestion on the freeway, the motorway as well, Memorial Drive.
13: Yeah, southern end of Memorial Drive, there's been another accident, so please drive safe in this weather.
12: And hello to any of the little kids sitting in the cars right now in their cute little Book Week costumes. Of course, Book Week continues right across our region. Check out any of our local libraries as well. They're running some fantastic Book Week activities.
13: Today is a good day. Just got the delivery notification. The Sheen package has been delivered. I'm officially signed up for Book Week.
12: Booyah!
13: Oh, I looked everywhere for the things that I needed.
12: Mm-hmm.
13: Finally found them on Sheen, and they have arrived.
12: That's great. It's good to get some great and good news on a day like today, which started off not so good, you know, with management trying to get involved and suggest that I cannot, from a legal standpoint, complete a full marathon for Lindell and Cremie's Midlife Crisis Marathon. But as we do here at Wave 96.5, with your help on the phones, we're twisting, we're pivoting, we're sidestepping, goose-stepping our way around the legal jargon. 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

0: Wave 96.5. It is Lindell and Crammy for your Wednesday morning. The chance of a couple of showers and a top of 18 degrees. I have been checking the long range forecast for next Friday, the 4th of September, because, well, that is the day that I guess now we...
1: Hang on, go back to the forecast before we discuss anything. Mm. What is the weather looking like?
0: Yeah, it's looking okay, mate.
1: Okay.
0: Just a cloud hanging over the sun. No rain drops coming out of it, but my weather app could be completely different to yours. So who knows, really? But look, I'm trying to stay positive because, yes, next Friday, it would seem that maybe we are going to be completing a marathon.
2: Lindell and Crammy's Midlife Crisis Marathon for Resort on Cedar. Escape without travelling far or welcome family and friends nearby.
1: Yeah, there's been some issues this morning on the show.
0: Yeah, they certainly have. Big Boss Amy explaining earlier the position of the company after my fitness tests yesterday.
3: The company's legal position that you do not complete a full marathon.
1: Could you imagine the conversations they had yesterday?
0: Mm.
1: Like after, did you have to like send through your fitness results? Is
0: yes.
1: that what happened?
0: Yeah, they went through to Big Boss Amy and the higher-ups, and then I assume it sounds like onto legal for them to assess.
1: They would have had full conversations about the fact that you're not fit enough. I actually thought you did okay-ish in some of the tests.
0: I find my physique. Simon did a fantastic job, I believe. You know, my score was like 78, I think, out of 100.
1: I saw the video of you bragging about it.
0: Yeah, which I thought was good, but then
1: but
0: think...
1: But clearly your stress test didn't go too well.
0: Yeah, it was more the stress test, I think, you know, testing my lung capacity or that kind
1: They're
0: of stuff.
1: They're hard, though. Like, I have done one, and I think I failed too.
0: Look, there's something we're good at as a show, Lindell. It's creating more reasons to have meetings, whether that be for just us or just the management above us.
1: And so, it's like our toxic trait, personality trait, isn't it?
0: It really is.
1: We have a conversation, it ends up in a meeting.
0: Yeah, it is. Yeah.
1: That turns into another meeting.
0: Mm-hmm. Yeah. At least we're aware of it now. It's the first step.
1: That's our giant red flag, isn't it?
0: Yeah, it is. And look, we're looking to pivot. We're looking to change. The legal wording is, you know, don't complete a full marathon. So, thanks to all the calls we've been getting so far with some ideas.
1: You've got heaps.
0: Yeah, and Charisse has called through with an idea. What do you got for us, Charisse?
4: Good morning. How you doing?
1: Good. Yeah. Well, I'm better than he is.
0: We've had better mornings, you know, with this whole marathon potentially being cancelled. But I don't think there's a way around it. The loophole, mate. Don't complete a full marathon is what they're saying. And Charisse, I'm being told you've got an idea.
4: I have a brilliant idea.
0: Yes.
4: We get your Crammy doll. You get the listeners to do laps with your Crammy doll and your Fit Watch on your Crammy doll. So you've completed the marathon in the end.
1: A Crammy doll. So what, we have to get a Crammy doll made?
0: Like a little figurine of like...
1: A little bobblehead.
0: Maybe, whatever. I get it. See? Charisse is picking up what everyone's putting down, mate.
1: We don't have the money for that. Maybe we'll just stick your photo onto a ruler and walk along with it.
0: Because she's right. Like, we've mentioned it along the way, right? It's not about completing the marathon. It's about being able to post about completing a marathon afterwards. So I just need the watch to complete the marathon. And Crammy, the doll, Crammy doll, still Crammy does the marathon.
1: Charisse, here's the thing.
4: That's correct.
1: He's been trying to find loopholes since the day he spun up a marathon on the wheel.
0: Yeah, yeah.
1: Now,
4: you knew he was never going to complete it.
1: Yeah, well, I was hoping he would. But here's the thing.
0: Yeah.
1: If it gets me out of doing half of it or however much you thought I was going to do...
0: You just have to do one lap holding the figurine or doll.
1: Is that all I have to do?
0: Whatever you're willing to contribute on the day.
1: Charisse, do you want to do a lap if we get some kind of representation of Premier?
0: Yeah, okay. See?
4: I can walk a lap for you.
0: Okay.
1: Charisse, I would only be walking it as well. There's no way I'm going to be jogging it. Okay, well, I'm a little bit more open to it if we get others to help.
0: Yeah, this is great. This is brilliant. Again, just know that Charisse, Lindell, whoever does contribute to the overall distance while carrying whatever represents me and Crammy completing the marathon, Crammy still gets all the credit for completing the marathon at the end.
1: You lazy little turd. Yeah, you're probably going to do one lap, aren't you? You're going to jog up and back and you're like, I'm done. Thanks very much.
0: I will commit to it.
4: That's okay.
0: Half, at least.
4: Linda, we just do it slowly. So when he goes, I completed it. Yeah, but it took you forever.
1: Yeah, but it's just, I'm annoyed because he's supposed to be doing a midlife crisis marathon and now we all have to do it for you.
0: Crammy will be completing a marathon. Backwards and forwards across Windang Bridge. Charisse, you're a genius. I love it. Where do we get a Crammy figurine made or a doll now?
1: Dimu, I don't know.
0: Who can crochet or stitch? What's going on? It's still on Lindell and Crammy's Midlife Crisis Marathon next Friday, the 4th of September. 124 laps is what Crammy will do to complete a marathon.
1: Can you at least commit to minimum 100 laps?
0: Yeah, well, 100 out of 124?
1: Yeah. You were going to have to do an hour ago, 124, yeah, okay, until you got that email.
0: Well, yeah, exactly, and due to my fitness and the email.
1: And now you're going to say, I can't. Mm. I can't do it.
0: Some will say that I deliberately failed the fitness test.
1: Did you? Did you write these emails yourself?
0: We're going to play a song. Some ads.
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2: 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First with the Illawarra's traffic.
6: The M1 this morning are crawling both directions from Fig Tree through to Dapto. Very heavy after an earlier crash. Spring Hill, Masters Road still blocked eastbound. Multi-vehicle crash at Spring Hill Road causing delays. Memorial Drive is still a heavy run coming in from Russell Vale through to Berry Meadow. 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That's the latest traffic on Wave 96.5. 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

0: Wave 96.5, Little and Crammy, more fun in the morning. Yep, I'll be getting a little footloose on Windang Bridge next Friday morning.
1: Now you're so excited about it because you don't have to do the full thing.
0: No, well, I actually am, yes, more excited about this becoming more of a collaborative kind of thing. Like, there's more people going to be involved now, and look, every lap of Windang Bridge now I see is us saving another marriage in the Illawarra.
1: Yeah, sure.
0: Yeah.
1: Okay, Hero. I think tomorrow's show should just be a recruitment drive. And so that I don't have to do half of this marathon, we'll get more people to help and more people to come on board.
0: I'm here for that, yeah.
1: But, you know, I have said that I've been the greatest support person. I was going to be the greatest hype girl of all time.
0: Yes.
1: Said I've got the arts and crafts all organised to have a full day next week to make your banners and signs. I was going to do laps.
0: Yes.
1: In my car on Windang Bridge.
0: Uh-huh.
1: But the other things that I have done is, you know, help sort out an outfit for you.
0: Yeah, thank you.
1: I've also today organised Paul from the Barefoot Podiatrist to come in here.
0: Right.
1: And what he's going to do is, like, help with all of your movement foundations. So from the feet up, he's going to help, like, all of your running mechanics and help iron out any kinks in your body and your hips and your back. Well, I know you've got a bad back. You've said that many, many a time.
0: Yes, okay.
1: So he's going to come into the radio station this morning and just give you a bit of a helping hand with how your body moves for next week.
0: Oh, that's
1: and
0: great.
1: Maybe now I'm going to need some help too. I don't know.
0: Yeah, I was going to say.
1: With my whole one lap.
0: Mm-hmm. Look, let's be honest. If anyone's going to injure themselves on Windang Bridge next
1: Friday.
0: Don't
1: you dare put it out there in the universe. Don't finish that sentence. Stop talking.
0: Okay, I'll do that.
1: Mm-hmm.
0: I want to stay alive. It is Lyndall and Crammy wrapping up the show for a Wednesday. We're back tomorrow live from 5:30. Enjoy the rest of your Wednesday. We'll talk to you tomorrow.
1: Bye.
0: Bye-bye. Ta-ta.
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5: Cloudy, still the chance of showers. Top of 18 today. Dave Clark with the 9 o'clock update. Masters Road still closed eastbound near Spring Hill Road after an earlier multi-vehicle accident. Eastbound drivers are being diverted via Drummond Street, Gladstone Avenue and Bridge Street. Motorists should allow extra time and use caution. Buses in the area are being diverted around the closure. Today marks 1 year since two police officers were shot dead in northeast Victorian town of Pupunka. A service will be held today to honour the lives of the officers who paid the ultimate price while on duty. New South Wales Productivity Commission has called for more education around e-bike safety rather than mandatory insurance schemes. Follows a review from the commission which found enforcing insurance schemes outweighs the benefits and will cost the state up to $1 billion. New South Wales Productivity Commissioner Peter Actistrat says it's not fair to punish those who use the e-bike safely.
15: We're recommending an increase in the education and enforcement of riders and pedestrians near e-bikes. We believe if we target the unsafe behaviour and the illegal devices, we'll go a long way to improving safety.
5: In response to what are called growing concerns over plans to build skyscrapers in Wollongong CBD and the Flinders Street precinct, there's plans for a community meeting in Wollongong City this Sunday, August 30 at 10:30 a.m. to discuss the future of the area. Organisers for the Wrong for the Gong group say the meeting is planned for the corner of Belmore and Smith Streets in Wollongong. Also today, there's less than 200 votes in it. That's the call on the result for Saturday's Kiama by-election so far. And global stars are paying tribute to Dolly Parton, who's died in Nashville at the age of 80.
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5: Rabbitohs have revealed they'll name Jai Arrow for their remaining two matches to get the 31-year-old who suffers from MND to the 100-game milestone. Former NRL star Brad Fittler applauding the move.
16: It's good to see the league, South Sydney and the Titans get together and, you know, that we can produce something like this for Jai. A wonderful show of humanity.
5: That's on Nine. Season 2026 wraps up tonight in the New South Wales Premier League netball. The South Coast Blaze taking on Sutherland. Head coach Margie Parr says both the under-23s and the Opens have a chance.
17: We have a very strong game tonight to play, but I feel a little bit confident that we can really put some challenges to them because Stingrays really do need to take out the win on us really successfully for them to position themselves well for finals.
5: And there's a chance that Newcastle could once again have an NBL team. Foundation club the Falcons and also the Hunter Pirates, previously playing in the basketball top tier. Other options being talked about include Canberra, the Gold Coast and a second team for Sydney. We'll check Wave 96.5 weather next.
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5: Cloudy, still the chance of showers, top of 18 today. Cloudy Thursday, sunny on Friday, tops around 18 again. Right now 16 in Fig Tree on Wave 96.5.
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18: G'day, it's Bo. 22 in a row again. We'll get it underway with the likes of Olivia Rodrigo. Some of her latest stuff is on the way. This is Lizzo, who is also a flautist. Loves playing the flute, but then again, so does Andre 3000 from Outkast. I would love to see a flaut off between them. It's about damn time. 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Hey.

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It's Good Charlotte, I Just Want to Live in a 22-song music marathon. Coming up, we do have one that is straight out of the throwback lunch. You can check that one again today from midday. This is somber new stuff, though. My Body Isn't Ready with 22 in a row. 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It's the

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Now, over the years, you've seen Lyndall and Crammy race bathtub boats across Lake Illawarra. 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

babe, just hit the pedal. If things go wrong, it's just incidental. My bad, never got the memo that you never have fun while you're in the limo. Yeah, you wanna ride in the six, you wanna dine in the six. But when I lean for the kiss, you said I'll probably send you some pics. And I'm

Dave, 96.5. It is Beau today with 22 in a row. Cherry Bomb covering Alanis. On the way, Michelle Branch is coming up with a song she originally won heaps of awards with Santana for. It was written by the guy from New Radicals. That's why she's re-released it. Either that or she needs more money, but it is two songs from now at Wave 96.5. This is Ed.